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Make sure you're up with Dave and Chuck the Freak, and then at noon with Rev, and then 4 o'clock with Denzel. 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

0: 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Yum! Derek Rowenhurst, our latest Crow Rock star, works over at TNA Auto Service. He can go 24 hours over on 12th and get $50 worth of whatever he wants. He's got the gift card. You can get one as well. Just hang out with Rev. It's awesome. Taco John's, man, for the belly. Scorpions are on the way. Also, Beastie Boys around the corner. And after 8 bells, let's do Ice Nine Kills. New rock on the Crow.
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5: From the Kelloland Live Doppler Storm Center.
6: Partly cloudy as we go through the evening and night. A couple of thunderstorms are possible. A few of those may be strong to severe. We'll have a low of 60 and a south wind at 10 to 20 miles per hour. That will carry over into Tuesday. Speaking of Tuesday, mostly sunny and hot. Highs on the other side of 90. Then 88 on Wednesday, mostly sunny with a breezy southeast wind. And a couple of evening thunderstorms possible. From the Storm Center at Kelbowian TV, I'm meteorologist Adam Rowan.
5: 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Kicking out some more sweet chin music.

Listening to The Crow is kind of like going barefoot at Spencer Dog Park. You might step in something you can't wash off.

is falling away from me. It's falling away from me.

Ice Nine Kills and McKenna Grace, New Rock on the Sioux Empire's Rock Station 103.7 The Crow. We are in a new hour. It is number three, so let me give you the top three reasons to hang out with me right now. Red Hot Chili Peppers, Californication, Led Zeppelin for your Head Zeppelin, and Queens of the Stone Age. Hey, they're going to be in concert with the Foo Fighters. We'll learn more about how you could go on a rock star road trip in just a little bit. It's The Crow.

Here's another 103.7 The Crow review. One star, would not recommend. Not nearly enough Phil Collins. Aaron on Wikipedia, that's by choice.

1037 The Crow, Seven Empires Rock Station with Queens of the Stone Age. They are going to be playing along with the Foo Fighters when they do the Fargo Dome show. And we've got those rock star road trips headed your direction. Hang out with me tomorrow during the Prize Patrol and Thursday to get signed up to possibly qualify to win Rockstar Road Trip number 2. It's New Rock, Broken Mirror, Architects on the Crow, Stone Temple Pilots on deck.

0: Metallica, The Unforgiven 2, the one we totally could have done without. It's a Sue and Fires Rock Station, 103.7 The Crow. And we are about three quarters of the way through one of those 60-minute commercial-free rock blocks. We'll start another one right after this one. They got them back-to-back for us all night long until Dave and Chuck the Freak come to wake you up for Tuesday. Prepare yourself for the greatness. Papa Roach now, Bad Omens on the way. Stick around. It's The Crow.
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0: Latest from Bad Omens, Dying to Love on the Sue and Pyrus Rock Station 103.7 The Crow. And, you know, I just had thought that everybody had gotten in on the VIP thing. Then I was at Shinedown last Monday, and someone told me, hey, what's this Crow VIP thing I keep hearing about? Dude, I'm like, come on. Now, I know. All you got to do is text in Crow, K-R-R-O, to the Crow phones, and you're VIP. It's just that easy. It's just that simple. So go do that. I need everybody to be part of the VIP because you double up your chances of winning. We do some things only for family members. So once you get in there, getting the family, getting the VIP, getting the royalty, that's you. And you could win extra stuff just that way. Crow to the Crow phones. Do it now. Pearl Jam is just around the corner. Stained. And then after Nine Bells, AC/DC on the Crow.
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10: We could get some evening showers and a couple of thunderstorms tonight. A few of those storms may be strong to severe. Otherwise, we're partly cloudy with a low of 60 and a breezy south wind that will carry into the day on Tuesday. A high on either side of 90 for the day tomorrow. Mostly sunny with that southerly breeze turning to the southeast on Wednesday. A few evening thunderstorms with a high of 88. From the Storm Center, I'm meteorologist Adam Rook.
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Now, I can imagine if Weird Al had done this song back in the day, it would have been called Dirty Deeds Done with Sheep. See what I did there? That's what Weird Al does. He makes parodies, and he's coming in concert June 30th at the Denny on the Bigger and Weirder Tour along with Puddle's Pity Party, and you can still go. You can win a carpool party four-pack over at crow.com. 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Be a rock star. It's The Crow. I'm through with

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It's called Kerosene on the Sioux Empire's Rock Station 103.7. The Crow got all of the good 60-minute commercial-free rock blocks rolling all night long for you. Smashing Pumpkins, Van Halen, and Deftones just ahead. 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

Linkin Park, In the End, 103.7 The Crow. Sue Empire's Rock Station. And yeah, man, I hear that word has it that Denzel's going to get to talk with Kenny Wayne Shepherd, the OG Blue on Black. Pretty excited about hearing all that. 18 in Life and Green Day on the way.

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0: 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Go ahead and get your code words. 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Price Patrol, go over to crow.com and put your stuff in. I'll come by and say hi. On the way, new rock from the Pretty Reckless, also Everclear, and after 10 bells, we got Bush. It's the Crow.
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1: From the Kelloland Live Doppler Storm Center.
8: Partly cloudy as we go through the evening and night. A couple of thunderstorms are possible. A few of those may be strong to severe. We'll have a low of 60 and a south wind at 10 to 20 miles per hour that will carry over into Tuesday. Speaking of Tuesday, mostly sunny and hot. Highs on either side of 90. Then 88 on Wednesday, mostly sunny with a breezy southeast wind and a couple of evening thunderstorms possible. From the Storm Center at Kelloland TV, I'm meteorologist Adam Roy.
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Now, Skillet's doing a free show at the Billion Automotive Main Stage during the Sioux Empire Fair this year, Tuesday, August the 4th. All you got to do is pay to get into the fair, and the concert is free. Skillet, man, that's a cool thing. It's the fifth hour, so let me give you five. Def Leppard, Falling in Reverse, Breaking Benjamin, Alice in Chains, and Shinedown. They were just here. New Rock coming up on The Crow.

Falling in Reverse featuring Soraya on the Sioux Empire's Rock Station 103.7 The Crow. Congratulations to Don Shea. Got rock star road trip number one. And one of these people, John Tucker, Sean Donkersloot, Jason Allers, Dustin Russell, or maybe you that gets qualified this week can win Rockstar Road Trip number two. The winning begins again tomorrow, 8, noon, and 4. Breaking Benjamin on the Sioux Empire's Rock Station.

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Now, please follow the bouncing ball over to crow.com. Learn all about all the concerts we got coming. There's quite a few of them. Skillet, Buck Cherry, Weird Al Yankovic, Rock the Country, David Lee Roth, Midsummer Music Festival, Saving Abel, and a whole bunch more. It's crow.com's concert calendar. You can also get some tickets. Rainbow in the Dark.

0: 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You guys suck. Why don't you quit and get real jobs? 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

0: Pop Evil on the Sue and Pirates Rock Station, 103.7 The Crow. Now, you're probably not thinking about food right now because, you know, you had burgers and dogs all day on the grill for Memorial Day. 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You can do it. Promise. Aerosmith on the way. New rock from Volbeat. Double pedal. And after 11, System of a Down. 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
6: Becoming partly to mostly sunny as we go into the day on Tuesday. It'll be hot and breezy, a high around 90, south winds at 10 to 20 miles per hour. Then 88 on Wednesday, mostly sunny with a couple of evening pop-up thunderstorms possible, southeast wind at 10 to 20 miles per hour. We'll stay in the mid-80s for Thursday and Friday, both days featuring a healthy mix of sun and clouds. From the Storm Center at Kelloland TV, I'm meteorologist Adam Rudd.
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Van Halen and David Lee Roth on 103.7 The Crow. Now, David Lee is coming to the Washington Pavilion June 15th. Not real far from now, actually. Congratulations to Chuck Warren, Trish Decker, Jim Myers, and Bo Freeman. All got tickets before you could even buy them. You can get seats over at crow.com, the concert calendar. Go over there and get some tickets for David Lee Roth. Sleep Theory now. Led Zeppelin on the way. It's The Crow.

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I said you look so fine that I really want to make you mine. 4, 5, 6, come on and get your kicks. Now you don't need

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Take my hand and come with me, because you look so fine that I really want to make you mine. I said, you look so fine that I really want to make you mine. 4, 5, 6, come on and get your kicks. Now you don't need

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And this month, yes, May is Mental Health Awareness Month. And you can talk to anybody about anything. Seriously, I mean, 988 could be a source for you. A good friend, a therapist. Everybody needs one of those. If you don't have a therapist, then you could be the problem. Seriously. There's no shame in the game, man. Protect your mental health. We need you around. STP on The Crow.

0: latest from Evanescence. Who will you follow on the Zoo Empire's Rock Station 103.7 The Crow? I am Ace, and our Memorial Day time in the prime is just about over, so I'm going to get out of your face here real soon. But before I run, I will have AC/DC, Akadeka from my friends in the Netherlands, also Metallica, and anybody else I can squeeze in before midnight. Thanks for hanging out today. You could have been anywhere, but by my face is where you wanted to be, so thank you. Also, don't forget the words I live by, guys. Every person that you meet is fighting a battle you know nothing about. Therefore, be kind. Always. Thank you, Robin Williams, for those words of wisdom. I am Ace. I will see you tomorrow around 6 o'clock Colonial Watch Time, 6 bells, however you want to say it. I've heard it always. I am out. Bye-bye.
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10: Becoming mostly sunny as we go into the day on Tuesday. It'll be hot, though, with a high around 90, south winds at 10 to 20 miles per hour. That wind will maintain its intensity and turn to the southeast on Wednesday. Mostly sunny with a couple of pop-up evening thunderstorms and a high of 88. 86 on Thursday, 83 for Friday. Both days featuring a nice mix of sun and clouds. From the Storm Center at Kelloland TV, I'm meteorologist Adam Rook.
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4: Becoming partly to mostly sunny as we go into the day on Tuesday. It'll be hot and breezy, a high around 90, south winds at 10 to 20 miles per hour. Then 88 on Wednesday, mostly sunny with a couple of evening pop-up thunderstorms possible, a southeast wind at 10 to 20 miles per hour. We'll stay in the mid-80s for Thursday and Friday, both days featuring a healthy mix of sun and clouds. From the Storm Center at Kelloland TV, I'm meteorologist Adam Rudd.
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3: Becoming mostly sunny as we go into the day on Tuesday. It'll be hot, though, with a high around 90. South winds at 10 to 20 miles per hour. That wind will maintain its intensity and turn to the southeast on Wednesday. Mostly sunny with a couple of pop-up evening thunderstorms and a high of 88. 86 on Thursday, 83 for Friday. Both days featuring a nice mix of sun and clouds. From the Storm Center at Kelloland TV, I'm meteorologist Adam Rook.
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Dad, dick, dirty. Yeah, that about covers it. 103.7, The Crow.

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Tom from Buffalo Ridge wrote on Facebook, "For some reason, I can't quit listening to The Crow." And Tom, we can't quit you either, big guy.

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7: From the Kelloland Live Doppler Storm Center.
8: Becoming mostly sunny as we go into the day on Tuesday. It'll be hot though, with a high around 90, south winds at 10 to 20 miles per hour. That wind will maintain its intensity and turn to the southeast on Wednesday. Mostly sunny with a couple of pop-up evening thunderstorms and a high of 88. 86 on Thursday, 83 for Friday. Both days featuring a nice mix of sun and clouds. From the Storm Center at Kelloland TV, I'm meteorologist Adam Rook.
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7: Becoming partly to mostly sunny as we go into the day on Tuesday. It'll be hot and breezy, a high around 90, south winds at 10 to 20 miles per hour. Then 88 on Wednesday, mostly sunny with a couple of evening pop-up thunderstorms possible. Southeast wind at 10 to 20 miles per hour. We'll stay in the mid-80s for Thursday and Friday, both days featuring a healthy mix of sun and clouds. From the Storm Center at Kelloland TV, I'm meteorologist Adam Rudd.
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1: They ask people, what's the absolute worst taco topping? The
2: sour
1: most
2: cream.
1: Divisive?
2: Cilantro.
1: Black olives next on the list.
2: No, thank you.
3: Nope.
1: Who? On a taco?
2: Yeah.
3: People
1: get
3: do
1: that.
3: It.
1: You get that.
4: When I make tacos
1: here.
4: At home, you better believe there's
1: dropping them
4: on there. Black olives on there.
1: Cheese.
2: Are you about to say you don't put cheese on?
4: The traditional taco would just be raw onion and cilantro and the meat.
1: Broccoli? Who ever put broccoli in a taco? Get the hell out of here.
3: No way.
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5: Ah, yes. 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
7: Becoming mostly sunny as we go into the day on Tuesday. It'll be hot, though, with a high around 90, south winds at 10 to 20 miles per hour. That wind will maintain its intensity and turn to the southeast on Wednesday. Mostly sunny with a couple of pop-up evening thunderstorms and a high of 88. 86 on Thursday, 83 for Friday. Both days featuring a nice mix of sun and clouds. From the Storm Center at Kelloland TV, I'm meteorologist Adam Rook.
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2: Police are investigating a Michigan man who shot himself in the ass cheeks Friday at Legacy Sports Center. This is in Green Oak Township in Livingston County. The Green Oak Township Police Department says that officers were dispatched about 7:10 Friday night on the report of a loud boom at Legacy Sports Center.
3: Is this where Stella plays volleyball?
4: Did she play in Livingston?
3: I'm thinking that
4: it's pretty far.
3: Legacy, yeah, it is pretty far though.
4: You're looking at a map.
3: Weird. I'd have to like see where it is on a map.
5: There you go. If that helps you.
3: No, I don't think so. Not that one.
2: When they responded to the call, the cops say they found the man had shot himself in the ass cheeks after adjusting his pants.
3: I was going to say, he definitely had a gun in his waistband.
6: He must have had it when one of those dudes that keeps it in the back.
2: In the back, like, yeah.
6: Idiot.
3: In the back.
2: Oh, man, shooting right through your butt cheeks.
6: Got both of them.
2: He was transported to a local hospital by the Livingston County Ambulance. According to other information, this happened during a girls' volleyball game.
3: Okay, yep, no. Yep.
2: A post from a parent present at the game said there were about 100 kids there, some of them within 3 feet of the guy. The man was sitting in the bleachers when his gun went off. Another post described the guy who shot himself as being argumentative.
3: Well, you shot yourself in the ass, you'd be pretty upset, and you also know, like, you're in for it, right?
6: Yeah.
2: In a statement, Legacy Center said it is a gun-free campus. It's taking the matter seriously and cooperating with authorities. They say this is a reminder to all of our customers that carrying a firearm on our campus is prohibited and you will be asked to leave immediately. While we respect everyone's right to carry, our campus is built for athletes to enjoy their sports in a safe environment and not be subject to gun violence. Huh. Oh, that's, I mean, he's not supposed to have the gun there, but still. Bad night for that guy, right? He almost blew his ass off.
3: Yeah.
6: And honestly, probably his daughter's volleyball.
3: You could have shot anybody else,
2: right,
3: too,
2: of course.
3: You know?
6: Yeah. He's an idiot.
2: No good.
3: Yeah, luckily, whenever I go to any of these things, I try to stand so by myself. So I have
6: I don't really have
3: a chance to be shot by a random.
2: Did they do ass cheek reconstruction?
3: Sure they do.
6: I bet they do.
3: I bet they're really good at it. Because I bet you can really manipulate it.
2: Because it's just like a fleshy mask,
3: yeah, I think,
2: right?
3: It's way easier
2: probably be
3: than
2: like one of the easiest
3: you can
2: things
3: build
2: to
3: my butt and make it look nice.
5: I think as long as you don't hit any of the pipes, then you're probably okay.
3: Yeah, the pipes are the problem.
5: Yeah.
3: Internal pipes.
5: The plumbing in there.
3: Yeah, it's bad.
2: Would you spend money to get ass cheek reconstruction? Or
3: no,
2: would you just
3: not even.
2: Fly?
3: I would let it fly.
6: Like if I was in a devastating ass accident?
2: Yeah.
6: Like, I guess, like, I would. I want him to be like,
4: fuck normal, right?
2: Yeah. I guess how many people in your life are going to see them?
3: I guess,
2: you know?
3: My whole thing would be like, okay, if it just looks like I have an entrance wound and like an exit wound and it's not like a giant chunk of it gone.
6: Yeah, don't worry about it then.
3: I would just leave it.
6: But if, like, you got one cheek or something.
4: Yeah.
3: Yeah, one cheek. I mean, I got to sit down, you know?
4: It's functional.
3: I am used to a level of cushioning that I would like to keep.
6: You don't think a lot about what that would be without ass cheeks.
4: Never thought of it, really.
2: A life without ass cheeks.
6: Well, a lot of the life I'm learning, you know, you get older, it's all about perspective.
3: That's right.
6: At least you have both
3: your ass cheeks.
6: Bad day, but you got both your ass cheeks. There's somebody out there that's like, yeah, every time I sit down, I'm leaning to one side.
3: Yeah.
6: It's horrible.
3: I'm sitting right on a bone.
6: Yeah, life
3: sucks.
5: Some of those images aren't too great.
4: I would imagine they are not.
5: Yeah, I think there's some.
4: I think we'll change our minds. We'll be like, yes, ass construction immediately.
3: We'll send you back.
6: Oh, wow.
4: Yeah,
6: yes.
4: You got to get it fixed.
6: Oh, no.
4: What is that?
6: I don't know.
2: That lady's ass looks
6: it's like one of those slow motion shots of somebody getting punched in the face.
3: Oh, man. I know my ass isn't great, but I guess it isn't that bad, is it?
7: Oh, it could be worse, right? It could always be worse.
3: Every once in a while, there's a bunch missing of someone's ass.
7: Yep.
4: Most of these are just Brazilian butt lift pictures.
3: Mm-hmm. Yeah,
5: some of them are. If you search, like, accident, then you'll see, like, people.
7: Like, buttock accident?
5: Yeah, like, a reconstruction accident. Then you'll see some
3: bold ones.
5: Yeah.
7: I don't know if I want to see him either.
3: Oh.
5: And I don't know if that's, like, the butt cheek surgery accident or it's from an accident being repaired, you know?
8: Yeah, you're going to want that thing rebuilt.
3: Well, okay, so the first one that's on the left there, they it's did like their quasi, best.
2: The Quasimodo of asses.
3: They did their best, but, I mean, let's be honest.
2: Oh, was that the after?
3: Yeah, like once.
2: Oh, I thought it was hasn't begun.
3: No.
8: The second one they did all right, putting it back together.
2: Better, yeah, that better. One's better. This one they gave a whole cheek to.
3: Yeah, that's nice.
5: The one right underneath your cursor. I don't know what's going on there.
8: Oh, my God.
3: My goodness.
4: Oh, no.
8: What if you saw that in yoga pants or something? You'd be like, oh, my God.
2: It's like an old potato.
8: I'm not ready for it.
4: Looks like butt balls.
3: Mm-hmm. It does. I mean, you're right.
5: It really does.
8: Oh, you don't want two big old butt balls.
2: No.
8: Butt nuts.
2: Hey, how are your butt nuts doing, Chuck?
3: They're not great.
2: You going to get them taken
3: Check
2: care
3: them
2: of?
3: Check them out. Check them out.
2: How long have you had those butt nuts?
3: Ever since the accident.
2: I didn't notice them until you wore those tight track pants the other day.
3: I know, but I sit on those butt nuts every day.
2: That must be uncomfortable, man. No,
3: I didn't even know they looked like nuts until Lisa said they look like a set of balls. Back there.
4: Big balls.
3: Big. They are. They're great big balls. Yeah. They're great big butt balls.
2: Life with butt nuts must not be good.
3: It's not good. Okay, so if I had butt balls.
2: Yeah,
3: I'd like to amend my previous statement. I would like to get it fixed.
7: Someone said, I got my ass cheeks caught up in a combine. Happens more than you think.
2: Oh, my God.
3: Okay, but a combine. What? A combine.
2: That's crazy. How are they now, man?
3: They're not good, Dave. It was in a combine. Usually we talk about someone who's like, yeah, chop my legs right off. Hurry up. Hurry. There's that 911 call of the guy who was in the combine.
7: Yes, yes.
3: He's like, I'm bleeding out real bad. I got no legs. I just done it. I done did it.
2: The combine's will chop
3: you. Combine, guys. You can't be ass first in the combine.
6: Rolling up to the scene and a guy's ass is just stuck in the front of the combine.
2: Get my ass out. Can you save it?
3: No.
2: Save my ass. Man, my buttocks.
3: We're gonna try our best.
6: I love calling them buttocks.
3: Buttocks.
6: Yeah.
2: My buttocks. Got me both the buttocks.
0: Got something to add? Call Dave and Chuck the Freak toll free at 1-855-954-6969. 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
9: A few widely scattered showers and thundershowers this morning. Otherwise, a hot afternoon. Our high near 90 degrees. South wind at 10 to 15. Partly cloudy tonight. Low at 63. Tomorrow, we warm up close to 90 in the afternoon. About a 20% chance of a late day shower or thunderstorm. Highs back in the mid-80s on Thursday. From the Storm Center at Kelloland TV, I'm Brian Karstens.
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2: Dave and Chuck the Freak. 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
0: We're going to get started this time around with this.
2: It sucks to be old.
0: An elderly computer executive who suffers from serious bladder issues.
3: Oh, God.
0: Insists his ex-company wrongly fired him when he had to pee in the lobby of a Times Square hotel.

0: after a business meeting, and a coworker spotted him.
1: Stop it.
2: But I gotta go!
1: Do you think he just, like, peed in a plant or something? You found a plant?
0: Richard Becker is a former salesman at Lenovo. He claims in his $1.5 million lawsuit that he just couldn't make it back to his room at the Western New York in Times Square.
1: Right. Mm-hmm.
0: And instead had no choice but to discreetly urinate on the ground in the hotel's vestibule.
1: Don't they have, like, a lobby bathroom?
3: So the thing about those places, especially in New York, is if I can remember, a lot of them, you have to go up in an elevator to get to the lobby. The lobby's not on the ground floor.
4: Yeah, it depends.
1: Okay.
4: Yeah.
1: Mm-hmm.
3: Especially Times Square.
4: Yeah.
3: It's valuable space down there, right?
1: Right, right. Yeah.
3: So there's probably storefronts and there's a little elevator to take you up.
1: Yeah.
3: So he probably
4: You have to wear a diaper. You can't just pee in a lobby.
1: That's
4: I don't
1: your
4: think
1: thing.
4: You're going to win that lawsuit, my man.
1: I don't think so.
0: Lisa Way for the company.
1: Yeah.
2: Not going to win the lawsuit, my man.
1: Yeah, case closed. Lenovo representative, Lisa Way.
4: Just pee in the lobby.
3: Put a diaper on.
4: Yeah. You have to plan
2: diaper
4: better.
2: Diaper up, old dude.
1: We're a cheaper laptop company.
0: Lenovo.
4: Many old men have bladder problems.
3: Right.
4: It's part of the deal. You've got to figure that out.
1: Yeah.
0: The 66-year-old said he had visited
1: a
0: bathroom.
1: Not even that old to
0: But he has a problem. He's got an issue.
1: Okay.
0: He had to go to the bathroom 5 times during the business meal, but became overwhelmed with his bladder condition on the walk back to the hotel from the restaurant and had to do his business in public on the Westin.
1: I mean, I don't know.
4: See a doctor.
1: I was going to say, have you peed 5 times?
4: And then you get that prostate looked at.
1: During
4: some
1: dinner,
4: medication.
1: Something's going on.
0: Something's
1: there.
0: Going real wrong. He wasn't discreet enough, however, and was spotted peeing by a coworker who reported what he did to the company boss. 4 days later, he was fired without notice or severance, despite the company apparently having full knowledge of his longtime bladder condition.
4: Condition.
0: He has a conviction for bladders. Now he's suing Lenovo for discriminating against him because of his disability.
4: Oh, come on.
1: The thing is, like, it sucks to have something like that, but as a company, like, I can't have you peeing in public.
4: Imagine if people were peeing here because they couldn't get to a bathroom.
1: Right. You don't
4: like,
1: think
4: we would not be happy.
0: Yeah, I'm sure they have.
3: Yeah, but like, so Chuck just stops right there
4: he's
3: at the
4: like,
3: door.
4: Oh,
3: yeah,
4: I can't make it.
1: I put a little plant
4: and
1: there.
4: And he just pees
1: in a plant
4: and we're supposed to just work?
1: Yeah.
4: No.
1: I like that
4: can't
1: idea.
4: Work there.
3: If it's less of a walk for him, he's all in.
1: I do like it. It's not the privacy I like, though.
0: I guess he suffered this condition since 2016. It causes him to frequently pee.
4: Yes, wear a diaper.
1: I mean, he's been dealing with it now since 2016.
4: Why is it on the company to figure out your bladder issues?
1: And just now?
4: It's society here. We're not.
1: Lisa Lenovo.
3: I know.
2: She is literally representing that. Why is it on the company deal with your bladder issues?
1: Right. She's right.
4: Do you not agree? Exactly.
3: Yes, I agree.
4: How can this guy sue?
0: He says even his coworkers poked fun at him for how often he needed to pee.
1: Well, I mean, we live in the day and age where it's time to sue. I mean, I would sue, too. I would.
5: Do you want to see him?
4: Yeah.
5: If you search his name with the company, he's disabled his LinkedIn, though. So, if you go to the images, you can see what he looks like. He looks like he's peeing in the picture.
3: I don't want to see a man that looks like he's peeing.
5: Or he's holding it in.
1: He's holding it in.
4: He's trying not to pee. In a lobby.
1: And obviously the people that work with them are like, they're just so tired. Like, how many times do we have to stop our meeting so that you go pee? I'll be right back. Hold on, I'll be right back.
3: Are you leaving, Chuck?
1: Hold on, I'll be right back.
3: Are you gonna go pee again?
1: I come back and then I'm like, oh, that's cool. Yeah, very interesting.
3: Yeah.
1: Hold on, I'm gonna be right back. Like 5 times?
3: Right, we got business to conduct.
1: We're trying.
3: Peter pees a lot here.
1: And I'm assuming that he is trying to sell companies on their computer systems.
0: I would assume.
1: You know?
0: So imagine a sales meeting, a guy has to leave 6 times.
1: Yeah, that's tough.
4: Get on some medication. Something.
1: Something's got to loosen up those pipes a bit.
0: So
1: let it all flow out.
0: He said it was a 12-block walk back to the hotel. He only made it as far as the hotel vestibule, which is a, he said, deserted area located on the main floor, a different floor from the lobby. At that point, embarrassed, panicked, and faced with an emergency, he had no choice but to discreetly urinate on the ground behind a column. He said no one saw him do it, but a Lenovo vice president watched him pee and quickly informed the company's human resources department.
4: Peed in front of a vice president?
1: Yeah, it wasn't the smartest move.
0: And that's when he claims 4 days later he got fired.
1: I'm trying to think, like, in a bind like that, in a big city.
4: I mean, that city's hard to pee in, for sure. Right?
1: Yeah,
4: I mean,
2: you don't see that on their slogan.
4: No, New it York, is. That's you all know that. So, like, it's finding hard a to bathroom pee. Is hard right. if you're, like, walking around.
0: They don't open them to the public. No. They don't want... You have to make a purchase. You got to...
4: It's a plan.
1: So that I'm trying to figure out where I would pee if I needed to pee. It just sucks because you'd think outside somewhere, you know, find a place. But I guess I just don't know how it's designed. Is there like an alleyway every once in a while that you can get to and pee behind a dumpster or something like everyone else?
5: We all got to diaper up when we go to New York.
1: Diaper up. Diaper up.
4: It would have been better just to pee his pants.
1: I thought about that,
4: too. It'd have been like, oh, this poor guy.
0: Poor guy wet himself. You know what I mean?
4: He didn't whip it out and just start peeing in the lobby.
0: Right, then it's just an accident.
1: Because here's the other thing. There can't be much left. He's peed five times.
4: Right, just a little bit coming in.
1: So he has, that's what it is, right?
4: Yeah,
1: he probably
4: has, like. He can't empty his bladder.
1: That's right.
4: That's just the
1: dribbles. Your underwear might sop all that up.
0: That's real gross.
1: I mean, and then you still have a job, though.
0: If I think someone could see me and I could get in big trouble for exposing myself,
1: I just let it out. I know that I only have a few
0: have
1: drops.
0: To wet my pants and go up in the elevator.
4: That's it. Wet your pants.
0: It's embarrassing, I'm
4: it's
0: sure.
4: It's embarrassing, but
0: still,
4: it's
0: yeah,
4: not
0: I
4: against
0: my
4: the
0: job.
4: Law.
1: It's not. I could do it right now.
4: You know, please the don't. Guy would might feel bad for him, the vice president, like, oh man, this poor guy.
0: And to wet himself.
1: I think no one would have noticed. I think you
4: probably
1: could.
4: Not.
1: You're so close to your hotel room. You could have peed your pants. Just he probably has a briefcase or something. You just hold it in front of yourself as long as it's not leaking out the legs.
0: Yep. My quick question for people listening, why did someone have to go to HR about you?
1: Oh, I've had to go several times about Dave.
0: Why did someone have to go to HR about you? Has it happened? Were you peeing in public? Did you whip it out? Did your titty fall out, lady? Whatever happened. 1-855-954-6969 if you want to reach out for a minute here. Why did a coworker report you to HR? We had the guy whose email where he used the handicap stall at work and someone reported him. But why did someone go to HR about you? 46969. That's how you text us. 46969. So this guy who said he couldn't hold in his pee and had to go in the vestibule at the Westin says since this happened, he hasn't found a new job. He hasn't been able to. Because he's now the public peer.
1: That's tough, man.
4: Well, no, but he's suing the company now.
0: He's suing the company for $1.5 million.
5: For wrongful termination? Is that what it is?
0: Yep.
4: I mean, he's 66. It's hard to find a job at 66, too.
0: Right.
4: Sure is. Especially when you pee yourself. When I'm best long-term. You know? He has a peeing problem. He can't stay in a meeting. Like,
0: why? I mean, I guess there's a lot of states and companies, they don't have to have a reason to fire you. They can just get rid of you, right?
1: Mm-hmm. Yeah, but then some, obviously.
0: But I wonder, what is it that they fire him for representing the company in a poor manner?
1: You can't pee in public.
4: Isn't that against the law,
1: I would
4: correct?
1: Be like, yeah, that violates all of our ethics codes. Peeing in public? Peeing inside in public.
4: Yeah.
1: Like,
4: did he clean it up? You know, I just
1: I'm sure he just left it. You just pee
4: for
1: and
4: someone
1: run.
4: Someone else to clean
1: it's
4: up
1: probably like
4: pee?
1: Seven drops. That's what's so insane about this.
4: Seven drops.
1: You know,
0: the probably, Rich Becker story.
1: He probably pushed for 10 minutes to get just the tiniest amount.
0: Where I hope I don't ever
1: have to
0: deal with it. You say everything's coming.
4: Well,
1: it's coming.
0: I mean, there's a chance, I guess.
4: It comes for every guy.
0: No, come on, Lisa.
4: Boy, just live in that fantasy.
0: Living in the fantasy where I don't have hemorrhoids and I can pee like a racehorse.
1: No, I've seen a real delay in the old faucet.
4: It happens.
0: Oh, well. Sorry, I haven't said old people thoughts over here. Rihanna is with us. Rihanna, has someone reported you to HR?
6: Yes. My first job out of college in a cubicle open office setting. Weren't allowed to wear headphones, so I was listening to your podcast at my desk. So I thought discreetly, and, you know, the racier parts, I would turn it down so no one else would be disturbed. And I got called into my boss's office saying I was being distracting.
1: Yep. Uh-oh. That's what we do.
0: Oh, man.
4: That was our show.
0: We got someone to call HR on you.
1: Yep.
6: Yeah.
0: That is
4: Sorry
0: no good.
4: Sorry about that.
0: Sorry. Apologize. Thanks for listening,
6: right,
0: though.
6: Yeah, and every day I listen to you guys. I'm caught all the way up. So keep doing what you do.
0: That's
1: Thank
0: awesome.
1: You.
0: Thank you
1: for listening.
0: No guarantees, but this person said, I got caught sniffing a seat of a coworker.
4: Oh, my
0: Stop
4: God.
0: It. Stop it. She was worth it, though, he says.
1: Stop it.
4: Get out of here.
0: We worked with a guy like that.
1: Yeah, we did.
0: He
1: got caught, too. He got caught, too.
0: Yeah, he
1: no problem.
0: But he never lost his job
1: because
0: he was the only guy that fixed the tower.
4: That's the only reason otherwise that guy wouldn't be there.
0: He's a chair sniffer.
1: Yeah, he was.
0: For God's sakes.
4: Who cares?
0: He has like that. He's probably gone.
1: I don't know. I mean,
0: he was real old when we were there.
1: Yeah, I guess it has been.
4: It's been a while.
1: It's been a long time.
0: He's probably.
1: I just remember that poor
0: chairs in the sky.
1: I just remember that working with that woman and her just having to deal with the fact that the man who sniffed her chair and like she rose up in the company too. It's just like a weird.
4: That guy was the biggest creeper.
1: Oh my God.
0: He was a total creep.
1: Big time.
0: But again, it was old technology and he was the only guy that knew how to fix it. So he could basically do whatever he wants.
1: That's it. He did. They're like, we'd love to fire him. He sniffs chairs.
0: This is crazy. It's crazy that he kept his job.
1: Yep.
0: Someone said, as a manager, I had to go to HR about my assistant drinking on the job.
1: What's the matter with that?
0: Yeah, big whoop.
1: I'm going there soon.
0: You think it's just water?
4: It's
0: just water?
1: Yeah, no.
0: Let's go to John in Clearwater. Hi, John.
7: Hey, I got fired from a company for tapping a lady on the shoulder. It was from corporate.
1: You tapped her on the shoulder. You touched her.
0: Because you touched her.
7: Right. She said she felt threatened. And I'm like, well, if you felt threatened, you should have just called the cops on me. But they fired me the next day.
4: Yeah, I guess
0: for
4: never thought
0: someone.
4: About that. I mean, I guess I've never been tapped on the shoulder.
1: I guess it all depends why
4: say,
1: I tapped
4: hey,
1: you.
4: Hello.
1: Like, or maybe I was, we were in
4: Excuse
1: a bit
4: me.
1: Of a verbal thing and I gave you some of these taps.
4: No.
1: Like, you should.
4: You know, sometimes
1: like
4: you try to get
1: around.
4: Someone's attention.
1: Right.
4: Sure. But you use the appropriate thing is to say, hey, hello.
1: Yeah.
0: Hi. Lisa?
4: Yeah,
0: Lisa?
4: Say their name.
1: Yeah.
0: Turn around, bitch. Nope. You can't say that.
1: That's basically what a tap is.
0: Got a guy in an office got fired by HR because he was drinking Balls, the energy drink, B-A-W-L-S. Asked a girl if she wanted to taste his balls as a joke.
1: I mean, that's... I mean,
4: so
1: it's
4: stupid.
1: Hilarious and
4: so
1: dumb.
4: So dumb.
1: So
4: it's like
1: amazing.
4: Grade school stuff.
1: Amazing stuff. Real
0: wanna
1: life
0: taste
1: changer,
0: my balls,
1: though.
0: Jen?
1: Yeah, real life changer, though.
4: Adults shouldn't be doing that.
1: Yeah, I get it. Nope. I get it. I appreciate it.
0: Mm-hmm. We see the humor in it.
4: Right.
1: Yep.
0: But you probably don't anymore when you are out of work.
1: Nope.
0: Got called by HR because I told a coworker to put her shoes back on.
4: Hmm. Well,
1: I just wonder why did the person have their shoes off?
0: I told her no one wants to smell her feet.
1: Oh, okay.
0: So she should put her stupid shoes on. We can smell you.
1: Okay. Then that's a bit more.
4: I guess that person should have went to HR and said, could you please tell our coworker to wear shoes?
1: Exactly.
4: It's inappropriate and it smells.
1: Mm.
4: Thank you.
0: I can smell your feet, bitch.
4: Yeah.
0: Let us put them stupid shoes on you, whore.
4: With someone who took their shoes off and it smelled, you would totally go off
0: there,
4: on
0: Jack
4: them.
0: Just took his shoes off.
4: Oh,
1: we'll just put
4: oh
1: those
4: God.
0: You bastard. Put your stupid shoes on, Chuck.
1: No. Look at my little mini socks.
4: Oh, my God. His mini socks.
0: What is he
4: those
0: have?
4: Look at his mini
1: socks. See, those are for you.
0: Oh, my God. There's tiny little feet with those tiny little socks.
1: Yeah.
0: He's just a miniature little footman.
1: Little mini footman.
4: Tiny little feet, miniature booty, like a little booty.
8: My little shoes, my little, little sockies. I put my little sockies on. Cover up my little tootsies.
9: Chuck's tiny little feet on the table.
1: Yeah. My tiny little
8: tiny
1: leg.
8: Little
1: I can barely get my tiny little leg up there.
4: HR, can you come tell Chuck to put his shoes on?
8: No, HR, can we focus in on my coworkers calling me tiny little footman? Can we focus in on that? Can we focus in on the ridicule?
4: Dave and I will be called up into HR.
1: We don't even have HR.
4: Oh, yeah, we don't forget. We don't have anybody.
1: Everyone go.
4: They don't care.
5: The last cuts, we lost the HR.
4: Never mind.
1: What are we supposed to do? There's no one for me to call.
0: Back here to the phones. We're talking about why someone has called HR on you after this guy peed in the lobby of a hotel because he couldn't control his bladder and his coworker reported him and he got fired. Anonymous is with us in Michigan. Hello, Anonymous.
10: Hello.
0: What happened?
10: So we had to get HR involved. We went to him and we're going to thinking about confronting this guy. About every few days or so, he would ruin the bathroom. It looked like you took a handful of chocolate pudding and threw it against the back of the toilet. I do not understand. We had three bathrooms, but I feel so sorry for that cleaning lady. Oh, my God.
4: That's
0: so you reported that person's ass, pretty much.
10: Diarrhea.
4: Disgusting.
10: Thank God he quit, but nothing happened after. It just continued. It was unusable.
4: You can't go to work. You gotta call in. You got an ass problem. You know,
1: I mean, I guess.
0: What do you have real? What makes you do that?
1: It's just pure liquid diarrhea. If you have pure liquid diarrhea, it can go
4: but
1: all over.
4: Have some condition.
1: Probably. Could be anything. So it could be anything. You just clean it. You just do whatever you have to do, you know?
4: We did get that email. I probably shouldn't bring it up. Remember that email we got?
1: Oh, yeah.
0: The most recent one?
4: Yeah.
1: Did I miss something?
0: Yeah, you must have.
4: You must have. You got to check your email once in a while. There's good stuff in there.
0: Yeah.
1: Really?
0: There is.
4: What?
0: Yeah, there is.
1: I'm just worried it's about me.
4: I was like, whoa.
1: No,
4: it was a woman's bathroom.
0: Yeah.
4: Always the woman. And I don't use that bathroom. So don't. It's not me. I use our bathroom. So I'm like, whew, I'm not a suspect in that case.
0: Wow, what?
4: But she knows it's not me.
1: What's going on? Oh, is it the reminder?
0: Yes. You want to read it?
4: Where is it?
0: I can't find it, but I thought he found it.
4: Oh, he found it. I was like, don't read that one.
1: I don't think I can read this. I can't read this out loud. I'd get called to HR if I read this out loud, I think.
0: You think so? Why?
4: Yeah, don't read it out loud.
0: It was sent out to all staff.
4: No, but it's
0: anyway,
4: internal.
1: It's an internal.
0: Yeah. I guess.
1: And it seems like we have a lot of children that...
4: They can't find the toilet, like stuff in it.
1: I will read one part of it.
4: Okay.
1: If you drop it, pick it up.
4: Right.
0: Well, that is vague and could lead to a lot of thoughts.
1: So,
0: in the ladies' bathroom, if you drop it,
1: there's a lot of there's a lot of toilet paper problems.
4: Yeah. Miss.
0: That I don't understand.
1: Missing and quantity.
4: I don't know. And a lot of it, I don't know.
0: I'm very sure.
1: It's just sometimes the ladies' room, just all hell breaks loose.
4: It's never the guys.
1: Yeah.
4: You notice that?
1: Yeah.
0: Oh, there's issues in there.
4: Oh,
1: no,
4: yeah,
1: we just don't care.
4: But the emails don't come out much about that.
1: No. Yeah. Well, because I don't think they can.
0: They had to get special pee rugs, though.
1: Yeah. Right. I mean, if you've had to install a pee rug, you're not sending any email out about it. I mean, that is somebody's specific problem, right?
4: Yeah.
0: Absolutely. Talking about why someone had to call HR on you, or if you had to call some HR on someone at your work. Work in HR. I once had an employee report someone else for masturbating in the restroom.
4: Oh my God.
0: How do you deal with that?
4: Oh, that's a rough one.
0: Mayor Chuck, can you come into the office for a minute?
1: I think you do it. You do it like a police interrogation. Like you bring me in and then your first question is, so any idea why you might be here? You just ask me.
0: Oh,
1: you just asked.
4: Right? No, I don't know. Yeah. Why.
0: Chuck, any idea why you're here today?
1: I do know why. I was masturbating.
4: You deny. No,
0: gotcha.
4: You deny.
1: Well,
4: you never
1: okay,
4: say.
1: But I will say though, like, what if I was caught, you know, purple-handed?
0: Oh my Lord Almighty, that's graphic.
4: Was that it went down?
1: I don't know how it went down, but I'm just saying, like, if I knew I was caught, like, you have to know you're done, right?
4: And that, yeah. I guess if they saw you, you're
1: done.
4: You should just leave and never come back at that point if you're caught like that.
1: Yeah, like just
4: get
1: like
4: mental help immediately.
1: Yeah, just call like my 2 weeks I'm putting them in now.
0: I mean, and technically I could have called HR on Chuck when I walked
1: absolutely.
0: In and pantsless, right?
1: Absolutely.
0: He was sitting
4: he didn't lock the door, but he just forgot to lock the
0: I know
4: door.
0: I know,
4: so still, a mistake.
0: That's on him, not
1: I know.
0: Me.
4: True.
1: And I should have just stayed down.
0: It should have to cover my therapy bill at least.
4: Yeah. If it was opposite sex, it would have been
1: a big problem.
0: Oh my God.
1: A big issue.
0: It would have.
4: It would have been bad for you.
0: Yeah.
4: Worse for you.
1: Yes.
0: Oh my God.
4: Bad for everyone.
0: Chuck jumped up off the seat.
1: Like my dong was out for sure.
0: Oh my Lord Almighty. Not that it's out.
4: Good that it didn't happen that way.
1: Honestly, it was like the perfect. It was not perfect.
4: You had to be the one.
1: I had to be the one.
0: I had nightmares of it coming at me.
1: Dear God Almighty.
0: grab it.
1: No. If I would have done that, then you could have went to HR.
4: Yeah.
0: When you laughed. Then he starts laughing.
1: It's right. The funniest.
0: Well, as I'm going through my trauma, I hear him laughing.
1: I think I just enjoy people's trauma. I think even no matter who did it, as long as I knew them a little bit, I think I could at least
4: the best person,
1: joke. And laugh
4: and
1: about it.
4: And we're trying
1: it.
4: To keep the show together.
1: Yeah,
4: so we
1: are.
4: We do everything we can
1: on.
4: To keep it together.
0: So I had to see him make it to keep the show
4: together. You have to block it out.
1: There you go.
4: Block it out, Dave. Yeah. Got to keep going here.
1: Not a bad idea every once in a while. Keep it loose.
0: No, we got to tighten it up. Tighten it up. Someone texted in and said that someone went to HR about me scratching my belly at work.
4: Someone belly.
0: Offended
1: okay,
0: by.
1: Okay, so have you ever talked to a person that does that where they put their hand underneath their shirt and scratch their belly?
0: No.
1: Like just
4: not often.
1: It's like
4: no,
1: a
4: I don't think so.
1: Every once in a while I would see it like a baseball coach might do it.
4: Yeah, maybe in that
1: and it's
4: world.
1: Like a nervous. Remember what was that guy that would play with his nipples? Remember when we saw the video of that guy would play with his nipples
0: that
1: when
0: guy
1: he didn't know people were looking?
0: Yes.
1: It was his nervous tick.
4: Oh,
1: it's kind of like that, except not all the way to the nipples.
0: Can you imagine I'm just tweaking my nip as I'm talking to someone?
5: I mean, I couldn't do it.
0: No.
1: No.
5: I couldn't hear if you were doing it, tweaking your nipples every time you did a story.
0: Yeah, no.
4: No, you can't be around a person like that.
5: No, I could tie your hands to your shirt or something.
0: We had a guy who would all constantly adjust his nuts.
1: Yep, he would play with himself, really.
0: Like, and it was a habit.
4: Mm.
1: Yep.
0: But it was out of control.
1: Yep.
0: But we didn't reward him.
1: No, you didn't. It was one of those, I just assumed he had crabs.
0: Yeah, you're probably right.
1: You know, like something
0: was a real whore
1: going
0: master.
1: On down there.
0: to laugh about coworkers today.
4: Yeah,
0: really, God, I'm not working with them, or I would be going to HR.
4: It's radio, so you have a lot of material there.
0: Yeah,
1: it's true.
0: Someone said I got my nipples pierced, and everyone at work wanted to see. So some got a glimpse of my piercing, but a gay man went to HR because his partner asked to see. He thought I was going to turn him.
1: Oh my God. That's quite powerful. Those are quite powerful piercings.
0: Wait, hold on.
1: This is going to straighten me up.
0: So they must both work there? These gay guys?
1: Yes, I'm assuming.
0: And so you showed your piercing. The one gay guy was like, well, you're going to make him.
1: You're going to straighten him up. And now I'm
0: is
1: nervous.
0: It a woman?
1: Huh? I'm assuming.
0: I would have to be a woman, right?
1: I think it's a woman's beautiful piercings.
0: Because otherwise, how would he have turned?
5: It would, yeah, I guess.
0: Yeah.
1: So a lady is showing off
0: piercings.
1: But at the same time,
0: shapooch.
1: Wouldn't it be easier for like a guy to show up? Like there's no, say I got my nipples pierced, which I did.
0: God forbid.
1: How off-put would you guys be if I showed you them?
0: Very.
1: You know what I mean?
4: Very
1: like
4: very
1: you can't,
4: off-put.
1: Even as a guy, I don't feel like you can just show off your nipple piercing.
5: I'd be as off-put by whoever of us asked to see. Like if you got them,
1: you must really secretly like my nipples or have an idea of
5: it's
1: them.
5: It's bizarre to ask.
1: Yeah,
5: to see them.
1: It is.
0: Both all sides of that don't work out.
1: And also, if there was a woman that worked here and she got it done, I would also have the forethought that you're not allowed. You don't ask.
4: No.
1: A woman. You got your nipples pierced?
0: Can I see them?
4: Just a creep at that point.
0: A female co-worker?
4: In a lot of trouble.
1: Oh, my God.
0: Let's go to Rachel in Brooklyn. Hi, Rachel.
11: Hi. Long-time listener, sixth-time caller.
0: Oh, wow. Welcome back.
11: Yeah, I love you guys.
8: Bedpost.
11: I worked at a logistics company a few years ago, and I had to call HR on this lady because she was convinced I was sleeping with the sales manager, who was her, like, secret lover. We were both married. Oh. And I was seeing my now husband the whole time, and he was like this short little Asian guy. I wanted nothing to do with him. And she actually printed out a selfie I took while I was at work and posted it all around the office.
0: Oh my God.
11: She came into work and there was literally pictures of me all around the office saying, this is what she's doing at work.
4: She's crazy. What a lunatic.
1: You work with a loon.
11: Yeah. Yeah, she had someone stalk me. Like, I stopped somewhere after work, and this lady came up to me and was like, "You better lock your doors." It was the scariest thing ever. We had to have a sit-down counsel once I called HR, and she went into this, like, sob story about how she had, like, a miscarriage and all this crazy, crazy stuff. And I was like, it has nothing to do with me.
0: Yeah, you were just, like, unfortunately at the wrong place.
11: I don't want your short little Asian husky.
0: Oh, yeah.
11: All
0: right, Rachel, wish you the best.
1: Okay. Yep.
8: Bye-bye.
4: Yikes.
0: Yeah. Someone said I got called into HR because a male coworker overheard my conversation with another female about sexually explicit retellings of a recent date. He complained it was sexual harassment, but he was eavesdropping on my conversation with someone else. So he's listening into their conversation about a sexual date.
1: Yeah.
0: But then claims it's sexual harassment.
1: But, God, I don't know how that stuff works, right? Where, like, is it on you to make sure no one else can hear your sex talk?
4: I guess.
1: I know, yeah. Like, I just don't, because you're right. Like, someone is, like, got their ear to the door or whatever. They're listening. It's like.
4: Yeah.
0: Someone said a coworker we know taps his penis when we talk to you. We call him Tapper.
1: Here comes Tapper. Like Morse code he's, like, sending out.
0: Beep, beep, beep, beep. No, I couldn't. I couldn't.
1: I mean, the problem with me is that I would notice that. I'd be like, do you guys know he's a penis tapper? And you'd be like, what? And then it would just spread like wildfire. And you could never
0: see it.
1: Never.
0: Someone said, accidentally sent some coworkers a picture of my penis wearing a top hat, dressed up all formal like. It was a joke for an ex-girlfriend.
1: No, that's it. Last joke. Right? I mean, you can't. I mean, I can't dress it up and no matter what I do. No matter how dapper he looks, I can't send it to everyone.
0: Just imagine getting a picture of Chuck's penis. How shocking it would be, first of all.
1: I'd have a little cane off to the side. I think I'd make it hold a cane.
5: You have nice little socks on it, too.
1: Oh, yeah.
4: Yeah, well, so the
5: smallest
4: little
5: socks.
1: Of course. Of course. Dress shoes.
0: Yeah,
1: those little white covers on them.
0: So for this guy that started this whole topic, the elderly computer executive with the bladder ailment.
4: Good luck with your lawsuit.
0: Suing his company for $1.5 million.
4: We'll see what happens.
1: Yeah, I mean, Lisa threw it right out of court.
0: Oh, absolutely.
1: Within 30 seconds.
0: Dismissed. Right away.
1: We'll see.
0: Okay, in other news, here's another stupid thing you shouldn't do. I know gym is not the most academic class you can take in high school, but this guy's straight up dumb. A high school phys ed teacher got arrested in Texas because he called the cops to tell them the hooker he hired stole his money.
1: Oh, yeah. People do this from time to time. They don't think it all the way through.
4: They report it.
0: He's this guy here, and his name is Ronaldo Ramos. He's a gym teacher at Sigaura High School in Laredo, Texas, right near the Mexico border. He's also the quarterback coach for the football team.
1: Yeah.
0: Well, the cop showed up. That's when he admitted he tried to pay a prostitute for sexual services, but he said the hooker took his $100 and ran away. So he's destroyed his whole life over a $100 hooker.
1: Yeah.
0: It sounds like he wanted them to track her down to get his $100 back.
1: Of course.
0: But of course, instead, they arrested him for soliciting a prostitute.
1: Is it just that some guys are so dumb they don't realize that
0: it's illegal?
1: You know, like he's like, oh, I didn't pay for it because nothing happened. You know, but he doesn't realize, oh, just the act of asking for
4: it. He's really stupid.
1: Yeah, he is.
4: Look at him.
0: You can tell.
1: You can. I don't think he's teaching the quarterbacks much.
4: No, I don't think so.
1: Other than how to get hookers.
0: They did find the sex worker nearby, but it's not clear if he got his money back or not. The school he works for say they immediately put him on administrative leave pending the outcome of the investigation. You gone.
1: Yeah, there's no way. Yeah. I mean, unless he's a great quarterback coach. I mean, maybe they've got a, just
0: if he's that dumb, how could he be?
1: I don't see it. I don't see it.
0: Got a real stupid face.
1: Yeah, he does. Yes, he does.
0: A hiker accidentally shot himself while he was fighting a bear in the Alaskan wilderness. Here's that story.
12: Okay. Well, as you can see, we have a brown bear here.
13: A harrowing survival in the Alaska wilderness as a 400-pound brown bear attacks a hiker.
12: Man, he came out quick. So fast.
13: It's like a scene out of the Leonardo DiCaprio movie, not The quite. Revenant.
4: Yeah, I don't think so.
12: Yeah, that was a hard scene. Tackle I ever took.
13: As the massive bear pounced, Tyler Johnson was somehow able to grab his pistol and shoot. But there's a big problem.
12: I did shoot myself in the leg when I was falling backwards.
13: Yep, there's the gunshot wound in his leg.
12: Right here. But it went straight through my leg.
13: His other leg is in worse shape after the bear bit into it. Fortunately, Tyler's with his dad, an Alaskan state trooper who also fired at the bear. Trooper dad wrapped his son's leg in a makeshift tourniquet and signaled for help using his satellite service.
12: Oh my God. That hurts.
0: This guy is weird.
13: 2 hours later, a helicopter came to the rescue.
4: No, I agree.
13: I spoke to Tyler and his dad, Chris, today. Was it biting you or clawing you?
12: Both. And hit me, gun out, falling backwards. That's when my feet went over my head. My knee went above. I think that first round, I'm not 100% sure if that was a round that went through my leg when I shot myself.
13: Tyler, who's also nursing bear claw scratches on his shoulder, credits his dad for saving his life.
14: Because I know how fast you can bleed out. I put a tourniquet below his knee.
4: His dad's really the badass here.
1: Probably killed
13: how grateful
1: too.
13: Are you that your dad was there?
12: Infinitely.
1: Yeah, I mean, he'd be dead without his dad.
0: Mm-hmm. I think so. Yeah, he would have bled out.
1: Because I don't think he was the one that shot the bear.
4: No, he shot himself.
1: Yeah. Like that bear was ready to eat him.
0: Yeah. If his dad wasn't there, he'd be gone.
1: Yeah. That's scary, though. Like, it's just, you'd think giant bear like that, you'd see him around. That they wouldn't be able to sneak up on you in what looked like a meadow.
4: I still feel bad for the bear. I know, if it was my life, I wouldn't feel bad for the bear. But I get it.
1: The truth is, they would have killed the bear anyway once it bit the guy.
4: Yeah.
1: Right? So,
0: yeah, you're right.
1: You just have to put him down that way.
0: They found him again.
1: Yeah. Yep. It sucks, but.
0: Yeah, that's a bad day all around.
1: Mm-hmm. Yeah. Thank you, Dad.
0: I know, right? I know. Your dad's a state trooper, too.
1: That's the whole thing. I mean,
0: has a lot of those skills already.
1: Right.
0: Some dads would just.
1: Well, what am I going to do?
0: You generally don't have tourniquet stuff on you. You'd have to rip your clothes apart. And
1: yeah, I don't carry tourniquet stuff. Do you carry any tourniquet?
0: I don't generally carry.
1: We're all
0: bad
1: dads.
0: If I was hiking through the Alaskan wilderness, maybe I have a little first aid kit or something. Well, some citizens of Oxford, Mississippi were ready, willing, and able to help local police after a truck spilled all of its cargo over a local roadway. And that's because the cargo was cases of Natty Light.
1: Oh, my God. Like heaven.
0: And Modelo and Bud Light,
4: all sorts of beer.
0: Word got out the 18-wheeler lost a big part of its load. And, yep, kind citizens from all over the college town were offering their assistance with the cleanup. While they did appreciate it, the cop said, "We had it under control."
1: I wonder what they do there, like, with all those cases of beer. They just throw them away?
4: I don't know. I mean, they could be salvaged if they're not crushed.
1: I assume that, like, there's some damage. Just even if, like, one beer broke or like, burst, and then you still had 23. It'd be a shame to throw it all away in a college town.
5: I think you sell them.
1: Yeah.
5: Yeah.
8: Yeah.
4: Why not? Discount.
5: Might be a little shaken up, but those guys will put it in a beer bong.
1: Sure. No problem. It's like, you're right.
5: Ready to be shotgun.
8: I've been to stores where they do sell single cans, right?
1: Oh, yeah.
8: Yeah.
1: So I never thought of that.
8: Yeah.
1: I'm sure they can just do
5: salvage
1: that
5: it for sure.
8: All right. Now on to the man with the world's smallest penis.
1: It's going to hit home.
8: And he is revealing the devastating reason it has ruined his sex life.
1: No self-esteem. Lack of pleasing power.
8: This guy here, Michael.
1: Smart to cover his face.
8: He's wearing a mask in the photo. He is well under the global average of 3.51 inches. And he explains that the condition has affected his daily life.
4: Why did he wear the mask in the photo so we wouldn't be able to see him completely?
1: Or it's just old. Maybe it's just an old photo.
8: Michael Phillips had worries over his size for a long time, and his rare medical condition has impacted his sex life and relationship for years before.
1: They really call it a medical condition?
8: Well, for him it is. Before he finally decided to see a doctor about it, he has set his eyes now on no longer living in shame, but instead of officially getting his title of world's smallest penis.
1: What?
8: Given to him by the Guinness World Records.
1: What? He's going for it?
8: The average size of one's manhood is 3.61 inches flaccid and 5.16 inches erect.
1: I wish.
8: Michael claims his penis clocks in at under an inch erect.
1: Yeah, there's some real doozies out there, you know? Some real doozies out there.
8: He only discovered this while he was at high school and a girl saw him pantsless for the first time.
1: Oh, God. So he didn't even know. How do you... I mean, I guess it's possible.
8: Proved to be quite traumatic for him. He was laughed at.
1: Yeah.
8: And then gave up on dating for good.
1: Sames.
5: Sames.
1: My man.
8: Having a micro penis means he can't have sex and he has to pee sitting down. He said he's reminded of his lack of size every time he has to go to the bathroom.
4: Well, I feel bad for him.
1: Yeah, it's terrible stuff. Yeah. Oh, my God.
8: Really devastating.
1: Oh, God.
8: In a new interview, he says that he's looking for the world record title and that he initially got his condition checked out because he couldn't have sex at all.
1: But, like, why go for the world record? You know there's someone out there who has one smaller.
8: He said, I was referred to a urologist. I was always aware it had been small, but I wasn't aware there was a condition for it, micropenis.
4: Is there anything that he can do? No.
1: Jesus.
4: That'd be something.
1: Yep.
8: He has since been mulling over penis enlargement surgery.
1: Oh, stop, dude. I mean, like, what are they going to do? They're going to put a thimble in it?
4: Why wouldn't you try?
1: Because there's nothing.
4: What?
1: It doesn't work, Lise. It doesn't work.
5: It would have to be fully reconstructed, right?
1: I mean, I don't know what you would do.
8: They take fat from his stomach and thighs and add girth and length.
1: They can't really add length. They'd have to cut the...
8: Only about an inch and a half they'd be able to add, though.
4: Mm.
1: They could probably
4: worth it.
1: Cut that, whatever that... There's a muscle on the top of it that they will cut every once in a while, and then it hangs lower, which gives the illusion of more size. But then its boners are just like sort of straight out and not, they don't go up.
5: You'd never hear from me.
4: Yeah, you'd be hiding.
5: I mean, I'd be a mole man.
1: Like, Northern Michigan, Northern Michigan.
5: Yeah.
1: A big chunk of land.
4: In the woods.
5: On the news, trying to get a world record.
1: Nope, cutting firewood.
5: Oh, be living underground.
1: Mm-hmm.
4: Simple life. Wouldn't have to worry about anything.
1: I guess I just don't know. Like, I guess for him, it's psychological, the reason to go for the Guinness record.
8: Because he's trying to turn a negative into a positive.
1: But if he's like, he's already said he's like an inch, there's got to be guys that are smaller. There's got to be guys that are smaller than an inch.
8: But they'll never come forward.
1: I mean, I guess that is a...
8: Right?
1: Yeah, I mean, that's a possibility.
5: Less than an inch is so crazy to picture.
1: Yeah,
5: you're right. So, it's like a nubbin.
0: You want to show him, Chuck?
4: What?
5: Oh. HR? Holy cow.
8: Jeez. Yeah. Dave walked in on it.
5: No, yeah, right. He's seen it.
4: I saw another story with him, and he is a very ugly man, so I don't know how that works.
3: Nothing is going in his favor? Like, you've seen his full face?
4: Yeah, you can look up his... It's on, like... There's a web
5: story. Yeah, I sent it to you.
4: Did you send that one?
5: Yeah.
4: And he... Yeah,
5: might not be the same one.
1: Bad. Oh, no. That was him. With the glasses.
4: Yeah, that one. Oh, I was trying to load the video, but it won't load, of course.
1: I never, ever want to be...
0: Oh, he's showing you.
4: Yeah, there you go.
1: That is sure tough.
0: There you go, Jason. Picture that. He's showing you the exact size of it on his finger.
4: Yep. I don't think he has a lot going for him there.
1: I don't ever want to be in a international newspaper under the headline, Size Matters.
4: With that look on his face.
1: No.
0: Shocked. This is the guy.
1: Oh, my God. I mean, it's just... He's tried some stuff to be cooler, but
5: he looks so sad.
4: Yeah.
1: He is. Well,
3: you would be too. Well,
5: I'd be in hiding. Yeah. I'm telling you.
1: Yeah.
5: You get
4: That's
5: why
4: a good
5: he's
4: call.
5: Sad. Wouldn't be on the news about it.
1: Yeah, you got why he's sad. I still try to clean it up a bit, but.
0: Despite his condition, he still lives his life as normal. He travels around the world. He posts his experience on Instagram. And he has some trips lined up in the near future.
8: It's just so crazy for me to have an Instagram where it's like, hey, it's me with the one-inch penis guy.
3: How you doing?
1: Oh, God.
4: He has an Instagram. Oh, here we go.
1: Yep.
0: Yeah, see?
1: I wondered what the heck we were looking at.
5: Doing there. I thought that was it.
1: I thought it was it.
4: Oh, wait. He's in the hospital?
0: Getting ready to go have penile enlargement.
4: He's doing it.
0: He's doing the penile enlargement.
1: Is that what that thing was?
4: A week ago.
0: He's decided to go for it.
8: Good luck.
0: Holy smokes,
1: oh my
0: he's
1: God.
0: Doing it.
1: Patiently waiting for before and after. Like, what's that?
4: What is that?
1: Oh, it is
0: Oh, he's sitting on this donut. It's his post-surgery donut.
4: Oh, I see.
1: Wow. God, I wonder how he's doing. I really do. I wonder how
4: he has
1: this
4: a story.
1: Guy...
4: His what's on his story?
0: Oh, it better not be his penis.
1: I don't know.
4: I don't think he'll post that there.
1: No. Yikes.
0: He's going on a cruise.
1: He's not afraid to take a cruise. He really isn't. He's seen a lot of the world. He really has done that.
0: Well,
1: I mean,
0: I guess, what else are you going to do, right?
1: Imagine, you know, if
0: he
1: you
0: loves
1: don't
0: a cruise.
4: He didn't go into hiding.
1: No. If you're just never concerned about meeting a lady, you get an incredible amount of things done if you want.
4: He's doing a hell of a lot more than I am, that's for sure.
1: Yeah.
4: Look at all the things he does.
1: Yeah.
8: It's wild, right?
0: He's got nothing else taking up his time.
4: Yeah, I guess so.
0: I mean, sex isn't occupying any of his free time. Ladies probably not lining up.
1: It's just, it's a sad thing. I honestly, for his sake, I hope they've done some kind of magical thing to him.
0: But as we know,
1: but like one
0: they
1: inch
0: can only
1: to two
0: work
1: inch.
0: With what you've got.
1: Yeah, 1 inch to 2 inch.
0: It's better, I guess, than
1: it is.
0: 1 inch?
4: Sure. It's better.
1: I mean,
0: you didn't sell that, Lisa.
4: I mean,
1: you did not try.
4: I'm trying.
1: Yeah. She was trying.
0: Sure.
4: I don't know.
1: Well, okay, so if he considers himself in a state where he can't even do it with a woman, like no penetration even can take place, I guess if you got to two and there was a little bit of penetration, it would be great.
0: Some of our listeners that have been with micropenis guys have chimed in. One said it was horrible.
1: Oh, God.
0: Horrible.
1: The reviews are in.
0: And, but the other said she had much better orgasms with a man with a micropenis because it was so small, it just kept rubbing her butt.
1: Oh, so she just grinded.
0: She said that was amazing.
1: She was just grinding on it.
0: It was just a button rubber.
4: Okay.
1: Oh, my God. That's not what I want to be known as.
0: Hey, button rubber!
1: Stop it.
0: How you doing, man?
1: You know.
0: Rubbing them buttons?
1: Not many. Not many at all.
5: Did you sleep with her? Well, sort of. Rubbed her butt. You know,
1: God damn.
8: Oh, my God.
1: I can finish at any time. It doesn't even matter because who knows where it's going. Who knows how much. How big are my... you guys, 1 inch hard. How big are my... no, he said it was flaccid 1 inch, right? Isn't that what he said?
3: I thought...
1: No.
5: No, erect.
1: No.
5: Erect. Otherwise, jeez, I can get the world record.
2: Jason looked very shy for a moment.
1: Growing out of short.
2: Get the info.
1: I get it. I've been there.
5: It's true.
1: Yep. Man, that is tough. I mean, go for it, I guess.
3: He masturbates like that.
4: Let's not think about what that guy does. You see that man? Did you see him?
1: Like this.
4: I don't want to think about it.
1: I think him and the ladies have a similar...
4: Okay, Dave. What are you doing with the pen over there? David.
1: Yeah.
5: Yeah.
4: Please.
1: No, I think like this, Dave. I think it's more...
5: Oh, my God almighty.
4: Oh, my.
1: Oh, wow. I never thought of that one. The roll in the dough. Time to make the donut. In my pants.
4: We wish him all the best.
2: We wish him the best.
4: We say every time. We wish him all the best. We'll look for an update later. See what he's
1: got to come up with one soon. It's probably weeks though for it to heal. So
4: he's waiting for it to heal. And he's going to go on another cruise.
1: Yeah,
5: and then you got to go all the way and release it. You got to release the change.
1: No,
5: you got the world record. You got to show us. Right?
1: I mean, he should, but he's not.
2: You think he should show us his new and improved?
1: He does think so.
5: I want to see.
2: He's very curious.
1: Yeah. He is. Don't do it.
5: No.
1: Don't show us.
5: I'd say don't.
1: Just, it's okay.
5: Use your imagination.
1: You're fine, man. You can do a lot of other things with ladies. You can be a button rubber.
5: Yep. Get that tongue game going. Yeah.
1: There you go. The problem is he's not a great looking guy.
5: No.
4: That doesn't help.
1: It doesn't help.
5: It's all bad.
1: Yeah.
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2: A hot afternoon after a few widely scattered hits of rain this morning. Our high this afternoon near 90 degrees with a south wind at 10 to 15 miles per hour. Tonight, partly cloudy skies, a low near 63. Tomorrow, we're going to heat up again. A high temperature close to 90. Southeast winds at 5 to 10. Temperature staying in the 80s on Thursday. From the Storm Center at Kelloland TV, I'm meteorologist Brian Karstens.
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8: From the Kello.com News Center, I'm Tom Rooney. A few bumps in the road during the first year of new residency requirements for voting in South Dakota elections. A new law requires people to live in the state for at least 30 consecutive days at a fixed permanent dwelling. Minnehaha County Auditor Leah Anderson says she's following the advice of the state's attorney's office and is confident her procedure is correct. One person was injured in a house fire on East Austin Street.

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11: We'll get started right here.

0: Even though current day Chuck the Freak believes he could eat pretty much anything behind the wheel.
1: So true.
0: And still safely drive.
1: Yep.
0: Senior Chuck the Freak.
2: Oh, man.
1: And that's coming.
0: May struggle with that.
1: Yep, that is coming.
0: Like this guy here on the list of worst foods to eat while driving. Chicken wings is always near the top.
2: Mm. Yeah, not ideal.
0: Well, a 73-year-old guy in Detroit crashed the other day while eating chicken wings behind the wheel.
1: Rookie. I mean, not a rookie, but...
0: Not a rookie at all.
1: No, 73. Just,
0: yeah. Even worse, he rear-ended a cop.
1: Ooh. That is tough. That is not who you want to hit.
0: No. A Michigan State trooper was sitting at a red light in his patrol car.
1: Nope.
0: And the guy was too busy munching on his wings to notice.
3: That's a bad day for that guy.
1: I can get lost in wings, so I do understand it, but...
0: lost in wings?
1: Yeah, just like lost, you know, I lose time.
2: They're like a food it's like cocaine, basically. Like, I have to be by myself in a room.
1: Exactly.
2: No one should see me.
1: Yeah.
3: I just had wings yesterday, but I was at home, not in a car.
2: Yeah, I look out the windows a lot when I'm eating chicken.
1: Take it all in.
4: I've done drumsticks behind the wheel.
0: You have?

0: drummies are, you got the handle.
1: Yeah,
0: the handle. You got to go.
2: Yeah, but like sauce covered? Tiny.
0: A big piece of fried chicken.
1: Yeah. Have you seen, like, I watched a couple videos of people eating the, even the wing ones, like the non-drummies, and there's a way to, like, hold it and then smash it down.
2: Yeah.
1: On your plate where it just, like,
2: pops the meat out.
1: And you just eat it. Just do that while you're driving.
2: Oh. No, what do you hit it on? The dash?
1: You can have a little thing there.
2: You're an animal if you're doing that.
1: Do it. In your car.
2: Do it. Michigan State Police put out a statement saying it's important to remember to focus on driving when behind the wheel. Driving distracted, in this case, driving while eating wings, is a risky behavior that leads to preventable crashes.
1: There's nothing like the fear I feel when I'm on the highway and it comes to a complete stop because you're just at the wheel of whatever's behind you.
3: Terrifying feeling ever. So helpless.
1: It is. You're like, whatever humans are back there, I hope I'm sure that they don't.
4: I'm always on alert.
1: I always just turn on the hazards as fast as I can because I'm like, please God, someone notice the hazards behind me.
4: Oh, you're that guy now.
1: Well, yeah, because I'm like, I just know they will come and crush you.
4: I just stay to the right, and I'm like ready to go to the...
2: Where did you risk it, almost risk it all for?
4: I know what I did once. Cheese fries.
1: A dip, any sort of dip.
4: Here's the catch on this one. Cheese fries, and they forgot to give me a fork.
2: Mm.
1: Oh, God, so you just had to...
4: Hot cheese dipping fries.
1: Oh, yeah. That's
4: one hand tough. Holding the fries.
1: Yeah.
4: One hand trying to eat wild... Stupidest thing ever ever did.
1: The fattest thing I ever did and most dangerous behind the wheel was I learned quickly, like, dipping chips into salsa is difficult while driving.
4: Yeah.
1: I learned how to, like, you'd eat a chip and then take a shot of the salsa.
3: Much safer. Spill anywhere or anything?
1: No.
4: Just straight from the salsa cup.
1: Yeah, just get you some.
3: Impressive.
4: Okay.
3: All right.
1: I remember having to figure out how to do, like, when I would used to eat, like, a 20-piece McNugget meal.
4: Yeah.
1: And with the sauce, you know, it can be difficult, but you just open the sauce right inside of its little tray and then...
4: Well, now they even sell, like, sauce things you can attach to your vents.
1: Yeah.
4: Oh, yeah. Yeah, I haven't gone that far.
1: Thank God. I don't need to do that.
4: None of us.
3: I don't eat in my car. I don't even drive over.
1: I don't mess up my car.
4: I used to. I don't anymore.
1: Yeah, my car sucks, so I just do another giant rock just smashed into my window. What a fun time.
4: Part of a Jeep life.
1: Mm-hmm. Yep.
4: Someone said the craziest thing I ate while driving was a cheesy baked potato from Wendy's. You generally have to cut them.
1: Yeah, you need with utensils.
4: Yeah. Knife and fork plus driving. Come on.
1: I think you have to make smart choices, too. When you're driving. Now, chicken wings shouldn't have been a challenge.
4: Mm.
1: That shouldn't have been a challenge for
4: that guy.
1: They
4: were saucy.
1: I feel like I could be blindfolded driving and eat a thing of chicken wings.
4: Oh,
1: that's
4: you're
1: how
4: ridiculous.
1: I am.
4: There's
1: blindfold
4: no way.
1: Me.
4: Blindfolded.
1: I'll do a course.
4: No.
1: I'll eat and drive.
4: Maybe they were so good, he just got caught up in that.
1: How do you not see a car?
4: A cop car stopped in front of
1: him.
4: At a red light.
1: He was just seeing, like, heart emojis and
0: love.
1: Yeah.
0: Or he was dipping in blue cheese or ranch or something.
1: See, I don't do that. I don't do any dipping game with that.
4: A lot of people do, though.
1: Yeah.
0: So you gotta cool it down.
1: Yeah.
0: I've done burritos. Yeah, I always go with something that's handheld.
1: Yeah.
0: You know, it doesn't cause much trouble.
1: Yeah, I think burritos a hot dog would be the easiest.
0: Peel the foil and eat
3: hamburger's
0: the burrito.
3: Hamburger's easy.
1: Yep.
3: As long as it's not loaded.
1: Yep.
4: Right.
1: Yeah. Hamburger's a good one.
0: I like eating while driving. I don't
1: Me
0: know
1: too.
0: Why.
1: You know what? I know this is silly, but like I will get food and then I'll pull into my driveway. I'm by myself and sometimes I'll just eat in the car still.
4: I do that too, dude.
1: Yeah.
4: Like, I do that. I like eating in my car.
1: I do too. It's right there, but I know it's right there, but I'm like.
3: The comforts of your home.
1: I sometimes just want to
4: eat in your car in your driveway.
1: Yeah.
4: Every once in a while.
1: Peaceful about it. I do it too. I might be listening to something or whatever, and I'm just like, no, I'll just stay in here.
3: It usually comes with you when you take it out.
1: No, I just eat it. I just eat it.
3: The audio on your phone.
1: I could do that.
4: I got a lot of like me time in there.
1: Yeah.
4: Most difficult thing this person eats, pancakes and syrup.
1: That's weird.
4: They're real drippy.
1: Yeah, it is. I mean, what a bold choice.
2: You're going to want to roll up and dip those. You should roll up and dip them.
1: Oh, yeah. Roll
2: them up.
1: Yeah.
2: Roll
4: you got all the
1: that's
4: hacks.
1: How kids do it. That's how the kids
2: roll
1: do
2: roll and dip those things.
0: Yeah. I'd have a beard full of syrup by the end of that.
1: Oh, yeah. Me too. I can. That's a
2: there's
1: disaster.
2: There's nothing worse than syrup in your beard.
1: Oh, my God.
2: No. You're just like, it's part of my beard now.
1: Yeah.
4: Someone else said a messy shaved roast beef three-way sandwich. It was the stupidest thing I've done, driving with my kneecaps.
1: Oh, it's tough. I've had half of a Arby's fallout.
2: Oh, yeah.
1: You know, every once in a while. Yeah,
4: it's no just good. A disaster. It's not great. Someone else, spaghetti.
2: It's a tough one.
4: On the freeway, this person said, eating sushi, dipping it in soy sauce with chopsticks while smoking a cigarette.
1: See, this is why I'm like, anything's possible. Anything's possible.
4: Holy hell.
2: That's why I'm...
1: You've got the chopsticks going.
2: Very scared when I'm stopped.
4: Oh, yeah. Yeah. Yeah. Just south of Boston, someone said, is a poutine food truck, which is like French fries covered in gravy and cheese curds, for those that don't know. Worst thing I ever tried to eat while driving.
2: I feel like I'd be all right.
1: You have a fork, right?
4: Yeah, but if you have a fork.
2: Yeah.
4: I didn't have a fork with my cheese fries back in the day.
1: That's tough.
4: It was a hot, cheesy nightmare.
1: I don't think you can have like a done right poutine without a fork. You can't just grab it. I mean, it should be so soaked in boiling gravy and cheese that it should just melt your fingers if you touch it. So,
4: sketchiest thing this person ate, street style tacos. I put salsa and lime on it while I was driving. Why can't we pull over for two minutes?
2: I don't know. We just got to get where we're going.
4: Why can't we pull over for two minutes?
2: Taco time.
1: It is taco time once you get it.
4: Someone said I was eating potato curry. Hardest thing I had to eat while driving.
1: Yeah, I have not done that.
4: Any curry.
1: Yeah, I'm not making that choice.
2: Well, I know
1: I'm
2: you're not.
1: Like, hey, you know what? Just before this ball game, I'm going to stop in and get a little potato curry before I coach the boys.
3: Chuck would be in the bathroom.
1: I'm going to make a better choice than that.
2: No, I don't see you, and I would not recommend you eat.
1: No, I'm not.
4: That at all. It's too outside of your comfort zone.
1: It's not my deal.
4: But then
1: it's not my
4: diarrhea. If you must say.
1: Yeah.
4: Brian is in South Carolina. Brian, what's the sketchiest thing you've eaten behind the wheel?
5: This wasn't me, but I swear to God, I saw this yesterday morning. No dice. On the interstate, gal's got a head of lettuce in one hand, a bottle of ranch dressing on the other, and she's squeezing ranch on it. And then take a bite of the head of lettuce like an apple.
1: Salad on the run. I am seeing people do this.
4: Heads of lettuce?
1: They just buy a head of lettuce and they get like whatever kind of sauce they like and they just eat it like an apple. They just put a little sauce.
2: That's like what a
1: chomp it down.
2: With the nachos a bit.
1: Yeah.
4: Yeah, there it is. Did you know this?
1: Mm-hmm. This is I've been seeing it.
4: Yeah. Well, maybe this isn't it. She's not going to eat it, maybe. She just took out the bottom.
1: Oh, yeah, no.
2: Salad on the go.
4: Oh, yeah, there it is, right there. You just put the dressing right on. You know how many bugs I found cleaning out lettuce through the years?
1: I never thought of that either.
4: Yeah.
2: Mm. I've never actually, like, done that, like, broken up a head of lettuce to make salad.
3: You haven't?
2: No, I always buy the bag salads.
1: Oh yeah. See, I will buy.
3: So fancy.
2: That was so cold. Yeah. I felt so cold telling Lisa that.
1: Yeah.
2: She was like, oh.
3: I'm just never surprised.
2: Yeah. I'm not going to
3: make a salad.
2: Big salad. I just get that bag.
1: I buy a head of lettuce every time I get groceries. A lot of times it's thrown away right in its package.
4: What's your intention?
1: Tacos. Mostly tacos. Yeah. I love lettuce on top. Shredded lettuce. Or just the leaves and just roll them up and throw them on there. But
4: Someone said I ate a sloppy Joe on a hamburger bun while driving. Pants ruined.
3: Yeah, I bet.
1: I mean, Sloppy Joe, that's sloppy's in the name.
2: Mm-hmm. Yeah.
1: So unless you have like a container that it's in, you know, you always should always try and at least place the container.
2: I'm on that barbecue kick right now. So it's been a saucy time for me. It's ruining my life. I've spilled it all over.
6: over my car. I've got this shoe. These are new shoes. I got barbecue sauce on there.
0: Yeah.
6: I was like, that makes sense.
0: It's a sassy shoe.
6: Got a sassy shoe.
1: Yeah, I had to put all the sauce on it.
4: This girl that Brian in South Carolina saw on the freeway yesterday eating a half a head of lettuce with dressing, either she was filming a video for herself or she just fell for this trend because it is all of.
1: Mm. Yeah. I mean, if I've seen it, I know it's.
6: Yeah, but it's while like driving is the whole, none of these videos, the people are driving.
1: No.
6: Yeah, that's all fun and games till like a black widow crawls out onto your face in the middle of the road.
4: Honestly, I found like dirt or bugs in lettuce all the time when I'm washing it out.
6: It seems like crazy. It makes
3: salad
6: sense.
3: Salad spinner.
4: Oh, yeah, Lisa. Spin that bitch. Bam, bam.
1: Oh, my God.
4: Double hand in it.
1: Spin it up.
6: If I'm busting out the salad spinner, I don't. A lot has changed.
4: Yeah.
6: A lot
4: yeah.
6: of, for me.
4: We had three of these in our house when we moved. Of course, Lisa. And so I'm like, well, two salad. Because I've never seen Amber use one in my life.
6: So you put the whole head of lettuce in there?
3: No, you break it up.
4: You cut it up.
1: Hold on. So you cut it up already.
3: It's to clean it.
4: Yeah, so
3: you clean the lettuce. We're talking about all the bugs and things.
1: I thought it shredded it.
3: No.
1: You like just
4: rinse it, and then you put it in there, and then it gets all the water out, too.
3: Water, yeah.
1: Oh, I've never been concerned with any of that.
3: You don't eat a lot of salad, so.
1: No, I don't.
3: I do.
1: I don't.
4: So that's the difference. JR is with us. Hey, JR. Sketchiest thing you've eaten while driving?
7: Well, the scariest thing I ever did was I used to drive from Ohio to Atlanta all the time for family, and I would always start the trip out with a bucket of Kentucky Fried Chicken. The eating of the chicken was not the problem. The problem was the grease on the steering wheel.
1: Oh, yeah. No, that would be super slippery.
6: You can't.
4: Does the wheel spins through your hands?
1: No. With KFC, napkins almost don't even help.
4: No, they
6: don't. Napkins turn clear right away.
1: Yeah, they almost don't even help.
4: Just sliding through your fingers. There's nothing you can do about it.
1: Yeah. It's real precarious.
4: Someone said, Lisa's right. Don't sleep on that spinner, bitch. You gotta use the salad spinner. Yeah, see?
6: Just spin it out. Spin all the bugs out.
4: You spin, yeah.
1: Never knew.
6: Yeah, I didn't know. I never imagined with it. I don't eat a lot of lettuce anyway. Not a big fan, but like I never thought that the bugs got into the
1: interior.
6: Yeah, the interior.
4: Between all the little leaves. Mm-hmm.
6: Don't lock it.
4: Nope.
6: Not great.
1: But a lot of people taking those risks. Let's just biting down on it.
4: This trend of people eating a head of lettuce with dressing behind the wheel doesn't take off because we're all dead.
6: Yeah, it's going to be a whole
4: battle. That'll kill all of us.
1: Well, that's all we can afford now at the grocery store is just a head of lettuce. That's a
6: cheap bottle of dressing.
1: Yeah, that's it.
4: A Ferris wheel at a festival in Germany caught fire over the weekend.
1: Ooh. Oh, that's not good.
4: Leading to multiple injuries. This looked like a nightmare.
1: Well,
4: not great. At all.
3: The safest ride that you could go on.
1: That's what they tell you.
6: I don't like it because
1: there's a problem.
4: Those things swing and, you know.
6: I've always found them to be one of the most terrifying looking things and I'll never get on one.
1: Well, like, think about it. It's burning down and you know how long it takes for you to get down off of one of those things, even when you want to ride it. Oh, those people died, huh?
4: Well, they didn't. There were no deaths. Four people had burns. One person was hurt in a fall.
1: Well, so they jumped.
4: Oh, my God.
1: Yeah, look at it.
4: Yeah, so that one car caught on fire.
1: I think you jumped.
4: You jump out of there. More than 24 people were injured in the fire too seriously. Most of the injuries involved mild smoke inhalation. Four police officers also among the injured. Four people had burns and one person hurt in a fall.
1: Yeah, I mean, you...
3: Something you don't think about, though.
4: No, that a Ferris wheel would catch on fire?
3: How did that happen?
6: How did it happen?
1: I did. That someone said German. They said the S word. For sure.
3: Yeah. That's the first question. Cause? That's what I'm wondering.
6: Yeah. Why is somebody in that seat must have done
1: it? It's got to be, right?
6: Mm-hmm.
1: Yeah. I made some kind of weird...
6: Like, who let the guy from Rammstein on the fair?
1: Yeah, he's in like a weird fire suit.
6: He's like, I think now would be the time.
1: Yeah, I'm like, oh no.
6: The fire is on fire.
8: Spinning round and round.
1: He's got that, like, flamethrower crossbow of his.
4: It's like, geez, guy.
2: Those affected are receiving treatment and are doing well considering the circumstances, they said, according to the Highfield Music Festival. They're in close coordination with the fire department, the police and rescue and medical services as well. Photos and videos circulating online show flames rising and smoke billowing from two of the Ferris wheel's cars. The cause of the fire is not yet known. German rapper Ski Agu.
8: Oh, one of the best.
2: He was performing when the fire broke out. He said he was shocked and dismayed about the fire, hoping that everyone would be okay.
1: I mean, I guess when you, because I'm thinking about all the things it could have been. It could have been just like a cheap vape, the battery burst or something, and just caught fire like that. But I mean, like, so you start to see it burn, and you realize, okay, what do we do? You just got to get out, right? So you just climb out onto the, you know, structure of it all.
2: I guess it looks
1: like the fire was down at the bottom.
2: It was up at the top and they were trying to get it down, but it wasn't. They kept going up and around this fire cabin. And then I think they finally were able to get it down.
1: Oh my God.
2: When you see the other videos,
1: it's probably how the other one caught on fire though. Right. So like at some point, as long as the fire's at the top, no one else is in any trouble. But once it starts going around, you start to cook the other people.
2: Yeah.
1: Once again. Yeah. That is definitely it. They nailed it.
2: So they say 18 of the victims were taken to a hospital.
1: Is that a person on the structure right there?
2: I don't know.
4: That would be terrifying.
9: That white.
4: Yeah, that guy, like right beside where the
1: cursor. Yeah, right beside where the cursor is on the left there.
2: I don't know.
4: I think it's just smoke. But like, if somebody had to jump off that thing, that would suck.
2: Oh my God.
3: Yeah.
1: Yeah, and you're like riding it around.
2: Ferris wheel. At the end of the day, it's all because of a Ferris wheel. You're good guy.
1: I mean, the worst ride in the history of rides.
2: Horrible.
4: Right.
1: Like, the only thing that made a Ferris wheel cool is if you had a girl that wanted to, like, give you a hand job or something.
2: Yeah.
1: That's it.
2: But generally, that never even happened.
1: Nope, it's never happened to me.
3: Just go up there and look at the view.
1: That's it.
2: Now, I've never liked it. I've never liked a Ferris wheel.
4: Yeah, no, they've always really freaked me out. More so than, like, a roller coaster or something. I just don't like it.
1: Hmm. It's the trapped element, I think, for me a little bit, and just the slow.
4: I never had any injury. I'm like, what? I get.
1: Is that going really fast?
4: Looks like it.
1: Like that guy in the front, they're just moving at like normal speed. Wow. I don't know.
3: One article I read said that it was empty, but the one that caught fire.
1: Well, thank God.
2: Yeah, but then two actually catch fire.
3: Yeah, I'm sure.
1: Yeah, that's what I think. It's like as it was.
2: Yeah, they're lucky that no one was in that one, if that's the case.
1: Mm. Yeah, because you would have been gone.
2: You would for sure gone, unless you jumped out, and then you probably weren't doing great. See, this is the video showing two on fire now.
1: Mm. Yeah, and I'm not, if I'm one of these other people, I'm not hanging around. You know, if I was close to the bottom, I could understand why you're like, you know what? That looks like probably a 15-foot drop. I think I'm going to
4: get out of here.
1: Get out of here.
2: Yeah, super scary. Just another day at the carnival.
4: Yep.
2: Ah, carnival.
4: Come on.
2: German carnival.
1: Yikes.
2: Just, what do you think? German carnival safer or less safe than American carnival?
1: It should be safer because of German engineering.
4: Do you think? Yeah. Like their carnies are all scientists.
1: Yeah, exactly.
2: Maybe not. Who knows? Yeah, okay, Chuck, you've always said that you never wanted to be hypnotized because you were afraid of the secrets you would reveal.
1: Right, because I think sometimes you go under and then all of a sudden they unlock something and you remember a whole bunch of stuff that I don't. If I've forgotten stuff, it's probably for a reason. I was probably touched or violated.
2: Well, how about if while you were under, you were touched?
1: My God.
2: It happened. A real pervy Michigan hypnotherapist.
1: See, this would have been the one that did it to me.
2: Found guilty of touching patients during their hypnotherapy sessions.
1: That's not good.
2: Real creepy looking dude.
4: you'll see here in this story. Take a listen to what he got up to.
9: A jury finds a Genesee County hypnotherapist guilty of criminal sexual assault. 73-year-old John Tomlinson.
4: Look at that guy.
3: No.
4: Look at that guy.
10: Go ahead, sleep.
6: That's what he sounds like.
4: What he sounds like.
10: You're sleepy.
3: You trust that guy?
6: You know what, though? Like, it's a grandpa, right? Like, you think, oh, grandpa's not going to do anything to me. But then next thing you know, my pants are off.
4: Right.
3: I don't trust any of those hypnotherapists.
4: If you wake up from hypnotherapy and your underwear's on backwards.
6: And I always thought that it was something that you
4: had to, like, be a part of, basically.
6: Like, the second that a hypnotherapist was supposed to put you in a situation that you didn't want to be in, you were supposed to, like, be able to
4: get out of it.
6: Get out of it, I thought. Not and that maybe is, a lie.
4: A fallacy.
6: Yeah, I just don't want people tooling around in my mind. I don't want that guy in there.
4: No, my God, look at him.
9: Was found guilty of multiple assaults on female patients under his care at an office in Grand Blanc. The charges stem from incidents between 2013 and 2017, so this goes back a ways. Victims testified they were under various states of mental incapacity while undergoing hypnotherapy when the assault occurred. Some of these allegations actually go back as far as 2007.
6: What are your thoughts on hypnotherapy? You guys think it's like, that's what I was going to say.
4: I've always never believed in it. I never would consider it. I just don't. But a story like this comes out and makes me think, well, these people believe they had no control over
6: their
4: bodies at the time.
6: And this is what I'm saying. So, like, I don't know if hypnotherapy works. I'm not even sure if hypnotizing works. You see it and it looks like it's working on people. But does it only work on some people? Like how?
3: Yeah, I don't know.
4: I feel
3: know.
4: Like it's only applicable use is like to recall trauma or something. Like,
6: yeah.
4: You know what I mean? Like if you got blocked out memories or something, but to like use it to quit smoking. But my grandma always said she quit smoking because of a hypnotist.
3: Yeah, a lot of people believe in it or swear by it.
4: But I think I think it's like a placebo effect is what I would assume it to be. Like.
6: Well, and that's the thing. So if it is a placebo effect, how do I let a grandpa blow me? Unless I really, part of me was
3: that's how he was busted, right? I mean, somebody wasn't well aware of what was happening.
6: Yeah.
4: But thought they couldn't do anything. Like,
6: I don't know. Like, that's what I'm saying. Him. Like, it's just weird. Like, he did it to a few people.
4: Could you not ever say, Grandpa, blow me again?
6: I don't want to. I don't want to, but we keep talking about it. Grandpa's.
4: He wasn't blowing anyone.
6: We don't know.
4: Diddling.
6: We don't know.
4: Well, I guess we don't. God knows what he got up to.
6: Exactly.
4: He's a creepy looking man, though.
6: Yeah,
4: nonetheless. Yeah, but I'd never consider being. And maybe there's people listening that have had successful hypnotherapy.
3: Sure they have.
4: Right?
3: I think I've heard people talk about
4: it. It's a thing, obviously, for a reason. But yeah, my grandma swore up and down. She said that she got hypnotized and then just didn't want to smoke anymore after that.
6: Yeah, like I just...
4: That was in the 50s.
6: Don't know if I'd ever give in to it.
3: I would not.
6: You know, where it's like someone has just got to watch and they're...
4: Because you have to be receptive to it, right?
6: In order I think so. And that's what I'm saying. Like, I think you have to be of a certain mindset.
4: Mm-hmm.
6: And then I'm like, okay, well, is it the mindset more than the practice? I don't know. It's one of those weird things.
4: Mm-hmm. But don't ever go to a guy that looks like that.
3: Mm-mm.
6: No, I mean, I do think you shouldn't go alone.
4: That's probably a good idea.
6: Take buddy, a hypnotherapy buddy with you.
4: Be like, hey, man, just make sure that I don't get blown by this grandpa.
6: Oh, my God. Right. I got to go to Chuck's hypnotherapy with him today to make sure he doesn't get filleted.
4: I'd be real mad, though, if I got blown by that grandpa and I found out Dave just got bored. And he, like, went to get a bite to eat.
6: Yeah,
4: and
6: you know
4: he's like, he'll never know.
6: He'll
4: dude.
6: Never
4: he's
6: know.
4: Out.
6: I'm
4: he's gone. Out. I'm going to go get a bite to eat.
6: And he's like, oh, yeah, go ahead. I'm going to blow him while you go.
3: What? What did you say?
6: Nothing. Go on.
3: Okay.
6: See you later. Bye.
4: Yeah. You're cool with him, though, right?
6: And what?
4: Yep, I'm going to be pretty upset.
3: pretty upset.
4: Out of the show, and well, Dave let an old man blow Chuck.
6: Long story.
4: Long story.
6: He finally agreed to be hypnotized. He remembered a whole bunch of priest stuff, and then the old man blew him just like old times.
4: Oh, that is horrible. That I promise, if you ever task me with something like that, I will make sure that old
6: man
4: does not blow you.
6: Thank you.
2: I will not get too distracted by my phone or step outside.
1: Thank you.
2: Here's something. We talk about on this show, we have a diarrhea rule. If anyone has diarrhea, no questions asked.
1: Yep.
2: You don't come in.
1: Yeah.
2: You're not a part of the show. There is a boss in South Africa who wants you to prove it.
1: Oh, man. Thank God for your sakes.
2: He wants you to prove it. And how this employee had to prove it is how a South African newsman could not keep it together.
1: Oh, I bet. I bet.
2: Here's him talking about what happened here from this South African newscast.
11: An employee is now in hot water after calling his work to inform his boss that he's at home with a tummy bug. His boss texted him back asking for a proof, whereafter he sent his boss a photo of his tummy. His boss...
1: What?
3: This is real news.
11: His boss was not happy with the response, insisted on him texting him back with proper proof of his absence from work. He then sent his boss a photo of a poop emoji, explaining that it is his actual problem. His boss was very agitated, insisted on him sending a proper proof for his absence. He then decided to send his boss an actual photo of his toilet business.
2: Holy crap.
11: This employee is now scheduled for a disciplinary hearing.
2: He sent a picture of his diarrhea.
1: Oh, he really did, though.
6: That was bad, too.
1: And you know what? I'd be like, stay home. Stay home. Because I can see right through that blur.
6: Yeah.
2: Oh, man.
6: There was a lot of brown in that blur.
1: Yeah. But it still looked like soup
2: floating right at the top.
1: Yes.
2: Yep.
1: Yeah. I almost had to call off today.
2: Thank goodness that's not how it is.
1: Yeah.
2: Prove it.
1: Just for every boss out there, like they would just be sent, like every day there'd be someone with diarrhea.
2: Right. For sure.
1: Sending it to you.
2: No, yeah, you're lucky awful that doesn't stuff. Happen, but that guy could not keep it together.
1: I almost feel like he's fully in charge of the news himself. Probably. Like, there's no one there. He's in charge of the camera.
3: He puts the headline up.
1: He does all of that.
3: His boss a photo of his poop in toilet.
1: Yeah, like, it's all him. It's all him.
3: Yeah.
1: Like, if he didn't get it back together, the news would have not changed at all. It's just him.
6: Yeah, it's all him.
2: I don't think there's a big budget there for the South African.
1: Oh, I don't think so. I don't think so either.
2: Okay. This next story is nuts. And so many different things go wrong here, but a cow does not want your sexual advances.
1: No, my God, no. It does not. It does not want them.
2: A Russian tourist.
1: Yes.
2: Evgeny Kuvshnikov.
6: Evgeny.
1: Yes.
2: 26-year-old guy from Russia visiting Thailand.
1: You know what they like.
10: How much for your cow?
6: What?
10: Your cow, please.
6: That's for milk.
1: Yes. For my milk.
2: Oh, my God. Jesus, God.
1: Yeah.
2: This guy stripped off his clothes.
1: Sure.
2: And went over to a male bull before turning his attention to a female tied to a wooden fence.
1: Well, the male bull would have been an interesting choice.
6: Hilarious what the bull, like, did, probably.
1: Did, yeah.
2: Oh,
1: yeah.
2: It'll get hilarious. You wait.
1: Uh-oh.
2: He took the phrase, ride him, cowboy, a tad too literally. Evgeny tried to mount the cow, but she reacted violently.
1: I bet.
2: And the man was pinned to the ground. And then the bull paid a visit.
1: Oh, the bull came over. It's like, you trying to hit on my woman?
6: That's crazy.
1: You trying to F my B?
2: I believe from the video you're about to see, he has been taken from the anus.
1: Jesus.
2: By the bull. The bull took him by the anus.
1: Thank you, bull.
6: Oh, my God.
1: Oh, man. You don't bang a bull's woman.
2: No.
1: They make you pay.
2: Crazy video.
10: Ouch.
2: Up on your station's website and through our social media. Here's how it plays out here.
1: Yeah. Warning. This is graphic.
2: I don't know why it's not playing, though.
1: It is. It's
2: is it?
1: Did maybe
2: it?
1: Not.
2: I don't know.
1: I don't it know is. If it is or not.
2: Son of a bee sting. Yeah, not really.
1: Oh, there it is.
12: Comedy, comedy.
4: No, he's being held.
1: He is still stroking this
4: by his anus.
1: Is the does he have his mouth?
4: Boom, boom. Yeah, see?
1: Oh my God.
4: Yeah. Yeah.
3: That's what you get.
4: That's what you get, Lisa. Absolutely.
6: That is what you get. That's what you should get. Yeah.
10: He's in the bang, bang. Oh, no. That ball go bang, bang.
4: There he is.
6: Everything that's... Not a lot left of him there, huh? Wow, they don't really do stuff right.
4: No. Well, would you do stuff right to this guy?
6: Well,
4: right.
6: No, but I'm just saying. I mean, they're trying to save his life, but they had him all twisted upside down, and it's not how you'd really want to put someone on a board. He's just been in a fight with a bull. Do you think the bull has his stuff in his mouth?
4: Like his...
6: It almost looks like he's biting him down there.
4: Like the horn... That's what I...
6: Yeah, that's... I couldn't tell if he was holding on to the horns, trying... desperately not to be
4: concerned. Locals had already called the cops when they saw a naked guy approaching the animals. They were able to rescue him and get him to a local hospital. An investigation is now underway.
6: Oh yeah, he's all, I mean, they're like arresting him and helping him at the same time.
4: Both.
6: Mostly arresting him.
4: But they do said he had severe anal injuries.
6: Of course. He definitely got gored down there.
4: Damn. Yeah, that happens every once in a while. The horn will get in there.
6: And they're trying to. They want to stab you.
0: I just leave you there.
4: Yeah.
0: I don't know. I don't know what to tell you.
3: Waste your time.
4: Bye.
6: Yeah. It's
4: one less Russian pervert.
6: Yeah. Right. I mean.
4: Yeah, that guy's an extremely sick individual.
6: Yeah. It is wild. You go there.
0: What's in between his legs by his knees right there? Doesn't that...
4: Is it just shadows, I think?
0: Oh,
6: I don't know.
4: What do you think you
6: see?
4: There's
6: something there. What do your...
0: Like his sack had just been ripped by the bull, and that's...
4: You think it's
0: testicles right there.
4: They talk about his anal injuries. They don't talk about genital injuries.
0: Whoa, that's a hell of a pink sock if it went all the way down to the kneecaps.
6: Yeah, my God. Imagine it tore him open.
4: Oh. Good.
6: Yeah.
0: Evgeny.
6: Yeah, I mean...
10: Yeah, the bull's not...
6: Yeah, the bull's not impressed.
4: No. Yeah, it sucks for those people.
6: There is something down there.
4: Had to help him.
6: Yeah, they're like, oh, God, do we have to touch him?
4: Yeah,
6: that, oh, man.
4: Disgusting.
6: Is that, okay, can you go back for a second?
4: Yeah.
6: It's nothing.
4: Okay.
6: Thought it was.
3: Guy's out of his mind, though.
4: Nuts.
6: Yeah. They're not going to do anything silly.
4: Drugs? Do you think drugs? Does that make you want to bang a cow, does it?
6: I think he's just a sicko. Yeah, he's probably a sicko. He might have some drugs involved, but I think he's mostly a sicko.
4: I'm glad that bull got him.
6: I do think there's something in between his legs right there.
0: I can't make out what it is.
3: Looks like a stick or something? Or
4: here?
6: Yeah, right there, whatever that is. Or
4: is
6: it's
4: it
6: just like
4: his bone from his
6: leg? It might be just an injury. Because it does look like maybe it's just scooped.
4: Right, it's like it's got split.
6: Yeah.
0: He's got to be on something. His eyes crazy.
4: You'd have to.
0: He just doesn't look right.
4: Mm-hmm.
0: I mean, obviously, he's trying to bang cows.
6: Yeah.
0: His eyes are crazy.
6: Yeah, exactly.
4: Yeah, absolutely nuts. A study identified the most frequently searched questions about sex on Google. This is what America wants to know the most about sex. So they examined the average monthly search numbers for different sex-related questions. Coming in at number one in America with 270 million searches. Why do people have sex?
6: Why do we even have it, huh?
4: Why do we have sex?
6: Why? Why bother?
4: Pleasure, intimacy, procreation, emotional connection.
6: Yeah, but why?
4: But really, why?
3: Funny question to ask.
4: It is. Why? And that's the number one question we Google.
6: Weird.
4: Why do people have sex? Next, is sex good for you? Is it?
6: No.
4: It actually is. Sex can have various physical and emotional benefits when carried out in a safe and consensual manner.
6: Sure.
4: It can reduce stress. It can enhance mood. It can strengthen relationships.
6: It can also do all of the opposite of those.
4: I guess.
1: I get has sure. the chance to do all of the opposite of those at the same time as doing all the positive. So, and it's a chance we're willing to take.
4: That's a really great time.
1: You know?
4: This is number three. Does sex hurt?
1: It does if you're doing it well.
4: It should not hurt, according to Google. If it does, it's important to communicate.
1: Yeah, Mr.
3: Sounds
1: Bondage
3: like
1: over there.
3: Younger person question, yes. right?
1: Yeah,
12: that's true. I mean, one person's pain is another's pleasure.
4: Sure. Sure. It all depends. People, a lot of people into pain.
1: Yeah, sure.
4: Are sex toys safe?
1: All depends what toy you're using, I guess.
4: Yeah. They say they are when used properly and cleaned regularly. Be sure to follow the manufacturer's instructions and ensure they're made out of body-safe materials as well.
1: Also, know your limits.
4: Meaning, like, the size of the toy?
1: Yeah, I mean, you got to know your limits, right?
4: I just
1: think about...
4: And also
1: make a good choice because...
4: All the people now buying their sex toys off, like, Temu and stuff.
1: Holy crap.
4: For a couple of bucks.
3: Don't do that.
4: And what are they putting into their body? And soon they'll just catch fire and blow them up.
1: Right. I feel like if you had, like, one of those radiation detector things... That if you bought a couple toys off of Temu, like they might show up and you could, like it would, there's probably some plastics in there that are not good.
4: If you're getting an electronic dildo for a couple of bucks on Temu.
1: It's not good. It's not good. But I would think that some people would be willing to chance the cheapness. You know, they'd rather go cheap and then see how many good uses they could get out of something.
4: How much sex is normal is the next... most Googled question. The answer, what's considered normal varies among individuals and couples. A healthy sex life should be satisfying and consensual for both partners. The frequency can differ greatly based on personal preferences and circumstances as well. Here's one that Chuck the Freak has surely Googled. Does penis size matter?
1: It sure does. Sure does.
4: They say while penis size is a common concern, it matters less than factors like communication, emotional connection, and sexual compatibility in fulfilling sexual relationships.
1: Right.
4: I do see a young Chuck the Freak at the creation of Google.
1: I didn't even have to Google. I didn't have to
4: Google the answer.
1: I didn't have to Google that one.
12: The answer's all around you.
1: Yeah. Just pay attention. It's in the wind.
4: We're talking about the sex questions most Googled. The next one is, how can I have good sex? 29 million searches on that. And the answer was, it involves open communication, understanding each other's desires, and exploring each other's needs and preferences.
1: I'm going to explore.
4: Can you imagine Googling, how can I have good sex?
1: You know, the thing is, though, like, realistically, there wasn't this... When we were trying, you just tried your own.
4: You figured it out.
1: Did your own thing, you know.
4: You figured it out.
1: It's a different time now. I never thought that you could watch like a YouTube video on
4: how to penetrate someone,
1: you know, or just like it's all out there. I'm sure there's a tutorial.
4: Of course there is. I'm sure for everything you wanted to.
1: And it's just weird that that's like the state of things now.
4: Mm-hmm. Yeah. One of my buddies had one of those Kama Sutra books, and that blew my mind.
1: Oh, yeah.
4: As we did.
1: One of my aunts and uncles had one.
4: Oh, they were into stuff,
1: they
4: right?
1: They were.
4: Swingers?
1: They had to be. I don't think swingers, but I think just...
3: Did they display it? Were you...
1: No, it's...
3: Or you just accidentally found it.
1: We found it.
4: No.
1: And it was like, I think it was one of these things, like the 100 different...
4: Oh, this one I saw was like an old school, like Indian illustration...
1: I think that's what this was, too.
4: The official book of the Kama Sutra or something.
6: I found one of those one time, not like, it was like at a buddy's parents' house or
1: that's
6: something.
1: It.
6: And it was like not the actual Kama Sutra, but it was the Kama Sutra as done by 270s people with crazy bushes.
1: Yeah, like that's what I feel like I found.
6: Like a mustache man.
1: Yeah.
6: Giant bush.
1: Bush, though. Tons of
6: like,
1: bush.
6: It was so much bush.
4: Like this is... Some of
1: yeah,
4: stuff.
1: Like that. I don't think it was like that style. It was more updated.
6: Yeah, the one I saw was definitely 70s porn.
3: Must have been a popular book back then.
1: It must have been. And obviously the people just...
6: Maybe that's what got me into Indian chicks.
1: Oh, wow. But you were into all sorts of...
4: Yeah.
1: You know, but it might have been. Yeah, that's not, what I saw was way more graphic than like.
4: I mean, it was pretty graphic, dude.
1: Yeah, oh, yeah, that is. Yeah, that is for sure.
4: There was, because there's
1: and
4: a million different.
1: And if that's what got you into Indian chicks, you got a lot of problems. You got a lot of problems, man. I mean, that is not hot. That's not hot right there.
3: It's disturbing, really.
1: Yeah. Yeah. Yeah. No, it's crazy that someone was like, I drew some stuff and, you know, let's make a book. You're not going to believe my drawings. They're wild.
6: That is weird. I don't know the history of the Kama Sutra. I'd like to figure that out. I bet it's hilarious. Just some pervy old-timey guy.
1: Yeah, like...
6: now look at this one.
1: Oh my yeah. I feel like it was just a sweet collection of a bunch of pervy art.
6: Have you ever tried this?
1: I did some stuff. I made the legs go all crazy. I'm going to make it a
4: name.
1: It's
4: the first complete translation to illustrate all 64 sexual postures described in the Kama Sutra. Includes 269 images. Composed by one of the world's foremost scholars.
1: At the top, two of those.
4: Two out of
1: that's
4: 64?
1: It, man. Like, that's it. That's yeah. All you're getting, man. I don't have anything left.
4: Other questions people are asking about sex to Google. Should you still use protection with oral sex?
1: I mean, you should.
4: And yes, it's recommended. Ooh, can you get pregnant from pre-rum?
1: Yeah, I think so.
6: I believe you can.
1: You better be careful.
4: The risk is lower, but it can still
1: better
4: occur.
1: Be careful. Don't take the risk.
4: And then another question. Chuck has been Googling, can people live without sex?
1: You sure can. 100%.
4: And yes.
1: You sure can.
4: You absolutely can live
1: for years and years
4: without sex.
1: No problem.
4: Where was a murder fugitive on Ohio's most wanted list found after nearly two decades missing?
1: This should be good.
4: Let's get to that.
13: Let's break for a Mexican Minute.
4: A murder fugitive in Ohio's most wanted list for nearly two decades was found working as a police officer in his hometown in Mexico. He has since been taken into custody. This guy here, Antonio Arellano, who was wanted for a shooting death of a 25-year-old guy in 2004 in Ohio, was finally taken into custody in Zapotlan, Palmas, Mexico, where he'd been working as a police officer for years.
1: So he legit murdered somebody allegedly in Ohio and then got out.
4: And then fled to Mexico and took a job.
1: And they still got him.
4: Yeah. Mm. Mm. Well, after a while.
1: Yeah.
4: It's been over 20 years.
1: Yeah, that's...
6: I wonder how they did it, like how they found him after 20 years. You don't think they're looking for you
4: right.
6: That long.
4: He's 72 now. He was listed as one of Ohio's most wanted. He actually was profiled on America's most wanted in 2005. He shot the guy outside of a bar in Hamilton, Ohio, following an argument. This dude had stepped in to help a bartender after the worker asked the other guy to leave. As they argued, the bartender told them to take it outside. Gunshots later rang out, and the dude was found lying face down, dead on the sidewalk. Mm-hmm. Rihanna fled the scene, but they never found him. They did believe he fled the country.
1: Yeah.
4: But they didn't think to look at his hometown?
3: And he's a police officer?
1: Or they just don't That's care crazy. That much.
4: They finally tracked him down this month. How? His Facebook page.
6: Oh, my God. They're finally like, you know what? Let's just check.
3: So easy.
6: Has anyone Facebook. Checked his Facebook? That must be it. So the U.S. Marshals are like, Tommy Lee Jones is sitting there. He's like, we tried everything except Facebook. I haven't checked his Facebook. Check his Facebook. Oh, my God. There he is. He's a cop now. 20 years he's been a cop.
4: My God.
6: Been on here. He's been posting the whole time.
1: We should have checked Facebook.
6: Yeah.
4: He was flown from Mexico City to Cincinnati and taken to the Butler County Jail, where he's being held right now pending proceedings. He's facing two charges of murder and one count of felony assault. He's going to be back in court.
3: If you're on the run for murder, don't sign up for Facebook.
4: No. You shouldn't have to tell people that.
1: You shouldn't.
3: Or become a police officer.
6: Or change your name.
1: Change your name.
6: Change your name.
1: Yeah, you're going to want to do that.
6: Right.
1: Especially on Facebook.
4: have an
1: just
4: alias.
1: Have a different name.
4: But then how are your friends going to find you, Chuck? How are your friends going to find
2: He's
4: you?
2: He's a tiny man. He's only 5'3".
14: Yeah, yeah. He's a little guy. That's why you don't mess with him.
2: He was like,
1: ow. Yeah, he's like, I might be a short, but my gun works.
14: Yeah.
4: And really, a tiny 72-year-old cop.
14: Yeah. Yeah. I don't know. Mexico. No,
4: I don't think a lot of people are signing up to be Mexican cops.
14: No, they're not. They'll take whoever.
4: Yeah. Those are my thoughts. Not yours. I'm Dave Hunter on Dave and Chuck the Freak.
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2: A few widely scattered showers and thundershowers this morning. Otherwise, a hot afternoon. Our high near 90 degrees. South wind at 10 to 15. Partly cloudy tonight, low at 63. Tomorrow, we warm up close to 90 in the afternoon. About a 20% chance of a late day shower or thunderstorm. Highs back in the mid 80s on Thursday. From the Storm Center at Kelloland TV, I'm Brian Karstens.
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4: From the Kello.com News Center, I'm Tom Rooney. Another dry year is making the case for the need for an additional source of reliable water for Rapid City and the Black Hills. Western Dakota Regional Water System Executive Director Kristen Konzett says a new pipeline from the Missouri River could be the answer. Kelloland News reports lower precipitation totals in recent years are making the situation worse. One person was injured in a house fire on East Austin Street in the central part of Sioux Falls over the weekend. Crews were able to extinguish the fire in about 10 minutes. The resident escaped but was injured and taken to a local hospital for treatment. So far, no word on the cause. For the fourth time in franchise history, the Sioux Falls Stampede are the Clark Cup champions. They sealed the deal in Muskegon over the weekend with a double overtime 4-3 win when Joey McCrina carried the puck the length of the ice unassisted and then found the back of the net. They were welcomed home late Sunday night at the Shields Iceplex. From the Kello.com News Center, I'm Tom Rooney.
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4: This was a double whammy for an old dude. Driver crashed into a home.
5: Oh, yeah.
4: In Buena Park, California. But that wasn't the reason that caused them to seek medical care.
5: Okay.
4: It was bees.
5: Oh, well.
6: Bees.
7: What kind of bees? How many bees?
6: Where were the bees?
4: Lots of bees, Jason.
5: Don't play the sound effect in the car.
6: In the house?
8: Yeah. He can't listen to the sound. He took off the headphones.
6: What's wrong with you? You're a pansy.
7: I can't hear anything you're saying. So.
4: Oh, yeah. You're a pansy.
7: A pansy?
4: Yeah, I heard that.
5: Yeah.
7: I read your lips.
5: Yeah. He said it quite loud a couple times.
7: That doesn't give you a visceral reaction.
4: No.
5: Not at all.
7: Holy cow.
4: Actually calming.
7: Calming?
5: Yeah, I need help.
4: I'm okay with it.
5: Yeah, I don't mind it. Because I know that the bees aren't here.
6: Right, that's it.
5: Like, I really know that. And then I don't like when they get close to your, like one gets close to your ear. I don't like that.
7: Yeah. I don't like any bug close to my ear, yeah.
6: So there's bees in the house?
5: So like where did he, hit the nest? According to... Okay, I'll get to it, you guys. You got lots of questions.
8: Spit it out! Where were the bees?
5: According to the Instagram post shared by the Buena Park Police Department, about 12:15 in the afternoon, officers responded to a vehicle versus house traffic collision. A beehive was damaged.
7: Yeah.
5: And the occupants of that hive were not pleased.
4: No.
5: The bees savagely attacked the elderly driver who was, taken to the hospital.
7: Is he gone?
5: No, he's okay.
7: You never know with bees in California.
6: That's a bad day for that old man.
5: I know, right? Look at that. Come on, real bad.
6: Attacked by bees.
7: I would assume the one good thing.
5: Do you think there was like a few seconds where he like crashed into the house and was like, well, at least... at least it's over now.
7: Yeah, yes.
5: It can't get any worse.
7: Yep.
5: What? Well, bees. Bees too. Bees as well.
7: Yeah.
5: Bees also. Terrible.
7: Yep.
5: It's not good.
6: It's really bad.
5: No, that'd be real bad.
7: The only, how old was he?
5: Just says elderly male driver. Yeah, they can't take too many stings, the old...
7: That's what I thought, too, and the only upside...
4: Oh, but look out, Grandpa!
5: Are you serious, too?
4: Yeah!
5: The bear, there's a bear here! I am covered in bee stings, almost able to not breathe after wrecking into a house.
4: Oh, no, Grandpa, you have honey on your pants!
5: Oh, God, no, from the bees! It's attracting... the bees have literally attracted the bears as well! Multiple bears, multiple bees... injuries from a crash.
4: Help them.
5: I only have liability insurance.
4: Oh, no. Oh,
5: I hear the faint call of a cougar as well.
4: Yes, he's trying to take advantage of you as you're injured by those bears.
5: Oh, no. Not both predators from this area.
4: Oh,
5: this
4: my
5: is
4: God.
5: Impossible. This is an impossible scenario. Also, a flock of terrorizing... horrible carnivorous birds.
4: The vultures are here. The vultures are here.
5: I didn't know they flock up like that.
4: They do.
5: They're waiting for you to pass. Vultures will start eating you before you die. Did you know it?
4: Oh, they know you're dying.
5: Yeah, they do. So many. So much wildlife.
4: Oh, my God. A pack of wild dogs.
5: Yeah. Where'd they come from?
4: Around the corner.
5: Oh, no. Oh, that's why they say to spade and neuter your pets.
4: They didn't listen.
7: That is too bad. Yeah. That poor guy.
5: Hyenas?
4: Hyenas have arrived.
5: Are you serious?
4: I don't understand. They escaped the zoo.
5: There must be one of those, like, zoo places around here.
7: Yep.
5: They that's found the worst part was the hyenas.
7: You know what? It would be. They eat your butthole first.
5: Yeah, they do.
7: Oh, my God. They do.
5: Yeah, they went right around the back.
7: They do. They do.

0: first I thought older guy, maybe the only upside is, you know, he's dressed in fully long clothing.
1: Right.
0: So the bees only had a couple places to sting him, like maybe his hands.
2: Fail me now, khakis.
0: They were thick. He had thick slacks on.
1: Slacks.
3: Yeah, in the police department's video, the Infiniti G35 appears embedded in a corner wall underneath a now destroyed window, and a swarm of bees is visible in front of the car.
0: Oh, yeah, that's not great. And also, you left them in my home.
3: Yeah. The next shot, the members of the fire department are shown spraying down the scene with water. Not clear if the elderly driver had an allergic reaction to the bee stings, but he did require immediate treatment.
0: I just think he got stung so many times.
1: Yeah, he was out.
0: Got to get you to the hospital at that point.
1: Zombies and dragons.
4: Oh my god.
1: Drakkaris.
3: It's a bad day. Bad day. I mean, it's just crashing into a house is a bad enough day for a senior, but all those bees.
0: Oh my god, that's awful. It does make anything that you've had happen way worse.
1: Mm-hmm. Yeah.
0: Mm-hmm. Way worse. Like when you slipped in the mud. And fell down. Imagine you fell down and kicked a beehive.
2: Yeah.
0: Way worse.
3: By the way, vultures also start eating you with your booty hole. So.
0: Do they?
3: Oh, yeah. Wow.
0: Yeah. It's our juiciest
1: area. Pretty crowded back there, aren't you? Make way. One at a time. Oh, no. A cannibal homeless man.
4: Oh, where he come from? My God.
1: Oh, he's
4: going to eat your face.
1: He's headed right for me. He's on the bath salt.
0: Oh, yeah.
3: Bad time.
0: Bad day.
3: All right. If you're rich, speaking of crashing into houses, you may be able to hide some mistakes. But crashing your car into a house is a hard one to sweep under the rug. A woman in Virginia was jolted awake in the middle of the night the other day when a car crashed into her house. She thought at first it was a tornado. Hmm. But police say a 2017 yellow Dodge Charger veered off the road at a high speed. They think about 100 miles an hour.
0: Yeah.
3: Hit a fence, went right across the yard, ripped right through an above ground pool, right through it.
0: Oh my God. That's awesome. Kind of.
3: And eventually slammed into a deck on the back of a house. The homeowner says when she confronted the driver, he was like,
5: listen, how about 50 grand and we call it a night?
0: Oh, he tried to just get out of there?
3: Yes.
0: With cash.
3: He said he'd give her 50 grand on the spot if she let it go without calling the cops on him.
0: I might for 75. I was going to say there's some wiggle room there.
3: Yeah. She said he offered me lots of money. Said his dad was a millionaire.
0: Yeah.
3: And she said, sorry, I'm calling the police.
0: Jeez.
4: Yeah.
3: He then took off, leaving the car in her backyard.
0: Well, it just went through a pool, so I don't know how drivable it is.
3: Cops have identified the suspect, but it's unclear if they've arrested him.
0: Well, his dad's a millionaire. He'll
3: or
0: be
3: if
0: fun.
3: They accepted some sweet cash to make it all disappear.
0: I think we've seen some stuff happen locally where...
3: Right. It's also
0: people out of stuff.
3: Unclear how old he is, but luckily no one was hurt in any of this chaos.
1: The cops would show up and just be like, ma'am, calm down. This man's dad is rich.
0: Yeah, exactly.
3: It's funny how he came up with like a $50,000 number. Because he wasn't like, okay, let's say about $4,000 for the pool.
0: Right.
3: $3,000 for the deck, about $6,000 for the fence.
0: He just thought that was a big enough, you know.
3: Not like to impress someone.
0: Yeah. You know, depending on the home, I guess you look around, you're like, what would 50 grand be to this person, you know? What was the state of the above-ground pool before you went right through
3: it? Yeah.
1: Yeah, it almost seems like it could be more than what the destruction of property would be. But
0: well, that I guess to me, that's what it would have all come down to. Like, how much damage did you really do to my home? Mm-hmm. And if you didn't really do much.
3: And do I believe you're actually going to give me 50 grand?
2: Well, that's the other thing, too. No,
3: that's the other thing. Like, if you have the money on you and you hand it to me, then maybe.
1: Well, you got to be like, well, if your dad's a millionaire, then just wait for the police. Because,
0: oh, yeah, you'll be fine anyway.
2: Yeah.
0: You didn't realize how the world really works.
1: Right.
3: A man was arrested for taking some slot machines, weirdly enough, from a house.
0: Oh, like one of those little illegal setups?
1: Like an underground casino?
3: This was in Indiana. And there's a picture of one of the types of machines. 47-year-old Robert Bragg was charged with burglary and resisting law enforcement. Officers were called out about 6:30 in the morning to a report of a residential burglary. Before the officer got there, he spoke to the homeowner, who said no one should be in the house. When they got to the house, two deputies walked around the residence. They eventually found a door with an unlocked handle. They drew their weapons, and they saw this guy running out of the house with a slot machine. They told him to stop, but he reportedly just dropped the slot machine and took off. He ran through the backyard, continued through a bean field. The officer screamed that they would tase him if he didn't stop, and then he finally stopped.
0: It must be pretty small.
1: Yeah, I thought they'd be heavy. Like, it's not something you can run.
3: It looks like a countertop.
0: Yeah, like a... Mm-hmm.
3: When in the patrol car, officers learned that he also had the homeowner's debit card in his pocket. Mm. Further into the investigation, they found a crowbar and two additional slot machines near the doorway. So he was planning to steal all three of them. When they asked him what the hell he was doing, he said, I saw those slot machines. I just couldn't resist.
0: It's a real concern I have about my dad.
3: He's going to steal slot machines?
0: Dude, anything can happen.
1: I literally thought about buying him one. To be like, here, just play this one. It's the safest one. I'll put some dough in there.
3: Occasionally, you'll hit for a couple of bucks.
1: I mean, I'm going to come out on top. I know.
3: Yeah, true.
1: I know it.
3: When officers later told him that he had an active warrant out for another arrest, he said, oh, no, I'm guilty of this one, but I do not know what else you're speaking about.
0: No idea.
1: No.
3: And they are continuing to look into it. Huh. Do you just have, like, some fun slot machines in your house for, like...
1: Maybe, I guess.
0: I think people collect them, like old vintage slot machines.
1: Yeah. I don't know.
0: I think some of them can be worth a lot of money.
1: Because I'm guessing that this was not any kind of weird illegal setup.
3: You can buy
1: it's
3: some
1: just
3: for
1: like a $50 thing.
3: $50 on Amazon.
1: Yeah. Yeah.
3: Oh, I can get the Luck of the Irish machine.
2: There you go, Dave.
1: Oh, man. Like, if you had a bar.
2: Get that one.
0: Like, that would look cool. That would look cool in your bar.
1: Yeah, yeah. It would. Yeah, it would. And you'd take all the people's money.
3: Sold.
1: Yeah.
3: No, I can't buy anything.
2: You can't buy it.
3: No,
2: you can't buy it.
3: Oh, my God.
0: Minimalist life. I don't need an Irish
2: one. No, you don't need it.
6: Don't bring it in here either.
0: I bet it's all cool.
6: Feeding that thing.
3: Oh, yeah. Oh, I made $75 from Jason today.
1: Oh, dude. Yeah, 75.
0: That was a late day.
1: I'm driving Uber now on the side.
0: He's trying.
1: The Irish machine.
3: Dave's slot machine.
1: Dave is killing it. He basically has his own casino.
3: I come in here with diamond shoes on.
1: Oh, my God.
2: Look at those shoes.
3: Yeah, my slot machine's paying off.
0: Yeah, I've lost 30 grand to it this year.
1: Yeah, you heard about Andy and Jason. They lost everything.
3: Oh, that's too bad. Anyway, diamond shoes.
1: You're like, they're not even comfortable, but no, but they look at them.
3: Look at the sparkle.
1: Yeah.
7: It's taking Lisa's $3 sports bets.
3: Yeah.
1: Oh, for sure. Yeah. You got one of those green little visors on.
3: Yep. Well,
1: I don't know. I bet it plays great, little Irish.
0: That looks like a nice slot machine for $54.
3: It really does.
1: I'm wondering if it's
0: Dude,
1: much
0: it's
1: cheaper.
0: Be small.
1: Yeah, it's much cheaper and tinier. Looks like plastic coins.
0: It's a 6 inches by 8 inches.
1: Oh yeah, that's tiny.
3: That's super tiny.
1: Because I wanted it to be like
0: I thought
1: a
0: it
1: nice.
0: Was like a
3: Well, it's 15 inches tall, but
0: yeah.
2: Don't buy it, Dave.
3: No, I'm done. I'm out.
0: It's 50.
3: Closing it down.
2: Yeah.
1: Yeah.
3: This is the moment that a man scared off a huge bear, which had invaded a picnic area with just a shovel.
1: Well, I mean, it's all you've got.
3: The 18-year-old dude was enjoying a day at Pope Beach in South Lake Tahoe, California, with his friends when a large bear approached.
1: Nope.
3: Not seeming to matter about all the people there, the bear began rummaging through a cooler full of drinks and cookies. So that's when Derek jumped up to try and do something about it.
0: Derek.
6: Oh.
0: The bear didn't even feel it.
6: Dude, it looks bad. It's huge. Get out of that.
0: Send Derek in.
6: Derek.
8: Come on.
6: Oh, you got something good.
8: Come on. Dude, that's my cookie.
2: Let him have the cookies.
0: Yeah.
2: Jeez.
0: This guy wants his cookies, huh?
1: This guy wants his scalp to be different.
0: Oh, man. This bear will oblige.
1: The bear's like, I'm moving, man.
9: Oh, my goodness.
3: Look, he's coming at him.
9: Oh, my goodness.
1: This guy's an idiot.
2: You should just go in your car or something. Get out of there.
0: That bear is like, you know what, bitch?
9: Oh, my gosh.
0: He had to hit him in the face or he would have. That bear was about to make him different. That bear was.
2: There too.
6: That guy was stoned.
3: Yeah, the bear engaged in a dramatic standoff, but as the bear began to take a few steps toward him, he bashed the bear's nose with a shovel, sending it scurrying into a nearby wooded area.
0: It's a big bear, too. Mm-hmm.
3: That bear legit turned like, okay, I've had enough of your little incessant banging.
1: Well, he was walking away. The bear was like, all right, man, Lake Tahoe, gee.
2: Relax. Just wanted the cookies.
1: Got a cookie, goddamn.
0: Oh, man. The same way.
1: Then he turned around like after one of those too many.
0: He's like,
1: all right, bear mode.
0: Yeah, he legit turned around and almost got in bear mode.
2: What an idiot.
0: If he didn't have that shovel to smack him on the nose,
3: oh, that guy would have been
0: big trouble.
3: Yeah, absolutely.
0: You've been watching your friend.
3: Right here, he's like, really, bitch?
2: Really?
0: Like, right here, he's like, oh, that's it.
2: Are you? I'm a bear.
0: That's it.
1: Okay, oh, I'm a bear.
3: You want to go me?
9: Oh, my God.
0: Oh, wait, you have that.
1: And he's like, oh, son of a bitch.
2: That's my nose. That hurt my nose.
1: Yeah. All right. I'll go back to my den.
0: Yeah, they took his cookies and smacked him in the face.
6: Well, that's all the bear wanted. And he's like, but I guess I'll eat your butthole, too. If you want. I'll eat your
1: legs. I love legs. I love legs.
3: All right. Here's a bad little lesson to learn. Do not pay for your Mexican taxi ride with a credit card.
6: Oh.
3: Because a guy from Toronto, Canada, paid for a $3 taxi ride.
0: Okay.
2: How much?
3: Ended up costing him over $3,000.
0: Oh, yeah. They just took all of his numbers.
3: Yep.
6: Thank you.
0: Yeah.
1: Is it? Go ahead. Oh, you want to pay with the credit card? Oh, good.
3: Here's how it all played out now from CTV News.
10: A popular scam in Mexico is when an unlicensed taxi demands you make a payment with a credit card. It may seem like you're only paying a few dollars, but you're actually charged thousands. And once you pay it, it's hard to get it back.
0: Yep.
11: I just want my $2,300 back.
10: Glenn Egan of Toronto was visiting Mexico City. He took a taxi ride that should have cost about $15. The driver demanded he pay with a credit card, then claimed the charges didn't go through and accepted cash. Within a minute, Egan got a notice he'd been scammed.
11: I stepped out of the taxi and immediately I got a text alert from RBC saying, $2,300 and a few cents had just been charged by Visa.
10: Egan said he contacted Visa right away to dispute the charge, but after 4 months of trying, he's been told he will not be given a refund.
0: Canada.
11: At the end, it basically said, well, I didn't get a receipt. So without a receipt, they can't dispute the charge.
12: It comes down to my word versus a scammer's word.
10: Adam Attard of Mississauga was vacationing near Cancun, Mexico. He took a short ride in a shuttle at the airport. The driver locked the doors and demanded payment by credit card.
12: We couldn't get out of the van. There was no visible latches or locks to open. And he said, you're not leaving and you can't get your baggage back until you pay me the $3.
10: Attard was also told the payment didn't go through and then the driver accepted cash, but his credit card was immediately charged over $3,100. He also used an RBC Visa card and was initially told he would be refunded the money, but later told he wouldn't be.
12: The disputes department told me that because I willingly put in a PIN, and I don't have a receipt, that they will not refund me anything.
10: CTV News reached out to RBC about the taxi charges. A spokesperson said, "We review each instance of potential fraud on a case-by-case basis. We remind clients to take precautions to ensure they're dealing with a trusted source when transferring or receiving funds." Not long after reaching out to CTV News, Egan was told he would receive a full refund of his $2,300. Attard was also refunded his $3,100, which was great news for him.
12: I am ecstatic that I got in touch with CTV News. I'm so thankful for you and your team, what you guys did for me. I really appreciate it. You guys are heroes. Thank you guys so much.
0: It's your only chance in Canada, it seems like. You, if you don't Canadian reach news, eh? Out to the news, then they just never pay you.
1: Yeah. Well, it's ridiculous they were like, bring us a receipt. It's like there's a proof of the transaction.
4: Right.
1: It's electronic.
0: Yeah.
1: This is 2024.
0: No. Canada.
1: Yeah.
0: They're like, did you have a person take your card and swipe it with one of those old school machines? No?
4: So they don't have the protections? There,
3: they do. They just Canada doesn't have a lot of money.
0: I think there's, and it always seems to be the same guy almost. Like it's always that old, poor old Canadian guy.
3: Yes,
0: or is always
3: or a Mr. Attard.
0: Yeah,
3: yep. One of those.
0: One of the two.
3: Like,
0: and yeah. They always tell them off the top. They'll be like, oh, yeah, we'll get you that money back. Yeah. And then they wait like 10 weeks and they're like, no, we're not going to pay you. That's
3: not going to happen.
0: Yeah, we can't.
1: I just feel like unless you go to the news, you're not going to get your money back.
4: No.
0: That's it.
3: One, always carry a small amount of cash with you when you're doing these things because you never want to swipe your credit card at any place.
0: Like, no.
4: Like that, yeah.
3: Never, ever.
1: That sounds like something that would happen to Dave in a taxi.
3: I've
13: been to Mexico so many times, I know all the scams.
4: Yeah,
13: I never go to those people waiting outside to give you a ride. Yeah. Those are the scammers.
0: Well, it happened in Boston.
13: Oh, yeah.
0: You know,
13: yeah,
0: like,
13: I was not letting him scam me.
4: Yeah. You almost like took him down.
13: I was ready to go. Oh, really? you want to try and scam me, fool?
0: Yeah, I was really worried because I was like, man, why hasn't he turned on the
3: meter?
0: He didn't turn the meter on at all.
1: I didn't think about it until we were like, it was like a 40-minute ride we were in.
0: Yeah.
1: Like, and I'm just where are we going?
4: The time of day, too.
13: The reason I didn't think about it is there's lots of cities where it's a set to avoid that kind of scam.
0: Yeah.
13: Like, if you're going from the airport to downtown, it's $40.
0: Right.
13: They don't even have to turn on. And I've been in cabs like that before.
0: Yeah.
13: Where it says, you know, downtown to airport, $40. So I thought that's what it was. But then the guy's like, oh no.
0: Yeah, he was like $65 or whatever.
13: Yeah, when I said to the girl, I said, how much is a taxi if we're going to the casino? She's like, $23, $25.
0: Yeah. And it was like $65.
13: I'm like, what, fool? Not today.
0: Yeah. Dave's like, you can go F yourself.
4: So he went down in the price then?
0: Yeah. $30.
13: I only gave him $30. I'm like, this is what I'm giving you.
0: Yeah. Mm.
4: Yeah,
3: and he spoke in a foreign language, and then, got out, retrieved my suitcase, and left.
0: Dave's wanted now.
1: Yeah. No warrant for him.
0: Yeah, it's crazy. It'll be crazy.
3: I'm just saying, you just can't let anyone scam you.
0: I'm just saying that you don't even have to go far away. People will try.
13: Oh yeah, they're right here in the good old U.S. of A.
0: Yep, they're trying.
13: Well, we've seen something similar to this before a couple of times when someone's so desperate to find love, they put up a billboard.
0: Oh, yeah. We talked to one gentleman.
13: We did. This single 28-year-old guy from West Philadelphia. It says it's paid for by his friends. I don't know if they just felt bad for him and put it up.
0: Oh, it's terrible.
13: But he's chosen an unconventional route to try and find love, putting a billboard of himself out there. Dave is single, it says. Want to go on a date with Dave? Message him at Date Dave Philly. He can cook. He has normal hobbies. He owns a cat and bought a billboard, but then it says paid for by friends of Dave. Here's his story. from ABC6 in Philadelphia.
14: Well, time now for Big Talkers. And sick of swiping dating apps, one West Philadelphia man is putting himself out there in a very public way. 28-year-old data manager Dave bought this billboard in his neighborhood near 34th and Wharton and put details about his search for a date on it. He's a good cook, has normal hobbies, and owns a cat, also pictured there on the billboard. We talked to Dave today about his unique approach to finding a lady friend.
15: It's just supposed to be funny for the most part, but I'm not going to lie that the added benefit is that girls are messaging me first now, which is great.
14: Interested parties should hit him up on his Instagram page, Philly. He's already received hundreds of DMs with a date already in the works about a week after the billboard went up.
15: I have one set up for tomorrow, I think. It's probably going to be a little walk or something, but
0: that's going to go.
15: Yeah, people are being very forward if they want a date, which I appreciate.
14: He's also getting a lot of messages from people just telling him the billboard made their day, which he considers a major success. This was kind of a bucket list thing of his, just to get his face on a billboard. Dave spent over $1,000 to put up the billboard for 1 month. As for his ideal date, he's into food. A sit-down dinner, lunch in the park. As I said, mostly, he just liked the idea of being on a billboard, thought it would be funny, thought his friends would get a kick out of it as well, and he admits the date requests are a nice little bonus.
0: I think what he needed was just to tighten it up, you know? Like a haircut.
4: Different
0: glasses. Tighten it up.
4: Yeah.
0: Couple different shirts, you know? Like $1,000, he should have went to a lady. I mean,
1: like he really carries himself like a man who's in the process of inventing something. That's kind of how he looks.
0: Yeah, he's not there yet.
1: Like he's in the basement, he's working it out.
0: Yeah. I mean, to me, I just thought gamer. This guy is just
13: he looks like a gigantic nerd, right? Mm-hmm.
0: Yeah. It's just got to tighten it up. The hairstyle, change it, cut the hair.
13: Yeah.
0: And I think you'd be okay. He didn't seem like on the TV like a personality jumping out at you.
4: No. There's somebody for everybody.
0: There is. You got a dog? Is that his friend's dog?
4: You should have put that in there if he had a dog.
13: Amazing times lately. I feel fundamentally that I am unlovable.
0: Oh, no.
13: Well, geez, Dave.
1: Dave, you're going too deep.
4: Maybe a little therapy or something.
0: Yeah, Dave, get rid of that one. Do you want to take that one down?
1: He's like, his friends were just like, he won't shut up about it.
0: Oh, God, he's lying in the middle of the road waiting for a car to take him
13: out. He says you got to look up at the sky and appreciate the beauty bestowed upon us.
1: Yeah, but not in the middle of the road like that. That's how you die.
13: If you think I'm cool and hot, please tell me I need the positive reinforcement.
1: Oh, Dave is a depressing man.
0: Can I tell you? Yes. There's nothing like having a friend like Dave.
13: You guys, don't ever hold your cat like that either.
0: I love to hold my cat like that, and I will. I'll never stop.
1: I mean, we can't just judge a man on how he holds his cat.
13: Or this shirtless cat picture.
0: I have 10,000 shirtless cat pictures in here.
7: I'll do all of these with my cats.
0: 10,000 of them. I don't post them like he did. I do not post them up.
4: He's a sad man.
13: He is.
0: Like it, you know what is never a good move?
13: He loves
0: is asking people to let you know if you're attractive and cool. Yeah. Like I'd love to hear if I'm attractive and cool. Let me know.
6: His Twitter bio says he's popular with moms. Does that mean he's after moms or he's just a nice kid that moms like?
13: Probably that.
6: Just a nice kid.
13: Yeah.
0: Probably that. And also, the moms he's talking about are, 60-year-old moms.
13: You think if we got you a billboard in your metal detector outfit, you'd be flooded with responses?
0: I would slay.
13: You think you would slay?
7: So many dudes would message him.
0: Oh, my God. Slay. You should see my inbox. It's full.
13: And he loves to pickled things?
1: Of course. I knew there was something. There's going to be something like that. I was like, he's either going to pickle something or he's going to collect those.
13: He's
1: like,
13: got the face of a pickler.
1: He collects those rocks that are like rocks on the outside but crystals on the inside.
16: Oh, like a geode.
1: Yeah.
16: Oh, yeah. I got to stay away from geodes.
1: Geodes.
16: Honest to God. Yep. I'm really nervous about geodes.
1: Yeah, he seems like a geode enthusiast.
16: He does. He does. Or like a guy who might go and hack the side of like a like a sandy thing right. just to find his own jewels.
13: Yeah. Look at the beautiful mm-hmm. date, Lisa, on pizza. A blanket with some wine and pizza.
1: Oh, no. Jeez.
4: It's a lot of comments.
13: This is like the Lisa. Like, someone needs to offer this guy a makeover.
1: Yeah, that's
13: simple even, haircut and new glasses could do
4: see,
13: the trick.
4: See, that's what I said.
1: That's it.
4: Exactly.
1: I mean,
4: it.
1: I thought the same thing.
4: His personality is that, you know, somebody will like that, but.
1: Mm. Yeah, it's tough. I knew he was a pickler.
16: What is he doing there with, like, he's looking at something with a magnifying? What is he doing right there?
13: Working on something very special.
4: Some nerdy
13: I'm in my
4: stuff.
13: Lab.
4: He's got a huge nerd.
1: Yeah. He is inventing something, it looks like, Andy. I think you were right.
16: I could tell.
13: Yeah, no, what's he up to there?
16: I don't know. I don't know the nerdy things he's doing yet.
13: Is he creating a diamond?
1: It's something to do with rocks. I called it.
13: But various tools are creating the symbol of my love for you to hold.
1: Oh, yeah, he's creating diamonds.
13: Artificial diamonds?
1: He makes
16: I don't know.
4: He's
1: don't.
4: Into a lot.
1: Yeah.
4: He's into a lot of things.
16: Wow, you should see my house.
13: Lab-made diamonds?
1: Yeah.
16: It's much the same.
13: Yeah, you should probably stay away from this guy, ladies.
1: Yeah.
4: I don't know.
16: I mean, there's somebody for everybody, as we've said.
13: I guess. Somebody he wants everybody. You to be at least 24 and live in Philly, so that rules out a lot of our listeners.
1: Yeah. He blows his own glass figurines.
16: He's doing something.
1: That's all he blows.
16: He's doing something.
13: Hmm. Yeah, his Twitter gives you a little peek into him as well.
16: Anime. He's into anime.
13: He's into anime. All sorts of nerdy things.
16: Yeah, he's that is not mind. Him. Don't be.
13: Nope.
1: He's got the personality of the bottom part of a muffin.
13: Who likes that?
1: Oh, no.
13: Muffin bottoms?
1: Ouch.
16: Oh, no.
1: Ow. That's
16: a
1: that got him good.
13: Stings.
1: That got him good. That was like put himself out there trying to find love.
16: Oh, my God.
17: I was like, you're not going to believe this, but I was told I had the personality of the bottom of a muffin. I took my billboard down.
1: He should.
16: Just a haircut. Haircut. New glasses. Mm-hmm.
13: Before the billboard.
1: Yeah.
13: That probably would have helped.
16: And then stop. Please stop asking for, like...
17: Can someone tell me I'm attractive? Ooh.
1: Yeah. He will find a woman that looks like a younger Kathy Bates.
16: He will.
4: Wow.
16: Andy's
4: roasting this guy.
16: Yeah,
17: really? He looks like the bottom of a muffin.
16: No,
17: and he's
16: going to
17: date a lady that looks like a young Kathy Bates.
16: He's not wrong. He's nailed every other thing.
4: That's true.
16: He said
4: he
16: was into rocks.
4: Yeah, I didn't
16: he's
4: say
16: looking
4: that.
16: At rocks with one of those
1: he's
16: little
1: inventing things. Something.
16: Mm-hmm.
1: He looks like a midway inventor.
16: He's right.
1: But, yeah.
16: Yeah.
1: I'll cool the barrels for a bit.
16: Yeah.
1: Let Dave recover.
16: Blow those things. They're smoking.
1: Mm.
16: Oh, wow. Look at that.
13: He can't. I'm going to test you right now. Show you more pictures of him.
1: Oh, geez.
16: Oh,
1: easy beats.
16: Yeah,
1: he's starting to write poetry.
16: Yeah, you just look at the vibes that you get.
1: Oh, well, you got,
16: I could have told you that.
1: Yeah.
16: He's got to check out space.
13: Telescope.
16: I could have told you that.
1: Oh, yeah.
13: Yeah.
1: Oh,
4: that's okay.
16: No.
4: Farmer's mm-hmm. market.
16: Yep.
4: Cat.
1: Yeah, his cat's even he's like this guy.
4: Definitely a gamer.
13: Oh, yeah, he's got a Sonic the Hedgehog balloon.
16: Happy birthday to me.
13: Where in the world do they celebrate sex the most? Brazil? Greece.
16: Oh, well, they'll do anything in Greece. They'll do anything in anyone.
13: According to a new study, Greece tops the list of the most sex-positive countries. Mm. 87% of the adult population in Greece reports having sex at least once a week.
3: 87%.
16: If you live in a place like Greece,
1: you're probably in the mood a lot.
16: Like, shouldn't you just be having sex? I mean, it just seems like you can go outside and there's like a beautiful ocean there and ancient buildings and... All of the buildings look cool.
3: Greece also has the third highest average number of sex partners throughout their life.
1: Oh.
3: So they're with a lot of people. But also, funny enough, the lowest rates of STIs, suggesting they're super safe about it all.
16: Okay. That's good.
1: Yeah. I mean, I don't know. It's like, it's weird to think about people that eat so much feta being horny.
16: That's good
1: cheese, but it's delicious.
16: It's a pungent cheese.
1: Yeah, well,
3: I mean, there's no blue cheese or anything.
1: That's true,
3: but
1: not quite.
3: It's delicious.
4: I love Greek food.
3: Salty, cheesy goodness.
1: They love that. What is that sauce? That's really
16: garlicky.
1: Tzatziki.
3: Yeah, so
1: there's a stinky people from time to time.
3: They don't always eat tzatziki. They like moussaka, all sorts of different foods.
1: Sure, whatever.
16: It's okay. They do it. They will do it.
3: Next on the list, Italy.
4: I was going to say, I figured Italy would be up there.
3: Italy takes second place. They have the highest number of sexual partners over a lifetime than any other country. How many partners do you think the average Italian has?
16: They're never going to be honest, number one. They're never going to be honest. So they're going to say 55.
4: 55? Right.
3: Oh, come on. The average.
16: 55.
4: You're going to exaggerate it.
1: Yeah. Probably 25.
3: 11.8 is the average number. But think about it. There are people that have none or people that have one, right? Right.
16: But you find me an Italian guy who says, I've had none.
3: When it comes to the global interest in sex tourism, Italy's third on the list.
16: I wonder what country is the hardest, like the hardest country for an attractive woman to visit.
4: Italy's one of them because they don't care. They're very bold there.
3: They've got very old bold. School ways, that's meaning like they'll just whistle bold. At you and call out to you.
16: That's what I'm saying.
4: You can even look at a guy, make eye contact. And you could be with your husband, and it doesn't matter.
1: No. You with this powder puff over here. What are you going to do about it?
16: Yeah, they're incredibly bold.
4: Yeah.
16: And they do not care who you're with or what you're doing.
1: Nope. This is what I'm saying.
4: No.
16: What if it's like that in Greece, too, if they're like real,
1: forward about it.
16: Aggressive.
3: I didn't notice it as much there. Switzerland is fourth on the list.
4: Really? Hmm. I wouldn't think that.
3: They have the second highest average number of sexual partners per lifetime, just behind Italy. And similar to Greece, it's the only other country where sex work is fully legal. Greece is the same way. Sex work is totally legal in Greece, as that it is in Switzerland.
16: That might help.
1: Yeah, with the numbers.
16: Boost the numbers a bit.
3: China ranks fifth of sex-positive countries.
1: They have a problem where there's like not as many women as men there or something, right?
16: Yeah.
1: Like,
16: I think so.
1: Isn't there like a big ratio problem there?
4: I think so.
3: Then it's Brazil.
1: Those asses. That's all I would think about there.
3: Brazilians are the youngest in the world to lose their virginity.
16: Well, that's not great, but
3: on average,
16: it's a bad stat.
3: On average, 17.
16: Mm. Okay.
3: Poland is seventh. They have the second lowest STI rate. Spain is eighth. Also good STI rates, indicating good levels of sex education. Mexico is ninth for sex-positive countries. And they have quite a few sex partners, too. And then Malaysia rounds out the list. 74% of Malaysians report having sex at least once a week. Malaysia is the second highest on the list of sex tourism destinations.
16: Well, yeah.
3: It's China, Malaysia, Italy. What do they mean by sex tourism?
16: You just go there to have sex.
3: I'm going to Italy because I'm going to bang some hot Italian broads.
16: Yeah.
4: Yeah.
3: Imagine traveling for sex.
16: Every time I traveled.
1: Generally, the person I was with, right?
3: Anytime I've ever traveled... If there wasn't the upside of that, why am I here?
16: Right.
3: Why am I going?
4: So
3: it might
4: where
3: not
4: did
3: work.
4: The United States end up? Look,
3: not,
4: pretty
1: well,
4: bad.
1: We're not,
4: huh?
1: All, we're not always positive
4: France
1: about it
4: isn't
1: all.
4: Up
1: you know?
4: France is not down, huh?
3: Hmm.
4: Interesting.
0: Yeah, that's wild.
13: Yeah, not in the top 10 anyway.
1: Yeah, I mean, there's a lot of people that aren't real sex positive.
0: No. Yeah.
13: No, for sure.
6: It's a hell of a job to be a sex tourist. Go around, write a blog about it.
0: All your extra escapades. I'm sure there are people.
6: What a job.
13: Yeah. I travel the world and banging. Yeah. Well, I mean, basically, that's a lot of people's, you know, year off. Right?
16: Yeah, just be careful of the road you go down here on this, Google search
13: for sex tourism.
16: Yeah.
6: The shocking truth.
13: Why is it so prominent? What constitutes a sex tourist?
16: Well, don't you think like the red light district, where is it in like Amsterdam?
1: Right.
16: Like
1: people are traveling there
16: just to see that, right?
1: Yeah.
16: Just to go to that.
13: Yeah, just, I don't know. Italy to me, I guess, you know, I understand it's beautiful, but I wouldn't have think sex tourism.
4: No, I wouldn't think that
13: would be real high on the list. I'd be thinking more like Asian countries. You always hear people, you know.
1: Yeah, right, yeah. Right. But also, like you said, China was on that list. I wouldn't have thought, like I would have thought they, if someone tried that stuff in China, they just take you around back and.
4: Yeah, what do they mean by that?
1: It's interesting. Like, am I going over there to find a wife or something like that?
13: They say it's where you can enjoy uninhibited sexual experiences.
4: Well, I mean, they have nude beaches in Italy, right?
13: Hmm. Yeah.
1: Yeah.
13: And they were encouraging you to have your nude wedding in Sardinia.
4: All right.
13: Remember, that was a story a few months ago. They wanted you to come do it there. Globally, the sex tourism industry is valued at billions.
1: What I'm trying to figure out, is there an upside for, say, like a guy, an American guy, to go to Italy? Will he do better in Italy with Italian women?
13: Like an American guy.
1: You know what I mean? Like that's what I just don't know.
16: Like, so is like him being like foreign or whatever, like more appealing.
1: There's an upside to that.
16: Yeah.
1: You know?
13: Well, you've always said that I mean, when you were in Scotland and you had.
1: Yes, definitely.
13: You
1: know, there's something, the second they heard you speak, there was something that would happen. And it was like, wow, why does anyone live where they were born? I don't know.
13: Well, there are financial reasons for that.
1: I mean, just make it work.
13: Yeah.
1: Just drop it all.
13: Yeah, and how is Amsterdam?
4: Yeah, how are they not on the list?
13: Like, that is the only thing you ever hear about Amsterdam.
4: Yeah.
1: Yeah. I mean, that's what I'm saying. Like, it just seems like.
4: That list doesn't make sense.
13: Like, the Netherlands should be right up there.
1: Oh, yeah.
13: It is,
1: but maybe they're not as positive outside of the red light. Like, maybe there's a lot of people fighting against stuff. Maybe they don't. They're not fully open to all of the different sexualities and stuff like that. Like,
4: you just don't know.
1: Germany,
4: too, they said, had that on this list.
1: Germany's
13: number one on this list.
1: Yeah, they're open to anything, right?
16: Yeah. This one seems to be more focused on prostitution. Right.
1: Yes, this list that we're looking at,
4: the one
1: we're
4: currently looking
1: at. Because it's sexual tourism, which is that's
4: what we're thinking.
16: That's what I thought it was. Like, you travel because you're going to like pay a prostitute.
1: Yeah. Because I don't think any of this stuff goes in Italy, right? Like, you didn't see house of prostitution areas.
4: No, I saw couples like really passionate in the parks.
1: Well, sure.
4: Things like that. Rome was a sexual city, I felt like.
13: I've heard Amsterdam is wild, like the red light district to walk through, but I have got no interest.
6: It is.
13: Oh, you've been there, Cord. I should have known.
1: it's fun.
16: You got after it.
18: But don't have your phone out. They'll freak out.
13: Oh, because they think you're taking pictures?
18: Yeah, they'll mug you.
13: Oh, wow.
18: There's like bouncers, and they'll come out. Even if you are texting and you're not even taking pictures, they'll come out and confront you, and it's not cool.
4: Mm.
1: Yeah, so you just keep your phone away and just enjoy.
13: So now the women standing in the doorways and the windows, are they as hot as they're made out to believe or
18: yes.
13: No?
1: Yeah, that's what
18: I heard. They are 20 out of 10s, the most beautiful women you'll ever see in
1: your
18: life.
1: That's what I've heard.
13: Come on, really? Yeah.
18: I kid you not. They're not like strippers. It's not like a hot stripper. These are beautiful models.
1: Yeah, wow. It's just wild.
13: I would have thought like that was just like the picture.
1: I can never ever go there.
13: Like, you know, the evil queen's waiting for you behind the door.
1: Yeah. My brother went there and
16: Who knows? I know he lost everything there. That's all I know. Lost his passport and all that stuff. I don't know. I didn't ask too many questions. You don't want to, you know.
13: Were you single when you went there, Court?
18: I was single one time, and I was not single another.
13: When you were single, how'd it go?
16: Let's not worry about that.
18: We thought about it.
16: Oh, yeah.
18: I didn't end up doing it. We instead met locals, or like, you know, tourists at the club and stuff, so yeah. We didn't end up paying for it.
16: Right.
18: But I would not be against it. I think it would be a fun experience to do.
16: Let's send Court to...
13: Let's get him hooking.
16: Yeah, let's go. Let's send him as a sexual tourist.
1: He becomes like the Anthony Bourdain of horse.
16: What a great show. Oh, my God. I'd watch it. I would watch it.
13: All right, coming up here, those crazy Canadians. How did a Canadian guy have the worst day at work ever? Let's get to that.
19: Those crazy Canadians.
13: Talk about a stressful job. There's a Canadian guy whose job it was to take care of this warning system far north in the Canadian Arctic.
16: What is he warning people about? Like, hey, if I saw like a missile or something?
13: Absolutely.
16: Oh, okay.
13: Cruise missile attacks, aircraft attacks.
16: Oh, okay,
13: attacks.
16: All right. Missiles in!
13: Yeah.
16: Missiles in!
13: But his job is to... maintain this tower and warning system.
16: Oh, okay.
13: Which means he occasionally has to venture outside.
16: Oh, into the frigid.
1: Into the Arctic.
16: Canadian
13: into
16: North.
13: The Arctic to tinker and fix.
16: My God. That sucks.
1: It's pretty cold, eh?
13: The biggest thing to look out for, of course.
1: Polar bears. There's actual polar bears there. They're one of the worst bears.
13: Oh. And they just got him.
1: Oh. No!
13: Yeah, the unidentified Canadian staffer with a logistics company was killed this week.
16: Yeah.
13: At the company's location in Brevoort Island in Canada's far northeastern Nunavut Arctic region. Employees eventually responded to the scene.
16: Well, because they probably were like trying to get a hold of him at some point, but he was obviously out there for a bit.
13: And the animals were discovered and put down.
16: Yeah.
13: They say their thoughts and prayers are with his family and friends and colleagues. The Brevoort Island Outpost is one of the furthest north in Canada. It is one of several warning systems, though. The radar coverage spans over 3,100 miles from Alaska to Labrador and does create surveillance against aircraft or cruise missile attacks.
1: A job interview for the next guy is going to be a bit awkward.
13: Why are you replacing this position?
1: The last guy was torn apart by polar bears.
13: Oh, my God.
16: Well, it'll never happen to me. Are you looking up this place?
13: Yeah, well, that's where he works.
4: Oh, that's awful.
1: Yeah, the thing about polar bears that gets me is like when they kill something, it's all over their white fur.
16: Yeah.
13: Oh, right. They do.
1: That's how they knew. Blood soaked.
16: Yeah, well, that's how they were like, it was them.
1: Mm-hmm.
16: Like, we can tell.
1: Whenever I see those Coca-Cola ads with them, I'm like, oh, that's not how they are.
13: This is at least the second fatal polar bear incident in the area since last year.
4: That place looks awful.
13: It's like a night. Really it's bad. Like the edge of tomorrow.
1: Yeah. It's like where you go when you're like attacked by the thing or
16: like
1: whatever.
16: Like honestly, you might as well be on Mars.
13: Yeah.
4: Mm-hmm.
16: You might as well
13: There's
16: be on Mars.
13: On a map.
1: Oh my God.
16: Oh no.
1: I never even thought about that area.
16: No one has.
1: I didn't
16: think there was anyone up there.
1: I just thought that was too cold for everybody up there. Whatever that is.
16: They named it.
13: They did. Real bad.
16: Wow.
1: Well, yeah. It's not a job anyone is interested in.
16: No.
13: Good luck finding his replacement.
1: Yeah.
13: You're going to have to probably up the pay a bit.
1: The pay is going to be crazy.
16: I just went through the roof.
1: Yeah, we got that polar bear pay. You got to have now, right?
16: Yeah. A little different.
1: Yeah.
13: Those are my thoughts, not yours. I'm Dave Hunter on Dave and Chuck the Freak.
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2: A hot afternoon after a few widely scattered hits of rain this morning. Our high this afternoon near 90 degrees with a south wind at 10 to 15 miles per hour. Tonight, partly cloudy skies, a low near 63. Tomorrow, we're going to heat up again. A high temperature close to 90. Southeast winds at 5 to 10. Temperature staying in the 80s on Thursday. From the Storm Center at Kelloland TV, I'm meteorologist Brian Karstens.
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13: 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On the way, how should one guy handle the most sensitive girl on the planet? A listener's wondering, should he get divorced or not? But first, how should a listener deal with a gym moaner? This guy says, hey, how's she going, eh? So I listen all the time here in St. Thomas, Ontario, Canada. Visit the local gym every day. And over the last several weeks, there's a guy working out. And I'm sending you this video clip. He moans and groans while working out.
14: It's unfortunate that you're on the same schedule with the moaner and groaner.
13: You do not want to be.
15: Every day.
14: Every day.
15: It's like working here.
13: Gets to the point where people are walking out of the gym because they can't take it or just laughing. Ooh. I want to know what to do. We kind of mentioned it to the workers and nothing seems to happen. Do you think I should approach the guy? Here's a little bit of him. Again, this is a man working out.
15: Very clear.
13: Working out man. Yes. Mm-hmm. Okay. This is what you're hearing here.

0: had like a rectal prolapse. It seems like the way he's acting.
1: Something
0: like,
1: definitely fell out of him.
2: Come on. Get in there.
1: Yeah, like he's trying to put it back in.
0: Yeah.
3: What's he doing? Is he doing pull-ups?
0: I think he's doing the
3: or squats.
4: Looks like it.
3: Because I don't see a bar for squats.
4: No.
3: And it does look like he's taping himself, too.
4: I don't know what he's doing.
0: It's really freaky the way he's filmed it. It's like you don't know if the guy's about to turn into a werewolf or, like, what he's doing right there. He's, like, crouched down unnecessarily.
3: The guy who's taping it, obviously, our listener didn't want him to notice, right?
4: Right.
3: He was taping him, but...
4: He wouldn't notice. Look at him. He has no idea what's happening.
1: No, he doesn't know anyone else is there but him.
3: No.
0: You can't.
3: You wouldn't. So that's your gym.
4: No, you wouldn't.
3: You work out at the same time every day, and he's there. You don't say anything.
5: No, I do what Lisa said. You just crank your tunes up.
4: Yeah, you go to the other side of the gym. You maneuver around this guy, and you avoid him through your workout.
0: Yeah. he's out of his mind.
4: Yeah.
0: You're dealing with somebody that's not right.
4: You don't talk to him.
0: Like, I don't think engaging him
3: I wonder if he has headphones in and he doesn't realize he's being that loud.
4: You can't tell with his head crouched down like that.
0: I don't know.
5: He knows. It seems like he wants, if he's filming it, you know, and it's like, it's almost like self-motivation what he's saying to himself.
0: He's not making real manly noises, really.
1: No.
2: He's like, you can do it. Five more.
1: Yeah, I mean, this is what I sound like when I try to get out of off the couch.
3: Someone says try and outmoan him, assert your dominance.
4: No, no.
0: Then you're just not a moan off.
4: The whole gym.
2: You can't have a moan off.
4: No, don't do that.
5: Not a bad gym.
3: Gonna work out at the moan off
4: gym.
3: Get
4: the over the head. Yeah. Earphones.
0: I mean, you can get the hottest chick in the gym to go up to him and be like, "Can you please stop?"
3: That could be the only way he might stop.
4: Right? So awkward.
3: Yeah, but that is. But it should be the gym. I mean,
4: it should
3: the
4: be.
3: Gym should be monitoring that and be like, "Hey, man, you're just making a little bit too much noise. If you don't mind keeping it down."
0: Yeah,
3: there's good ways to deal with it. It shouldn't be up to the people that if you mention it to someone and they don't do anything about it.
0: It's weird they wouldn't because people are leaving their gym.
4: Mm-hmm.
0: You know, like that's money.
1: Yeah.
3: Someone said, "Honestly, you guys, that guy's not that bad. There's some guys at the gym I go to who lift. And I don't know whether to report them to the police or laugh at them. They're that loud and outrageous."
0: Yeah. Yeah, it's a thing. Like, I didn't even realize it was a thing until I knew about that lunk alarm. I was like,
1: yeah.
3: They want you to look at them? Is that the purpose behind it? Or it's just involuntary for some people?
1: I think for some people it is involuntary, I think. I mean,
0: I don't know about that. I think it's attention-seeking people. Yeah.
5: I do, too, because it's so exaggerated.
0: Yeah.
5: You know?
0: Right,
5: like, if you've done any working out, it's hard. There's, you know, you're breathing heavy, but you can restrain yourself from being like,
1: I mean, if I do a curl with a 20-pound dumbbell, I feel like a Spartan, so, you know.
4: I want to see his workout.
3: Al's doing his 15-pound weights again.
1: Hear that? I'm a lunk.
3: So, dude, either you get someone that works there to actually approach him, or you just...
1: Ignore
3: noise canceling headphones and ignore it because he's not going to change.
4: No,
5: I didn't like the gym experience anyway.
1: Yeah,
4: the gym experience. Yeah, I don't like it either.
3: What do you do now?
5: I just do stuff in my basement at home.
3: Yeah,
5: but like the one time I was emasculated by a big man who I was doing shoulder presses. You know, I'm not a big guy, so for me it was good weight.
3: Right,
5: and then he was like waiting for me to be done, and I was struggling through it. I finished, and then this big dude saunters over and he's like, "Are you finished with those?" And I'm like, "Yeah." So he picks it up with one arm.
3: Did you say it just like that?
2: Yeah,
5: I'm all done. He picked it up with one arm, stood right next to me and just started curling
3: with
5: like
3: one
5: very
3: arm.
5: Easy one arm curls that I was shoulder pressing. I'm like, whatever you douche. All right.
3: There are some guys like
4: there's
3: that.
4: A lot of douches there.
3: I only find that I don't do it at home. You know what I mean? Like it's all there. If I could, if I go to the gym, I actually do something.
0: Yeah. Mm-hmm.
3: And I find that I don't motivate myself to do it.
0: There's something to that, like getting yourself, because I can't work out of my house either.
1: Yeah, me neither. I mean, we've got some cardio machines, and every time my wife's like, "We should just sell it." I'm like, no, I'm going to work out. I'm going to.
0: That's why I like running outside. That was a real game changer for me, because it was just like the scenery. I was so sick of seeing just purple everywhere.

0: time.
1: Purple and yellow.
0: So, yeah, there's your choice. Get some noise-canceling headphones or have someone talk to him about it that works there. Next message that came in, this guy says, so I met an amazing girl. We've been dating for 3 months. We're in our mid-30s. Somewhat inexperienced. She's only had 2 previous partners. I've had 4. So I've been using her to discover new things about both of us. But I think I might be going too fast and doing too much. For instance, she is very sensitive all over her body. So I can stimulate her over the edge simply by licking any number of parts. She can even be fully clothed while I'm doing it. Obviously, penetrative sex works too.
2: It's funny when you tease this coming up, I thought you meant sensitive as in like emotionally sensitive and would cry easily.
0: Yeah,
2: but of course, it's our
0: sexually
2: show.
0: Sensitive.
2: So it's sexually
0: she
2: sensitive.
0: Is sexually sensitive.
1: Yeah. Yeah. I can lick her cardigan and
0: run
1: her
0: on. She can be wearing clothed. I can bump into her while she's wearing a parka. Crazy time. Her previous partners never did anything like this, so it's all new to her. And I've been upping the ante every time we have sex because it's been fun. Well, last night I did something new. I used my mouth, both hands, and 1 foot on her simultaneously.
1: A foot? Is he playing Twister with her? What's going on?
0: Mouth, both hands, 1 foot.
1: Jeez.
0: She went over the edge 3 times in a row. And the sounds coming from her were beyond insane. It was like an exorcism. Afterward, she was lying in the bed fully nude, basically paralyzed from the feeling, until I had to pick her up and put her in the shower.
2: This guy sexual experience he's having.
0: He's hamming it up a bit, I think. I think your lady's trying to make you feel good.
2: I think you're right. She's at overacting.
0: She hasn't had that many people.
2: No.
0: She needs picked up and carried into the shower.
2: She's a really good actress.
0: Cool down. I carried her limp body to the shower.
1: Oh, yeah.
0: Look what I've done to you, my lady, with my sexual prowess.
2: Come on.
0: I apologize.
1: Give this guy a lunk alarm.
0: Yeah, exactly. Oh, my God.
2: That's special.
0: That is funny. I think she's doing it to make him feel good.
2: She 100% is doing it.
1: That's hilarious that she made him carry her to the shower.
0: He says, I'm actually kind of worried that I'm doing too much to her.
3: Right. I'm worried that I might be too good at sex.
0: Is that a theme, Dave and Chuck?
2: To be so naive.
0: Good at sex.
2: To be so naive again.
0: Left naked body I carried to the shower.
2: Lovely.
3: I didn't ask for this.
1: That's a superpower.
2: That's so
3: to be
2: sweet.
3: The best at sex.
0: Humble brag.
3: I don't know how to handle my powers sometimes. Just to be the best. You don't know what it's like until you're there carrying a woman into the shower after put her into a coma.
0: Her almost lifeless body. To bring her back around.
3: Put her into a sexual coma.
2: She probably didn't have one.
3: Right, exactly. She didn't have one.
2: We all know she didn't have one. Come on.
1: She's like, what are you doing with your foot?
2: His foot. What is this guy's
1: foot? Right. Where was his foot?
4: I was trying to figure out mouth, 2 hands, and the foot, right?
0: Where would everything be?
4: Kiss.
1: Diddling with the toe.
3: This guy's like, I am a love master.
4: But if he can get her there with his toe,
1: he's like the Mr. Miyagi of love.
3: I know, like the foot. Like, what is he even doing?
0: He was doing the crane. Let's say he's legit.
1: And
0: he gets her there with his toe.
2: Right.
0: Are you impressed?
2: No.
1: No.
4: I don't believe it.
2: Yeah, I don't believe
4: it's possible.
2: It's not possible.
4: I mean, maybe it's possible.
2: I mean, he said mouth, hand, and what did he say?
0: So he said mouth, both hands, and 1 foot.
1: Yeah.
2: All at once.
0: Simultaneously.
1: Yeah.
2: He needed all that in order to,
1: he did.
2: To do the job,
4: maybe
2: I guess.
4: Maybe he passed out and went limp because of how scary he looked with him trying to contort himself into that.
1: This guy's apparently like how
3: he does sex like Neil Peart does the drums, I guess. I don't know how he's doing it.
2: Down a little bit.
1: Finished her right into a coma.
0: Let me finish his email here. Am I doing myself a disservice
3: by pushing the bar so high?
0: Right, that is, he's too good.
2: Oh my God, this guy.
3: He's too good.
2: Oh, you're
3: I had no idea.
1: Save some for the rest of us, pal.
3: My God-given talents would bring her to a medical emergency. I don't know. Quick, to the shower with you. I'm too good. Foot was too much.
1: He's got a reviver in the shower. He's right. Splashing cold water on her. Yeah.
3: Come around. Do you need smelling salts? Stay with me. Stay with me.
4: I'll get you an IV. You need more fluids.
2: Oh, man. Oh.
1: You can hear me squeeze my finger.
3: Right. He says, I definitely can't keep this up forever.
0: Oh. This guy's great.
3: Oh my God. Oh.
2: Everyone is so delusional. I'm amazed.
3: He's like, I'm honestly terrified of the orgasm I'm capable of giving you. It's going to be too hardcore an orgasm for him.
0: He says, I know I can't keep this up forever, but experimenting is a lot of fun, and she can do it over and over. All my previous partners were typical in their sensitivity. With this girl, it's next level. So I'm wondering if I should tone it back to more vanilla stuff or dive even deeper into more uncharted territory.
1: I mean, what's he going to do with his other foot?
3: Yeah. Oh, my God.
2: Oh, my God.
0: Oh, he does go into detail. I didn't notice there's a little, like, at the bottom.
1: You got a diagram?
0: The areas he stimulated last night were small of her back with his hand.
3: Okay.
0: Inside the vag with his other hand.
3: Okay.
0: Licking the button, and with his foot, he was tickling the back of her knee.
3: Is this man made of rubber? How the hell?
1: It's like making love to Stretch Armstrong.
3: I know, this guy's got, you got Mr. Fantastic in the sack. I'm choking to death.
2: A knee.
3: Yeah.
2: Oh my God.
3: So he's doing all that, he's got this going, and then he's like, and what if I twist this leg around?
2: That's the spot right there.
0: Yeah. Jason's trying to put it all together here. So small of her back with your hand.
4: Well, I'm trying to picture what position she's in. Like, she can't be laying on her back.
2: Right? She has to be, right?
4: So is he on his back and she's like sitting on his
2: No, she has to
4: face.
2: Be laying.
1: The only
2: on
1: way
2: her back.
1: This works is if it's like, he's got a fake leg and he's like
3: taking the fake leg and tickling the back of her leg with it. I don't understand. A human leg doesn't bend like that.
2: Yeah, so wait, okay, so let's try and so
0: he says, go ahead. By the way, in case the discussion requires it, her sensitive lick areas include
2: okay,
0: neck, ears, small of the back, clavicle, nipples, toes, palms, inner knee, outside of her crotch, inside of her crotch.
2: He went through detail and wrote every single spot.
0: There it is.
3: Also BH. He's like, I'm honestly terrified to touch her ankle.
4: Also her shoes, her hat, her gloves, her coat.
2: I mean, he's named off every body part.
3: This man thinks because he touched the part of her knee that he has unlocked a sex move that, like, even the Kama Sutra hasn't even ever... He's like, it's dangerous. It should be kept secret.
1: I mean, it sounds to me like she's just really ticklish, and every time she reacts to that, he thinks he finished her.
3: Yeah.
2: Yeah, she's ticklish.
1: Yeah, that's it.
0: Now, he's an engineer. He said, I've done the math, and I've calculated...
2: Of course he's an engineer.
1: This guy just keeps getting better.
2: The best lovers are engineers. We all know that.
0: Yeah. Lisa wears that shirt all the time.
2: Yes.
0: Engineers are the best lovers.
3: That's what they always say.
2: Oh, that's why he broke it all down.
1: Yeah.
3: If I find out a woman's been with an engineer, I don't even try.
1: It does explain how he figured out the foot problem.
3: Yeah, he's like, I made a blueprint of her body.
2: He's overthinking everything. Oh, God.
0: I've calculated all the possible positions in androgynous zones and will allow 729 possible ways to make her reach the big O.
1: Oh, God.
0: I realize the true purpose of my degree now, he says. But do you guys think I should tone it back or dive deeper into uncharted territory?
2: He's done all the math on it. Mm-hmm. He's done all the...
1: Well, that dried her right up.
3: Yeah.
1: Just show her a couple of equations. That'll bring her back to Earth.
3: Ooh. And I think she's just like, oh, God, the foot. Oh, no, my God. Oh, whoa. Dude.
1: Get away from me.
3: Yeah. Oh, Lord, I made her pass out again. Put me in the shower. Oh, Lord. Me to the shower.
0: lifeless body. I better get her resuscitated.
1: Yes.
2: Oh my God.
1: I need a shower after you stimulated me with that filthy foot.
3: Yeah, like what the hell? And I still can't make heads or tails of what he's doing with his foot.
0: Back of the knee, Andy.
1: Back of the knee.
3: Because he's like, knee.
1: Yeah, exactly.
3: How is he flipping it back there? God.
2: Have you ever been to a party with a bunch of engineers and talked to them?
1: I can't say I have.
2: I don't visualize them as being the best lovers.
3: With apologies to our engineers here at Beasley Detroit.
2: No, not that. I'm talking auto engineers. I don't know. It is very nerdy.
3: Do they talk
2: to each other?
4: Like, last night I touched my girlfriend's clavicle.
3: Crazy.
0: Well, listen, he should be doing porn if he's this much of a sexual master, number one. But number two, if she is that sensitive, you don't need to dive into deeper uncharted territory. Just licking her palms apparently will get her off. So go slow, my friend. Go slow.
3: It sounds like he could really kill it by just putting like a fan in the room. Like having to gently blow on her.
0: If she's that sensitive, take it as a win.
1: Yep.
0: Take it as a win. You can be a little more normal. Don't have to try and be a one-man band in there.
2: You don't have to analyze it. That's what I mean about the engineering brain.
0: That's what I keep thinking of.
1: Dick Van Dyke.
0: He's hitting all the instruments.
1: Yep.
3: She wakes up and is like, what happened? And he's like, my lovemaking.
4: It was too experimental, too crazy.
0: So if it's legitimate, if she is having multiples and you have to carry her to the shower with her lifeless limp body and revive her, then amazing. Good for you, dude. Yep. But you don't have to. Like that maybe was too much.
1: Yeah. Maybe hang on to her because you're never going to have this experience again.
0: Right.
1: Very humbling next time.
0: Hopefully it keeps going that way for you guys and your... You kill it for her.
4: That's funny. My lady, I just don't want to orgasm you to death. That can happen.
1: I have to ask Stephen Chuck about this.
2: the email that he wrote, look at that.
3: It is this multiple paragraphs.
2: And it's broken down. Wow.
0: Kudos to you, my friend, if you are the ultimate sexual master.
1: With great power comes great responsibility. Just remember that.
0: Yeah.
4: That's crazy. He's like the Neo of sex.
0: Oh, God.
4: I know Kung Fu.
0: We wish you the best, but if she's as sensitive as you say, then you don't need to be going as crazy as you are. Just calm down a bit.
2: And I apologize to all the engineers listening, but I'm just saying you do break things down and analyze things a little too much. Not our computer engineers here at Beasley. I'm talking about other engineers.
0: Other more engineers.
3: He's like doing some math real quick. What did she just say? Oh, my God. I'm a great lover. I'm a fantastic lover. I just am good at engineering.
0: Next message comes to us. Came into email at DaveAndChuckTheFreak.com. Says, good morning. Past couple of weeks, I've been hearing divorce talk from my wife. Well, I just got into my lineman apprenticeship, so I've been working about 80 hours a week. I've traveled the past 3 years, and she never had a problem right up until last week. I got home at midnight, and I had to be back in the truck at 2:30 in the morning. And apparently that was the straw that broke the camel's back. So should I let her file and continue my dream? Maybe take some numbers from the women that hit on me throughout the week? Or should I scale back my work schedule and wait for another opportunity to make this kind of money?
4: Money's important. Like, she should be stoked that.
3: I mean, I guess it's up to her.
2: Time's important too.
3: Yeah.
0: He says, I do love her, but she doesn't currently work.
2: Oh.
0: And we need the money.
4: That's a problem.
3: Yeah. I mean, that's the solution, right? Yeah. I won't have to work 80 hours a week if, you know.
2: You work a little bit.
3: I'm doing two people's work.
0: Yeah.
2: Right?
0: Yeah.
2: I'm not
0: literally,
2: sure.
0: I'm 240-hour work weeks.
1: Right.
0: Because you don't work.
2: Our pro-divorce person is not here.
0: No, of course, because Chuck would instantly say,
2: yeah, he would tell you to get a divorce.
1: He would have answered this question when you teased it at the end of the last segment. divorce.
0: Mm-hmm. I'll say this. So many times people email us, you know, these life-altering questions, and we don't feel comfortable making them for you. But what we always say is, have you talked to them? Because so many times people take the time to email us and they haven't talked to their partner about it. This is huge. You say you love her. If you truly love her, you have to sit down and hash this out and say, hey.
2: And we have very little details, too. We don't know how long they've been married, how old they are.
0: It's just a tenth of the sexual master's email.
2: Exactly. Look at that small paragraph.
0: Tiny little email.
1: I'm comfortable telling them to get divorced.
0: You are?
2: They don't care.
1: Yeah. I mean, you know, like you said, he's working two full-time jobs, essentially, the hours, and she's not doing anything. And, I mean, you also have to understand, he said, he's doing an apprenticeship.
0: Yeah.
1: Like, that kind of stuff doesn't last forever, like internships in radio or whatever. Like, you work extra hard in the beginning.
0: And then it should pay off down the road. Right.
1: So it's like, you know, if you guys are meant to be together, then, you know, you should be able to get through that, I think.
0: Linemen make good money, too.
1: Yeah.
0: Like, maybe an apprenticeship, not as much, but I think they can make like $50 an hour when they're really, you know, in a profession.
4: I think a lot of people get divorced over the opposite reason. Like, it's like somebody that won't work or somebody that won't, you know, they don't want to make any money or don't care about that.
2: Right.
0: Should we ask Lord Vader?
4: Yeah, and do it.
1: Yeah, we can do that.
5: Okay, let's get the...
4: He better go divorce.
0: See if he says yes to divorce.
2: This is not us breathing.
0: Nope, this is not anyone on the show breathing heavy. That is Vader. But what does he say to this man is wondering, should I get divorced or not?
6: No.
0: He says
2: no. There you go, no.
0: Vader says no.
4: He believes in love.
0: He does, and we've discovered that, like statistically.
4: He
0: generally wants people to stay together.
4: Yeah, well, Jason Vader says yes.
0: Jason and Chuck Vader and Andy Vader. I'll say yes.
1: Yeah, the Emperor's got a different answer. Yeah.
0: I think you just need to sit down and chat with her and say, hey, listen, I'm busting my butt for us.
4: Right.
0: And this is an amazing opportunity. What's up? Because there's maybe something more there than just you not being home a lot. You got to get to the bottom of it. Okay, next email that comes in says, love the show. I've got a question for you and the listeners. I'm in my early 40s. My girlfriend's in her early 30s, 10 years apart. We've been together for almost 3 years. We have an amazing relationship. We love each other. We have an amazing sex life too, and this is what I'm getting at. Both of us drink every once in a while, and very rarely, but we do partake in extracurricular activities, a.k.a. the devil's dandruff.
4: So Coke?
3: Is that what they're talking about?
2: Maybe.
4: Just call it Coke.
1: Yeah. Everyone's got to have a cute name for it.
2: Yeah, they sure do.
4: They're doing cocaine.
0: Whenever we do that, the sex is absolutely amazing.
1: Well, yeah.
0: And we do things that we'd never do while having sober sex.
1: Also, yeah.
0: Such as we both just peed on each other in the shower.
1: Neat. No.
0: Not to get off, but just because we thought it was taboo and effed up. It was a turn on, though. Not to get our rocks off again, but just as something different. We also visited each other's back doors. And that was amazing. But when we have normal sex, it's just that, super normal. Wondering your thoughts, and maybe the rest of you freaks understand what I mean.
2: It's no foot to the kneecap, but.
1: Have you tried the foot?
4: Nothing is a foot to the kneecap.
0: Have you tried a mouth, two hands, and a foot? Sir?
2: Put the cocaine away.
1: It's a lot cheaper. Yeah.
2: Try that.
4: So is he asking us to... if we think you should develop the cocaine addiction in order to continue amazing sex?
2: Yeah, you can't do cocaine forever, so you'll have to figure something out.
4: Yeah, I mean, you're going to have to flirt with a cocaine addiction to keep your love alive.
2: It's expensive.
4: Yeah, it's super expensive. Yeah,
2: so
4: oh, my Lord, is it expensive?
0: It can really screw things up.
2: You could be broke and have no home.
4: And eventually, you won't even want to be near each other. You'll just be in other rooms doing coke.
0: Yeah.
1: It'll work itself out.
0: Right. Doing more devil's dandruff is not the solution.
2: No.
0: Okay, it's never like, yeah, you should do that. Never. because it's going to lead to many other troubles in your life. So I say you just have to maybe figure out a way to bring a little more excitement to your cocaine-free sex life.
6: Yeah, just dabble in the sober golden showers a bit.
0: Yes, yeah, if you like it sober. See if you like backdoor stuff sober.
6: Yeah.
0: Maybe you do. Maybe you think you only like it when you're on coke, but you actually would like it when you're not.
2: Right.
6: That is a hilarious question. So, like, should we have a cocaine addiction?
3: I can't figure. We need backdoor stuff. Do you understand me?
1: Let's get the engineer to do some math on it.
2: Yeah, we need him to break it down.
0: Should we have a cocaine addiction? It seems like that's what he's asking. But yeah, the answer is no. And we'll always say no to you should you have a cocaine addiction.
2: Get used to a boring life. Yeah, that's the way it is.
3: Right. It's just have you some normal sex.
0: Yes. Yeah. Not everyone has to pee on each other and
1: thank God.
0: Yeah. Yeah. Go back there thank to God. Enjoy it. Exactly. So just enjoy your somewhat normal sex life and try to spice it up a bit sober.
6: Right.
0: And hope that works. This person said, I have to agree with this guy. When I was doing coke, I did the craziest things sexually. I even experimented with another guy. When I quit, it took a while to get back into normal sex.
1: Oh, gee, that sounds...
2: That's different.
1: I guess I gotta go do some coke. Never thought about getting with a guy before, but...
0: Yep, but on cocaine.
1: Jeez.
0: So, yeah.
1: Yeah, I mean, it's... we all know, like, drugs... Like, there's reasons why people do drugs, you know, but it ends poorly, usually.
0: Yeah. So. Yeah. Yeah, you do not need cocaine to experiment sexually.
1: Yeah.
0: There you go. So don't keep your addiction... raging. Yeah. There you are. That's our answer. If you ever want to reach us, the best way to do it is email at DaveAndChuckTheFreak.com. Email at DaveAndChuckTheFreak.com. Our apologies again to the sexual master.
6: Yeah. I mean,
0: must have been hard to hear, but hopefully you are as incredible as you think.
3: He was probably worried about giving us orgasms. Yeah. He's probably just relieved that we didn't.
1: I mean,
3: my email alone might make them all orgasm. I don't know how powerful I am yet.
1: I'm feeling a bit feverish myself.
3: Yeah. No, I started sweating.
4: Yeah. I would pay so much to see him.
0: Me too.
2: Me too, Jason. So much.
4: I want to know so bad.
0: What does this sexual master look like? Maybe one day we'll find out.
1: Probably like me.
0: Email at DaveAndChuckTheFreak.com. That's how you get to us.
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2: A few widely scattered showers and thundershowers this morning. Otherwise, a hot afternoon. Our high near 90 degrees. South wind at 10 to 15. Partly cloudy tonight. Low at 63. Tomorrow, we warm up close to 90 in the afternoon. About a 20% chance of a late-day shower or thunderstorm. Highs back in the mid-80s on Thursday. From the Storm Center at Kelloland TV, I'm Brian Carstens.
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4: From the Kello.com News Center, I'm Tom Rooney. A few bumps in the road during the first year of new residency requirements for voting in South Dakota elections. A new law requires people to live in the state for at least 30 consecutive days at a fixed permanent dwelling. Minnehaha County Auditor Leah Anderson says she's following the advice of the state's attorney's office and is confident her procedure is correct. The Veterans Cemetery and the Battleship South Dakota Memorial were focal points for Memorial Day observances in Sioux Falls yesterday. The USS South Dakota is heralded as one of the most decorated battleships of World War II. The cemetery was opened on Memorial Day of 2021. And a fifth grader from Challenge Center Elementary in Sioux Falls is in Washington to compete in the Scripps National Spelling Bee. Oscar Cazeta won the state spelling bee in February, correctly spelling arrearage in the 19th round. You can find more on this story at sdnewswatch.org. From the Kello.com News Center, I'm Tom Rooney.
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14: This is crazy. You know, sometimes we talk about these rub and tugs getting busted. And you're like, come on.
15: Yeah.
14: Basically. They just called it a jerk-off shack.
15: Right. Yeah, exactly.
14: It's like, what?
15: Yeah.
14: This is like this. So they shut down the owner of a bunch of these places in Houston. He was just running rubbing tugs everywhere, right? All over town. You guys, one of them was named F.U. Rubbin' Tug.
15: Yes, please.
14: F.U. Rubbin' Tug.
16: They didn't try to hide that.
15: No.
14: Oh, no, not Rub and Tug. Sorry, F.U. Massage.
15: I was like, oh.
14: Sorry, it's not Rub and Tug. Not Rub and Tug. But it was called F.U. Massage.
15: Yeah. Yes.
16: It's still not discreet.
15: No.
14: No.
16: Rub and Tug is wild to just call it that. I was like, are you sure?
14: Yeah, no, I was got ahead of myself.
16: Yeah.
14: F you. This isn't even the right place.
16: No, it's that's
14: literally
16: just
14: says
16: that's
14: on the sign.
16: F
14: you. Like it right on the corner of the sign, it says they're right there. See? F you massage.
16: Huh. Dang.
14: Nuts. But here's a story about it here, about one of his places that he owns, one of many that have been shut down, and just talking about the people that realized something was going on there that was a little shady.
17: 4 months ago that I actually started noticing how crowded it would be, and it was primarily like male customers, late 30s, maybe early 40s.
18: Kay Watts has been a regular at D&D Nails and Spa for 6 months. She says she witnessed firsthand its loyal customer base didn't hesitate to empty their wallets for their apparent back pain.
17: Us being nosy, we went over there trying to see like, hey, what's all the hype about? We thought it was kind of odd that you want a $40 tip for $60 service.
16: What?
17: My friends and I were like, no, we weren't going to stay.
18: D&D Nails and Spa owner Pan Jung saw the Thursday morning raid. She says for almost 5 months, she'd seen mostly men go in and out of the parlor after close.
19: Yeah, I feel like, yeah, more better than that happened to them. They give us the bad name too.
18: But Jung and her business aren't the only ones getting a bad rap.
20: It's the butt of all of the jokes. As soon as you, even as soon as you mention that you're a massage therapist,
18: Erin Peters is the massage therapy program director at Lamar State College Orange. She says it's easy to spot suspicious massage parlors from several red flags.
20: LED light in the windows. If there's a picture very in strong. The window of yep. a woman getting a massage or a man getting a massage, if they accept walk-ins on the spot, a good assessment is an absolute necessity for a legitimate massage.
18: Peter says the shutdown of Sun Massage Parlor was another battle won in the fight against prostitution and human trafficking that the police can't fight alone.
20: It has to be the community that makes the difference rather than waiting for the police to come and bust him.
21: Now remember, if you see something, say something. And if you suspect a business may be involved in prostitution or human trafficking, you can report it by calling Crime Stoppers.
22: That guy's going to get jerked!
16: Yeah.
22: He's going to get jerked!
23: I love that the nail salon customer was like, what's going on over here?
16: Yeah. Yeah. She's
22: like, don't worry, I'll get to the bottom
23: of
22: this.
23: Care.
22: She's like, I'm what's up? Yeah, so what do you guys offer in here?
23: $40.
22: That's $40 tip.
16: That's weird for a tip. Mm,
22: your back must be real sore.
16: I don't think so.
23: She was not afraid.
16: No.
14: I love it.
16: Went right over there. It's got to be weird to be one of those dudes in line with other dudes.
14: Oh, yeah. Y'all
16: right, I wonder
14: know.
16: If you meet a lot of friends, fishing buddies that way or something.
14: Oh, my God.
16: No.
22: What are you up to, man? Are you here for the service?
16: You know why I'm here.
22: Yeah.
16: I think you know. I think you know why we're all here.
14: Yeah, that's such a weird waiting room.
23: Yeah.
14: That is bizarre. Waiting with other men to be jerked off.
16: It's just an odd thing.
14: It's only happened to me a couple times tonight.
22: Now serving number seven.
14: Yep.
22: And do they call you to the back? Does a lady come out to get you?
16: I don't know how it works.
23: I doubt there's much of a waiting room.
16: Yeah, they think they just...
14: It's not that busy through.
16: Yeah.
14: She seemed to make it out to be that lady who went in there to see. She's like, just because...
16: Well, there's always like that... There would be like a... You know, like a front area, right? There'd be a front area.
14: Yeah. That's your front area.
16: I had a couple buddies that used to go into places like this and just try to... I'll be honest with you. They were trying to get stuff done for free.
14: Oh.
16: And they would strike up like they'd try to just meet these people and get to know them. And they were like, yeah, like, you know what they're willing to do. So you go in there and you try and get them to do stuff to you for free.
14: That's hilarious.
16: And they would just hang out. I mean, I'm guessing they probably paid for it a couple times would be my guess. You know
14: what?
16: Yeah, pretty sure. Yeah. But they would like have relationships with some of these people that were inside of these.
14: That's so crazy to me.
16: Wild bunch.
14: It's just crazy to be like, this afternoon is busy. I got to go to the store. I got to go get jerked off.
16: Yeah. It's on your list.
14: Yeah.
16: It's on your list of things to buy.
14: Yeah.
16: Hand job.
14: I'm just reading the reviews again.
16: Milk.
14: It's so shocking that people go on and put jerk off reviews, but
16: they do.
14: They do so many times.
0: I think they really count on the reviews.
22: For real good jerk-off reviews.
16: Well, the owner is responding, right? Like, oh, thank you so much.
0: We will continue to work hard.
16: Yeah.
0: And that one massage therapist was quite upset. Very bulky.
2: Oh, yeah. Here's worst massage I've had in Vic. Worst massage I've had in 18 years. So bad, I'll probably never get another massage again. Paid for 90 minutes. Listened to the therapist argue on the phone with three people for 25 minutes at the door. Finally kicked someone out, literally screaming at each other. Rough and uneven massage. No refund. Was asked if I wanted extra for $60. They offered me a water that was in a bottle, but the seal was broken. It was just refilled. Then they put the towels I used back on the table.
16: So this guy thought he was getting a real massage at Sun Massage.
0: Those are my favorite kind of people on the planet.
2: He went to FU Massage.
23: He's upset. He's like, it's the worst experience ever. He had to go to Walmart to get some aspirin and ibuprofen.
0: That guy saw FU Massage and was like, I think, yeah, my muscles.
16: It must mean fix.
0: For fix you.
2: Right.
0: I'm literally disgusted. I'm going to go shower. Unreal. The worst service of any kind I've ever received anywhere for anything. I think there's somebody else that gave him a like, too. Like, yeah!
16: Like, how dumb is Vic?
0: Real dumb.
16: So dumb.
2: Obviously real dumb.
0: He really thinks you can get like a massage for real cheap.
16: Oh, man.
0: Craziness.
16: Vic, come on, bud. You got to get with it.
0: Yeah, that's the worst one he's had in 18 years.
2: Well, it wasn't real.
16: No.
0: Just
16: like none of those places, you're not going to go. Like once someone goes in there and wants a real massage, they must get very nervous, right?
0: I bet.
16: Because no one there has got to be like, there's no one there trained to give anyone like a real.
0: They just give it a try.
23: No, you can't go to FU Massage and think you're getting a real massage.
16: Shouldn't they once you're like, all I want is a real one, shouldn't they be like, hey, get out of here? Or do they have to just give it like the old...
2: Well, I feel like they have to give you a bit of a massage until it's time for the jerk off, right? Like it's got to be legitimate for a bit.
0: I don't know.
2: Doesn't it? Do they just jerk off and go?
16: I mean, I think that most people want to be touched for a while before the finish, I think. But I'm just saying, like, when you have, like, if Lisa wanted a real massage, you go to a place, there's a professional person.
2: Yeah, of course.
16: Targeting muscles.
0: FU massage.
16: No. Mm-hmm. And I think if anyone walks in there like that, they're like, oh, my God.
0: Yeah, they're like, we got to do a real one.
16: You know?
2: This person said, well, this couple has a different setup. I go frequently and my girlfriend goes too. We found a place that is both legit and will finish you off. She gets a no-nonsense massage while I get taken care of. And I love that it's her idea to go frequently. Well, if she knows you're getting taken care of, that is a very interesting relationship you've got. If she doesn't know what's going on in the other room, that's crazy.
0: That's wild if she's just like, I feel like she knows. To do.
16: Yeah, I think she knows. Yeah, she's like, go ahead. I don't want to do it.
2: And what kind of no-nonsense regular place will jerk you off in one room and give you a great massage in a different room?
0: I think there's some.
2: Yeah.
0: Money's money. We got to be out there.
2: Yep.
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2: A hot afternoon after a few widely scattered hits of rain this morning. Our high this afternoon near 90 degrees with a south wind at 10 to 15 miles per hour. Tonight, partly cloudy skies, a low near 63. Tomorrow, we're going to heat up again. A high temperature close to 90. Southeast winds at 5 to 10. Temperature staying in the 80s on Thursday. From the Storm Center at Kelloland TV, I'm meteorologist Brian Karstens.
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13: This guy, ultimate case of Chuck luck.
14: It's too bad.
13: Hits a $4 million jackpot at Marina Bay Sands Casino in Singapore.
15: Okay.
13: And collapses immediately.
15: And dies.
13: And has a massive heart attack.
15: Oh, my God. Yep. There you go.
13: Now, there are many reports out there that he died. But it seems to be
15: murky.
13: They jumped the gun.
15: Oh.
13: I believe. I think he's still with us. I hope. But after scooping up the huge prize, the guy started to jump for joy.
15: Don't jump.
13: In the packed casino, but then collapsed to the ground, clutching his chest. There he is.
15: Oh, God.
13: Shortly after.
15: No, he's dead.
13: He passed out there. Panickers, players all watched on as staff members tried to revive the gambler. I don't know where he went. Where'd he go?
15: He turned. He looked as white as a ghost.
13: That wasn't him in the same video.
15: No, no, that guy though. Like this guy, they show his face eventually, and you could tell. Like, just... Yeah. Oh, wow.
13: If you, I don't know, die. What? Who? If you die there,
15: you didn't cash in. So
13: can I do it?
15: I don't think so.
16: No, I don't think so.
13: Oh, yeah. So that's why I'd be screaming like that woman, dude.
15: It's weekend at Bernie's time.
13: Yeah,
15: it really is.
13: That's true. Weekend at Bernie's.
15: He's fine. Yeah, a little bit of heartburn.
13: Yeah.
15: Got him some tongues.
13: Understand the language.
15: Bellyache.
13: Yeah.
15: Oh, he's drunk.
13: A woman who was with the stricken man can be seen in the footage becoming increasingly distressed as he lays lifeless on the floor because she's about to lose out on $4 million.
15: Yeah.
13: Oh, well, and him.
16: Yes.
13: She can be heard pleading with the man to survive.
16: You gotta pay. Please, please, don't die. Don't die.
15: Ask me what life
16: Bow wow! Bow wow! Bow wow! Bow wow!
15: It means don't die, I think. You should try and see.
13: Don't die.
15: Language.
16: Bow wow! Bow wow!
15: That's all she was saying. I don't know.
13: Let's listen again. See what she says here.

0: He's like, he just won $4 million. Rub the substance.
1: Mm-hmm. Yeah, yeah.
0: And then you just.
2: Oh!
1: Nobody won.
2: No one win.
3: As a regular visitor to the casino, the man realized the win was a potential life changer.
0: Yeah.
3: While jumping up and down, openly celebrating and punching the air, he all of a sudden fell to the ground.
4: So awful.
3: Having cardiac arrest triggered by extreme excitement.
4: That is chuck luck for sure.
2: Oh, that's awful.
1: So chuck luck. Yeah. Like the worst case. God knows how long he's been playing those games, right?
0: Long time.
1: So long. I don't know why we have to.
4: Lisa. This is an excuse to play Kenny Rogers.
5: Summer's Eve. Yep. On a train bound for nowhere. Oh. Met up with
0: it's been a tough day. It's been a tough day. Too tired to sleep. It's only going to get tougher.
5: So we took turns.
1: He was the dead because he
2: just saying, sometimes you got to know when to hold them.
4: Mm-hmm.
3: And you got to know.
4: Right.
3: Wonderful.
0: They say sometimes, like, act like you've been there.
1: Yes.
0: You know?
1: Yes.
0: Like, maybe you won $4 million. You're like, yes, I won $4 million again. Act like you've been there.
1: The truth is, you probably got to be quiet about something like that.
0: Yeah, you're right.
4: You do. That's what yeah, you're tell right. You to do.
0: It's tough.
3: We're getting a translation.
0: Okay. I was wondering if it was.
3: Someone said it means crap.
4: It means crap?
0: Like it said it meant. Old foreigner. Maybe that.
2: Wait, I'm going to scream, old foreigner!
0: Well, maybe.
2: Old foreigner!
0: We don't know.
4: I don't think we should trust the text message.
0: Yeah, it's
4: people.
0: Tough. It's
4: with translation.
0: Why we got a translation?
1: Don't even know. Is it really bow wow? Like, oh,
4: I don't know. We'll just make it up.
0: Yeah.
4: We'll just guess what he was.
1: Maybe she was saying crap.
4: He was saying.
0: Was it Chinese? Was it a Chinese casino or Filipino?
3: It was in Singapore.
0: Singapore. We're just getting bawa.
6: Bawa.
3: Yep. Sounds like what she said, but it doesn't translate it to English.
0: Mm. Tough to know. Tough to know without knowing a lick of the language at all.
1: And really what the word was.
0: Can't even tell. Just sounded like bawa to me. A couple times. Untrained ear.
1: Mm-hmm. Yeah, I don't know what she was saying. It was bad, though.
4: Mm-hmm.
0: Yeah, they were upset.
2: A snooping South Carolina police officer has been knocked down in rank because he used citywide cameras to spy on his wife.
0: Oh,
2: that he suspected was cheating on him with another cop.
0: Oh, damn.
2: A messy situation here. And let's get the story on it from WCSC-TV.
7: Says Lieutenant Ryan Terrell used Verdaca cameras owned by the city in attempts to catch his wife cheating on him. Documents say several officers contacted the Officer of Professional Standards, claiming Terrell was threatening to harm a sergeant. Those documents say Terrell caught his wife and the sergeant in a romantic relationship and told his wife that if he caught her and the sergeant together, he would, quote, go to jail. The disciplinary action says Terrell admitted to using the cameras and claimed to because he was concerned for his wife's well-being. The report says data logs, however, show Terrell used the cameras excessively and on different days, including a day he caught his wife in a Target parking lot with the sergeant. Documents show Terrell used city assets to track his wife using live feeds from cameras on at least three different occasions, and at the time of the investigation was the lieutenant in charge of the technology unit that oversees the Verdaca camera system. Now, Terrell was demoted to master patrol officer, put on 6 months probation, and transferred to the patrol division. Additionally, his access to those cameras was taken away. North Charleston police say they don't have any comment on this situation.
0: Yep. That sucks.
1: Yes. His wife is a bad lady.
0: Yep. He'll probably lose half of his stuff now, too.
1: Mm-hmm. Banging his sarge. It's on the news.
0: Yeah.
1: He's demoted. Yep. They just kept getting kicked in the balls.
0: Yeah, oh, man.
3: There's a picture of the guy. There.
1: Oh, well.
0: Yeah.
1: You can kind of understand. I can really feel for him. I got the same look about me. That's what it looks like.
4: Everything once we saw his photo.
1: Horrible woman. Oh, never mind.
0: Yeah. I mean, I understand it.
1: Yeah.
0: We all get it. We know why they leave.
4: Oh, boy. Wonder what the other guy looked like.

0: Yeah, they don't look
1: probably
0: week.
1: just a little bit better.
2: Yeah.
3: He's not the kind of cop that's waiting for crimes doing push-ups.
1: No, he's not.
3: He's drinking milkshakes.
0: Oh, yeah, he is. Extra thick.
4: They're good. They taste good.
1: They are delicious.
4: They taste good.
1: I get it. They are delicious.
5: Do you have a brutal murder or violent crime you wish to confess to? Don't call us. Our phone screener is already emotionally unstable as it is. Besides, we'd rather just hear about your extramarital affairs. Dave and Chuck Duffy.
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2: A few widely scattered showers and thundershowers this morning. Otherwise, a hot afternoon. Our high near 90 degrees. South wind at 10 to 15. Partly cloudy tonight. Low at 63. Tomorrow, we warm up close to 90 in the afternoon. About a 20% chance of a late day shower or thunderstorm. Highs back to the mid-80s on Thursday. From the Storm Center at Kelloland TV, I'm Brian Karstens.
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4: From the Kello.com News Center, I'm Tom Rooney. A few bumps in the road during the first year of new residency requirements for voting in South Dakota elections. A new law requires people to live in the state for at least 30 consecutive days at a fixed permanent dwelling. Minnehaha County Auditor Leah Anderson says she's following the advice of the state's attorney's office and is confident her procedure is correct. One person was injured in a house fire on East Austin Street in the central part of Sioux Falls over the weekend. Crews were able to extinguish the fire in about 10 minutes. The resident escaped but was injured and taken to a local hospital for treatment. So far, no word on the cause. And the SAM on Demand Transit app is paying off for Sioux Area Metro. The app was introduced by VIA when it signed a 5-year contract to manage the bus system in Sioux Falls. Ridership is up by about 35% since the company began in 2024. From the Kello.com News Center, I'm Tom Rooney.
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0: 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We've got another 60-minute commercial-free rock block coming up right here on 103.7 The Crow.
14: the day.
15: Yes, I got to turn
14: start
15: another thing. There we go.
16: Dave and Chuck the Freak's pervert of the day.
0: A man has been found guilty by a Canadian judge of indecent exposure when it was determined there was no way his genitals accidentally slipped out of his shorts at a shopping mall.
15: Yep. I only know one person it's happened to, and that's Dave.
0: Here's the gentleman here. Judge Jennifer Lopez.
17: That's hilarious.
0: Oh, wow. Judge Jennifer Lopez. Yeah. Canadian Judge Jennifer Lopez.
15: Huh.
0: Called the evidence provided by Thomas Charles Cooper rehearsed and unreliable, saying she flat out did not believe him. Cooper claims that his new shorts had a mesh lining.
15: Yeah.
0: That bunched up his boxer shorts. So he had to take his boxer shorts off.
15: Okay.
0: And he did not have any idea then that his genitals were exposed.
15: Huh. Wonder how short these shorts were.
18: They had to be real short.
15: Really like real short.
17: Yeah.
15: To have it hang out.
0: Closed circuit video and the testimony from two mall witnesses told a different story. And that's the story the judge bought.
18: That's when Jennifer Lopez threw the book at
15: him. Yeah.
0: She's just Jenny from the Canadian block.
15: Yeah.
18: Is that the guy?
0: That's him. Yep. He was looking right at people. A lot of people were walking by. He'd cover it with his tote bag, and then when they left, he would expose it again.
15: I wonder if he was fired up. You think he was, like, fired up and down the side type of thing? That's my guess.
18: Probably something like
15: shooting it down the leg.
18: That's no good.
0: Nah, it's no good at all.
18: Explain it's the mesh.
15: Yeah. And we know it's not.
18: Right.
15: We know it's not.
0: But luckily, they didn't buy his dumb tail.
15: Mm.
0: And he is going to pay the price for that now. Mm. And those are my thoughts, not yours. I'm Dave Hunter on Dave and Chuck the Freak.
19: I think everyone should say penis so we can take away the negative power of the word. Yeah? So everybody?
20: Penis.
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1: The views and expressions of the following program are not endorsed in any way by 1037 The Crow. The show has not been approved by 1037 The Crow. 1037 The Crow is not responsible for injuries and or lost items or limbs. As a matter of fact, the show has not been approved by anybody. The Church of Rock is brought to you by The Rev. 1037 The Crow is not responsible for the content of the show. If you hear something odd, don't be alarmed.
2: What?
1: The Rev is more of a musician than a DJ, so you never know what to expect.
3: He's weird.
1: Portions of this program have been pre-recorded. Portions of this program have been deleted. We don't know why. Listen at your own risk. Common side effects from listening to The Rev include weight gain or loss, sleepiness, dizziness, common cold symptoms, restlessness, or feeling like you need to move or dance. Rare infections of the perineum have occurred. Other common side effects include high blood pressure, smiling, laughing, crying, working, relaxing, craving a beer, or a smoke. So grab a spot in the pew, strap yourself in, and get ready to attend today's service in the Church of Rock. Right now.
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5: 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I am The Rev. If you like things weird, today is your day, my friend. And it's only getting weirder. Welcome to Twisted Tuesday, Church of Rock with The Rev. We got 3 days grace. Good morning.

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103.7 The Crow. Got some Green Day on The Crow this morning for you right there. How you doing? How's it hanging? I'm the Rev. Welcome to Twisted Tuesday on The Crow. If you like it weird, today is definitely your day on the Church of Rock. Also, I have another $50 Taco John's gift card to give away this week. Derek Roanhorst of Sioux Falls works over at TNA Auto, was my latest winner, and you could be next. Text in TACO to The Crow phone, 605-334-1037 is the number. You might win this week from The Crow. Later in my show, I'll fill you in on the Midsummer Music Festival coming up this July. Also have a Blue Rock Bar and Grill and Great Shots gift cards to give away as well, and we'll maybe get you a Wood Grain Brewery gift card too while I'm here today. And, of course, we got trip number two of the Rockstar Road Trips to Fargo for the Foo Fighters. And Don Shea won our first trip. We've got number two on the way. And another code word to get qualified is coming up today at noon, right before we do Great White on Lost Hymnals today. Mixing it up for Twisted Tuesday, as we always do. And keeping it in the theme with Mr. Crowley. Ozzy right now on Twisted Tuesday on The Crow.

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0: March 24th, 1976. I was fishing in a lake when my reel started spinning wildly. After a few minutes, I finally snapped my line back, and a giant rainbow catfish with neon eyes and laser whiskers landed on my boat with a thud. He looked at me and said, "Mr. Freeman, I'll give you $1 million if you return me to the lake." But I didn't. 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And to this day, he serves as a reminder to never go fishing after I drop acid.
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0: 103.7 The Crow, that's Eva Under Fire. New cut called Villainous with Maria Brink helping out on that one. Hey, man, I got Blue Rock Bar and Grill and Great Shots gift cards. 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Text it in. You might win today from the Rev and the Crow. I'm pulling some Pink Floyd from the wall. Next, we'll do Alice in Chains, Puddle of Mud. Later on, coming up at noon today, we got Great White on Lost Hymnals.
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8: A hot afternoon after a few widely scattered hits of rain this morning. Our high this afternoon near 90 degrees with a south wind at 10 to 15 miles per hour. Tonight, partly cloudy skies, low near 63. Tomorrow, we're going to heat up again, a high temperature close to 90. Southeast winds at 5 to 10. Temperature staying in the 80s on Thursday. From the Storm Center at Kelloland TV, I'm meteorologist Brian Karstens.
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That's From Ashes to New. It's called Drag Me, and you're getting it on The Crow. One of the bands playing the Full Throttle Saloon this year during the Sturgis Rally coming up in August is Rob Zombie. Let's do some Dragula right now on The Crow.

0: 103.7 The Crow. If you like them big and fat, there you go. Some Queen for you on Twisted Tuesday on The Crow. Coming up this July in Monaga, Minnesota, it is the Midsummer Music Festival. It goes Thursday through Saturday, July 23rd, 4th, and 5th. Collective Soul's going to be there. 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Foo Fighters, New Architects, and Zeppelin all next.
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0: 103.7 The Crow, Rise Against and Savior rocks the Crow. So we've got a $25 gift card to the Wood Grain Brewery we're giving away. And if you text in Wood to the Crow phones, maybe you'll win that today. Wood Grain Brewery, two locations here in Sioux Falls. On the way, I've got Chevelle from their latest album, Pale Horse, coming up in a couple minutes. We'll pull some old pumpkins for you with Billy Corgan here in a few minutes. Coming up at noon today, we like to mix it up on Twisted Tuesday, and we're going to do Jack Russell and Great White on Lost Emeralds coming up at noon right here on The Crow.
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9: Plenty of sunshine and heat to go around as we go through the rest of your Tuesday. 92 south winds around 10 to 20 miles per hour. We don't cool off all that much tonight. Mostly clear, calm at least with a light southeast breeze. Your low either side of 60. We get back into the low 90s on Wednesday. Mostly sunny. That southeast wind remaining light at 5 to 15 miles per hour. We'll be just south of 90 on Thursday. From the Storm Center, I'm meteorologist Adam Rudd.
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2: Great White on Lost Hymnals today. Came out of L.A. back in 77, and we're mixing it up for Twisted Tuesday Lost Hymnals. They peaked during the late 80s, had a couple platinum albums, did very well, a lot of radio hits, big time MTV airplay as well. And I've always felt kind of sad for Jack Russell. He ended up breaking up with the original band and they kind of went their separate ways. But when Mark Kendall and him reunited in the early 2000s, it was 2003 when there was a terrible fire at a Rhode Island nightclub when Jack Russell's Great White was playing. And the pyro lit off the insulation in the building. 100 people were killed in that fire because they could not get out of the building. And Ty Longley, guitar player for the band, died in that as well. I've always felt sorry for Jack Russell because that happened. And he really took it hard, man. It changed him big time. And if there's a movie about that fire that I suggest you watch, it's really intense. It's got all the sides of the story, what happened. And just a terrible tragedy that people will never forget, especially up in Rhode Island. Nonetheless, Jack Russell was a really, really super nice guy. He always stopped and said hi to any fan when he was backstage behind the club or wherever. Did some shows. I got to do some shows with him before he passed away. And he was one of the nicest guys a fan could meet. He'd always stop and talk to whoever it was, give him an autograph or whatever. And I always thought he was one of my favorite lead singers from that era as well. So let's do some Great White now. Going to the Once Bitten album. Here is Lady Red Light, the opening track with Great White on 103.7 The Crow.

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0: 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Incredible power ballad from Great White. Save Your Love, coming off their Once Bitten album, 1987. That song sat on the Billboard Hot 100 for 12 straight weeks. 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I'm going to pull up some Trapped, new Dayseeker, and we got some Black Sabbath on the way.
1: Ah, yes. 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

103.7 The Crow. That's Crawl Back to My Coffin from Day Seeker on The Crow. It is Twisted Tuesday. I think we should get some Black Sabbath on now.

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0: 103.7 The Crow going under the bridge with some peppers this morning. We had the code word earlier at noon for the Rockstar Road Trip giveaway number 2 to the Fargo Dome September 12th. And Falls, F-A-L-L-S, Falls with an S, is your code word this hour. It's still good till 1 o'clock, so you can text it to the Crow phone. 605-334-1037 is the number. And good luck. Maybe you'll get qualified today for the Rockstar Road Trip giveaway. I'm going to pull up Seether for you. We got some Kiss and Audio Slave on the way, too.
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9: Sunny and hot as we go through the rest of your Tuesday, a high of 92. That would be our first 90-plus degree day of the year. Blow a south wind around 10 to 20 miles per hour. Mostly clear and generally calm tonight, but not necessarily cool, or a low of 60. Another run to the low 90s on Wednesday, mostly sunny with a light southeast breeze in place. From the Storm Center at Kelloland TV, I'm meteorologist Adam Roy.
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0: 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The Kid is going to be here Saturday, June 27th, headlining Rock the Country Music Festival that night. 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Are you getting it? Are you?
1: How about now?
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0: 1037 The Crow. It is Twisted Tuesday. I am the Rev, and it's time for the weekly installment of the Larry Launcher. Are you ready for that?
1: How about now?
0: All right, here we go. 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One, two, three. 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

0: 103.7 The Crow. That's What It's Like from Everlast on The Crow. A little Master from Metallica in front of that, too. Thank you for joining me today on the Church of Rock. I hope you enjoyed the weirdness of Twisted Tuesday. And we got Denzel coming in just a few minutes here. He's got another code word coming up at 4 today, too, for the Rockstar Road Trip giveaway. I'm going to pull up some Zeppelin, and we'll do some Volbeat, their new one, Demonic Depression, both next on The Crow. Have a good one. I'll catch you tomorrow morning when we all will hump the crap out of it, okay? Okay, bye.
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8: Plenty of sunshine and heat to go around as we go through the rest of your Tuesday. 92 south winds around 10 to 20 miles per hour. We don't cool off all that much tonight. Mostly clear, calm at least with a late southeast breeze. Your low either side of 60. We get back into the low 90s on Wednesday. Mostly sunny. That southeast wind remaining light at 5 to 15 miles per hour. We'll be just south of 90 on Thursday. From the Storm Center, I'm meteorologist Adam Roy.
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0: Here's another 103.7 The Crow review. Sarah from Hartford. They rocked my rocking rocks off my rock. Thanks, Sarah of Hartford. Weird finding that review on Pinterest.
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0: I don't mind if you turn it up. The Sue Empire's rock station, man. I got lots of love for you and your loyalty to the Crow over the years. And a blast a couple weekends ago, man, when we were over at Wood Grain Brewery's East Side location there at Foss Avenue in Grant and did a complimentary craft beer, burgers and brats, man. It was free beer, free burgers, free brats for 2 hours on a Saturday afternoon. It was so much fun. And I'm glad a few hundred of you made it out there. We're going to be doing it again at the end of summer. And hopefully, if you missed out, you will make it a point to make sure and come by, because absolutely free. That's what it was. It was just a big thank you for all your loyalty. And that's what we love to do for you. Hey, kudos going out to a Josh Matteson of Adrian, Minnesota, Mike Thieberg of Hartford, Tyler Young of Sioux Falls, and David Brown of Sioux Falls. The latest four qualifiers for the Rockstar Road Trip number 2 to Fargo for the Foo Fighters. And another chance for you to get qualified, kicking off the 4 o'clock hour. So make sure you're glued to the Crow right around 4 o'clock. When you get that keyword, you'll have an hour to text it into the Crow phones and hopefully be chosen as the qualifier for the grand prize drawing, which is going down for trip number 2 this weekend. And that is a pair of floor tickets to the Foo Fighters show at the Fargo Dome in September, $100 get-and-go gas card, dinner at Woodfire Grill, and a room at the clubhouse suite. So all you need is a running mate and transportation. The rest covered by the Crow. 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

0: 1037, the Crow, life is beautiful, and I imagine winning some free passes to Saving Abel would only add to that, and they are coming to a Biggs Bar on June 11th. 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So if you're down for a free passes, a pair of passes to catch Saving Abel at Biggs Bar, send Biggs, B-I-G-S, to Crow Phones to win. Hey, it's a Prize Patrol Tuesday afternoon, so DJ Ace out and about on the streets with your bonus chance to get qualified for Rockstar Road Trip number 2 to Fargo. And we will check in with him here next hour and see where you need to be so you can get signed up and to hopefully qualify, man, for that getaway with 4 tickets to the show, $100 get-and-go gas card, dinner at Woodfire Grill, and a room at the Clubhouse Suites up in Fargo, KRRO.com to learn more on that. And a new Evanescence in your ears. And next, also a Linkin Park and some Penny before 3 o'clock on The Crow.
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8: Sunny and hot as we go through the rest of your Tuesday, a high of 92. That would be our first 90-plus degree day of the year. We'll have a south wind around 10 to 20 miles per hour. Mostly clear and generally calm tonight, but not necessarily cool. We'll have a low of 60. Another run through the low 90s on Wednesday, mostly sunny with a light southeast breeze in place. From the Storm Center at Kelloland TV, I'm meteorologist Adam Roy.
1: Look at that! It's a quarter past Rock 30, 1037, The Crow.

treating Jens Jensen of Sioux Falls to a free BS $25 worth over at Woodgrain Breweries. And if you would like to score a free craft beer as well, courtesy of the Sioux Empire's

That is from Shinedown on 103.7 The Crow. That's the one they kicked off the big concert with. And kudos to the Super Bowl Stampede Clark Cup champions for the fourth time over. What a great season.

0: 103.7 The Crow, looking to get you qualified for trip number two, man, for the Rockstar Road Trip to Fargo for the Foo Fighters. So we're going to dive right in it, man, and see where DJ Ace is, because he's got your bonus shot being a prize patrol Tuesday today. What is up, my brother?
1: Hey, yeah, Denzel, it is Prize Patrol Tuesday. It's Ace out here on the road in the Empire doing the thing. You know what I'm talking about. Getting folks signed up for those rock star road trips to the Foos in Fargo. I got Ken here with me today. I'm at O'Reilly Auto Parts. We are on South Minnesota between 28th and 29th. Ken, what is going on at O'Reilly's today?
2: Well, we're trying to stay cool, for one. And we got some Freon on sale for you today. And oil change specials coming up for next month. So
1: okay, so what's in that?
2: You get a 5-quart of oil and an oil filter for a decent price.
1: Wow, hey, you know, because it's that time of year when people want to start changing their oil because you don't want to be stuck somewhere. Like on your way up to Fargo to see the Foo Fighters, swing by here and get a entry into the pot to possibly qualify for one of those three rock star road trips. We're talking about a $100 gas card for get and go, floor seats for the show, $50 dinner at Woodfire Grill, and a night stay at Clubhouse Suites to lay down your head after the show or party on afterwards all night long. It's Ace at O'Reilly's on South Minnesota. Prize Patrol on 103.7 The Pro.
0: Yeah, so you heard him. He's going to be there about an hour. So if you're on the other side of town, you still got time to get by there and to drop your name in the mix and hopefully get qualified, man, for the second of three Rockstar road trips to Fargo for the Foo Fighters. And by the way, if you got some time to kill, I got a cool little mini concert from the Foo Fighters they did for the Tiny Desk concert series. It raises funds for National Public Radio. And if you got about 25 free minutes, that's on my blog at krro.com. And the guy coming up that won the Lifetime Achievement Award last night and closed out the American Music Awards, and it was off the chain for this cat. He is three songs away. Got new Atreyu coming before that, and Saliva in Your Ears next on The Crow.
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7: 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Tax, title,

big year, man, for Q-Tip, a.k.a. Billy Idol, going to be inducted into the Rock and Roll Hall of Fame in November, and also recognized last night at the American Music Awards with the Lifetime Achievement Award. Closed down the show with Eyes Without a Face into Dancing with Myself, a little double play for B.I.

Metallica coming your way too here in a few. Don't forget to get by O'Reilly's on Minnesota to catch DJ Ace in that Crow Prize Patrol. It's time for you to get qualified for Rockstar Road Trip number 2 to Fargo for the Foos.

0: Joe's going out to a Mark Somerville to Sioux Falls working over at Fleet Farm. He scored $50 in free eats to Taco John's, courtesy of the Rev. So he is grubbing it up on the Sioux Empire's Rock Station, all because he attended the Church of Rock, 9:30 to 2 right here on the Crow. And if you do it tomorrow, maybe you eating for free, courtesy of the Crow next week. Hey, I'm going back out to the streets to check it with DJ Ace on that Crow Prize Patrol. Getting you qualified, little bonus chance for Rockstar Road Trip number 2 to Fargo for the Foos. What's up, my brother?
1: Yeah, Denzel, Prize Patrol Tuesday, out here and about in the Sioux Empire, getting folks signed up for that Rockstar Road Trip number 2 to Fargo to see the Foo Fighters, along with Queens of the Stone Age and Mannequin Pussycat, you know. But come by and get signed up today. I'm at O'Reilly Auto Parts on South Minnesota. I got Kent here. He is the reason for the season. Kent, what's going on with the sales at O'Reilly's?
2: Oh, we got some oil change specials. Buy a quart, get a filter pretty much free. And then we also have some brakes going on. Buy two rotors, get a patch free on that.
1: Okay, nice. So there's some sales going on. We also get signups right here. Come by. I am your ace in the hole. Let's call it that. Your best way, your best possibility to get qualified for this thing, because not many folks can just leave work in the middle of the day and come down and get signed up like you are right now. I've had some people come by already, and they are smiling on their way out because they got signed up. Now you can get by here and do the same thing. I got somebody walking this direction right now. What's going on, sir? How are you?
3: Good.
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0: Yeah, and he's going to be there for about another half hour till about 4:15 or 4:20 if you want to swing by there. And I got a Pearl Jam's Yellow Ledbetter coming after new Deftones and blowing up some AC/DC too on 103.7 The Crow.
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14: From the Kelloland Live Doppler Storm Center.
15: Plenty of sunshine and heat to go around as we go through the rest of your Tuesday. 92 south winds around 10 to 20 miles per hour. We don't cool off all that much tonight. Mostly clear, calm at least with a late southeast breeze. Your low either side of 60. We get back into the low 90s on Wednesday. Mostly sunny. That southeast wind remaining light at 5 to 15 miles per hour. Just south of 90 on Thursday. From the Storm Center, I'm meteorologist Adam Roy.
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0: 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What's up to John? Appreciate you checking in, my friend, and Iceman on the Crow phones. What's up, dude?
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Papa Roach's latest wake-up calling on the Zoo Empire's Rock Station. Hey, and you got about 10 more minutes to swing by O'Reilly's on Minnesota Avenue and catch DJ Ace and that Crow Prize Patrol to get signed up for Rockstar Road Trip to Fargo number 2. 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

0: 1037 The Crow. Happy Tuesday to you. And appreciate you on not Netflix, but chilling with me, Denzel, this afternoon. Hey, of the Crow sending Don Shea of Sioux Falls up to Fargo on a VIP getaway to see the Foo Fighters on September 12th at the Fargo Dome with a pair of floor tickets, a $100 get-and-go gas card, dinner at Porter Creek, and a room at the Clubhouse Suites. And the Sioux Empire's Rock Station is not done just yet. That is the first of three Rockstar road trips to Fargo for the Foos. Every 2 weeks, we have got another one. We are in the second week of qualifying for trip number two. And a kudos to Dave Massey, Daniel Pritchard of Worthing, Mike Ewart of Sioux Falls, Christopher Maher of Del Rapids, Julie Sprang and Ben Johnson of Sioux Falls, and the latest to qualify, Joshua Matteson of Adrian, Minnesota, Mike Thieberg of Hartford, Tyler Young and David Brown of Sioux Falls. They are in it to win it for this second trip. The only difference is you got dinner at Woodfire Grill up in Fargo as opposed to Porter Creek, but everything else still taken care of. All you need is wheels to get up there and a running mate. And your qualifying code word good for this hour's trip, T-R-I-P, because it is going to be a trip of a lifetime, courtesy of The Crow. So I get in trip to The Crow phones by 5 o'clock to qualify, hopefully be the qualifier for this hour. Gonna get you cumbersome. Got a kick-ass new cut from Black Label Society, man. Zach Wilde really brings it on Name in Blood, and that is two songs away. Linkin Park, some Tesla, too, and then we go commercial-free for your 5 o'clock roll right here on 103.7 The Crow.
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Yeah. Happy Tuesday to you. We are going round and round in a few with R-A-double-T here on 103.7 The Crow and Trip, T-R-I-P. That is your 4 o'clock keyword.

0: This bad boy into commercial-free rock paradise. 60-minute rock blocks are all we got. 5 p.m. to 5 a.m. when Dave and Chuck wake you up, man. So the intro hour to 12 in a row on the Crow about to kick off. And hey, if you're a Colbert fan, check him out, hosting only in Monroe. 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He actually chatted with Jeff Daniels, Jack White, Steve Buscemi, and Eminem too. 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That is so cool. Hey, I can get qualified for the 4 o'clock hour and Rockstar Road Trip number 2 to Fargo for the Foos with Trip, T-R-I-P. That is your code word, your keyword for this hour, Trip. 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Got the Crow's own version of Eminem, Marilyn Manson, Violent Femmes, some Foo Fighters, 3 Days Grace, and Shinedown, all coming commercial free next here on the Crow.
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8: From the Kelloland Live Doppler Storm Center.
9: Sunny and hot as we go through the rest of your Tuesday. A high of 92. That would be our first 90-plus degree day of the year. We'll have a south wind around 10 to 20 miles per hour. Mostly clear and generally calm tonight, but not necessarily cool. We'll have a low of 60. Another run to the low 90s on Wednesday. Mostly sunny with a light southeast breeze in place. From the Storm Center at Kelloland TV, I'm meteorologist Adam Roy.
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covering the Eurythmics' Sweet Dreams on 103.7 The Crow, and a squeezing in some Stained before going Beastie Boys on You. Sunday, June 28th, these cats are headlining Rock the Country, Kid Rock the night before. Concerts page, crow.com, to get your passes to the show. 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

103.7 The Crow, and cool news if you dig them, because we just added another 3 days grace cut called Don't Want to Go Home Tonight here on The Crow, and is sliding you into the Saving Abel show June 11th at Biggs Bar. 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

getting this 5 o'clock commercial free ride and intro hour to 12 in a row on the Crow. Hey, and I'd love to get you a few bucks to go over and to check out Great Shots and Blue Rock Bar and Grill, both over there near the Sanford Pentagon in the sports complex. 10 bucks to Great Shots and 10 bucks to Blue Rock. If you are down, send GREAT, G-R-E-A-T. 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

Hugh DeFargo for the Foos, David Brown of Sioux Falls, John Kirkaby of Sioux Falls, Rick Clemish of T, and Corinna Brown, also of Sioux Falls. Your next chance to get in on it, 8 a.m. tomorrow with Dave and Chuck here on

0: 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I remember you capping off your 5 o'clock commercial. 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And lots of love, as always, man, to every soul in every branch of our military. Thank you so much for what you volunteer to do to protect our freedom and a right to rock. Veterans are true heroes. That is faux show. And props to cops as well for keeping it safe on the streets. On the daily, Denzel getting outie. Gone. See you, bye. Hope you have a killer Tuesday night. And I'll talk to you tomorrow right here. Hump Day, 2 o'clock on 103.7 The Crow. 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
7: From the Kelloland Live Doppler Storm Center.
8: Plenty of sunshine and heat to go around as we go through the rest of your Tuesday. 92 south winds around 10 to 20 miles per hour. We don't cool off all that much tonight. Mostly clear, calm at least with a light southeast breeze. Your low either side of 60. We get back into the low 90s on Wednesday. Mostly sunny. That southeast wind remaining light at 5 to 15 miles per hour. We'll be just south of 90 on Thursday. From the Storm Center, I'm meteorologist Adam Roy.
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1037 The Crow, Ace is back, and he told you so. What's up to my rock soldiers? Good to have you aboard this Tuesday, Prize Patrol Tuesday. Had a good time today hanging out over at O'Reilly's on Minnesota with Kit and Jeremiah and the gang. And my today's Rockstar Road Trip Prize Patrol qualifier, Karina Brown. Congratulations to you. Got everything that rocks on the way for you. Def Leppard and Day Seeker in the chamber. Right now, Green Day on The Crow.

103.7 The Crow with the Love Bites and the Def Leppard on the Sue Empire's Rock Station on a Tuesday night, hanging out with you, doing our time in the prime. Congrats to Don Shea. You know by now that he won the first of the Rockstar Road Trips to Fargo to see the Foo Fighters. I'll tell you all about how you can get in on that just after Bad Omens on The Crow.

1037 The Crow Dine. I love Bad Omens on the Sioux Empire's Rock Station. And now you can take yourself over to crow.com, click on the Prize Patrol, put your information in there, have me make you the pit stop for Prize Patrol Tuesday or Thursday, like today, and you can get signed up to qualify for one of those Rockstar road trips. We got two left, just two to go. Get in on it. Allison Chains on The Crow.

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Aw, the sweetest people with biggest hearts. Yeah, that one's probably not about us. But thanks, Betty, for the Home Advisor review.

1037 the crow. Ah, almost got it out of this stupid plastic. Ah, there we go.

0: 103.7 The Crow and New Rock, Eva Under Fire featuring Maria Brink of In This Moment. It's called Villainous, and man, I dig it, but I know that you know that. So if you want to get $50 in free eats from Taco John's just by hanging out with Rev during the Church of Rock, you can do so. 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All the goods, junior potato olays, tacos, burritos, everything that is delicious you can put in your belly at Taco John's. Mark, you can now get it with $50. That is a lot of tacos. Just saying. You want to get yours? Hang out with Rev, 9:30 to 2 weekdays, and you might get one also. Bon Jovi is just around the corner. Also local H, and after 7 bells, Ice, 9 kills on The Crow.
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2: 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Maybe it will be you next time.
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6: 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You whispered YOLO to yourself. You did your own laundry, or you survived a work meeting about Synergy. 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It's not crazy. 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
13: 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No matter the forecast, there's always a happy hour at the happiest bar in town.
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14: Sunny and hot as we go through the rest of your Tuesday, a high of 92. That would be our first 90-plus degree day of the year. Blowing south wind around 10 to 20 miles per hour. Mostly clear and generally calm tonight, but not necessarily cool. We'll have a low of 60. Another run to the low 90s on Wednesday, mostly sunny with a light southeast breeze in place. From the Storm Center at Kelloland TV, I'm meteorologist Adam Roy.
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